0: Well, President Zelensky said it would be too dangerous for Ukraine to hold an election while it fights Russia's invasion. His remarks were released hours after Ukraine's former defense minister, Mykhailo Fedorov, doubled down on his call for nationwide elections. Paul Knott, who's worked in Ukraine as a British diplomat, says most Ukrainians believe in democracy but think an election is impossible right now.
1: How on earth do you conduct an election with Russia firing bombs at anywhere people gather in large numbers? How would you find a way for the millions of people who've had to flee the country as refugees to vote? Really importantly, soldiers on the front line, how would they vote? People in Russian-occupied territories.
0: The wife of PC Matthew Blades, one of two officers killed in a crash on Teesside, says the pain of losing him is beyond words, calling him a devoted father. He died alongside PC Tom Clough when their patrol car was hit by a Volkswagen on the wrong side of the A66 near Middlesbrough. Its five occupants, aged between 17 and 23, also died. Mourners have been laying flowers at the scene.
2: God bless all the families, honestly.
3: No one deserves to not come home. I'm a reservist. I've never seen anything extreme, but all of us who put our names on these lines, we're willing to do things like this. No one should have to, but we do.
0: Reform UK says it would prioritise British-born young workers for social housing, something a charity's called a blatant distraction from the real cause of homelessness. Nigel Farage claims his party would also bump veterans and married couples with children to the front of the queue if it wins the next election. Shelters warned moving away from allocations based on greatest need would put more people at risk. Newcastle were denied an opening Premier League win by a late penalty as they drew 2-2 with Liverpool at St James's Park. New Newcastle boss Matthias Yeisley wasn't too downhearted.
4: It was a tough end, hard luck, I would say. In general, I'm really, really happy with the performance after such a short amount of time. The guys were fighting till the end.
0: Manchester City scored late to beat Bournemouth 2-1. That's the latest. I'm Susan Bookbinder.

It's example. Good morning, my lovely. How you doing? Monday morning, she rolls around again. Oh, no, she just doesn't show. You know, like on a Sunday night when you're sitting watching the telly and you're like, oh, I just wish we just, if only we had a magical clock that you could just push back a few more hours till maybe like 3 o'clock on a Sunday. Oh, I tell you, that's the best hour. That is just great. Maybe two, actually. Anyway, Tams are with you on your Monday morning, 24th of August, coming up to 7 minutes past eight here in Brunei. And it's beautiful this morning. Really nice. If you were up very early this morning and you saw the sunrise, I tell you, we had a beautiful sunrise the other day. But this morning, it was even more glorious. It was like the sun gods were looking down and just gracing us with a giant satsuma or a navel orange. It looked like a navel orange in the sky. Absolutely glorious. Yeah, we're going to see quite a nice day today, actually. Plenty of sunshine. Maybe the odd little passing shower into this afternoon. Highs of 34 Celsius. Partly cloudy into this evening with some thunderstorms getting down to lows of 25 degrees. And if you're listening from Diego Garcia this morning, good morning to you. Waking up to a little bit of drizzle, but that should clear to leave a partly cloudy day with some sunny spells. Highs of 26. Right, stick around. We're going to go under that news desk shortly. Talking about those weird stories from around the globe. You know, we like to keep it light and breezy on the show, like a nice pair of linen trousers, which, by the way, would be a nice option today.

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0: Good morning and welcome to Under the News Desk, the part of the show where Tamsin likes to pretend she's a serious newsreader, but in actual fact, she's not serious whatsoever. Just a little bit silly and a bit sassy. Anyway, 11 minutes past 8, let's go into that news desk. First, let's go to the Netherlands, Lekker, where a Dutch TV host drove a clog-shaped vehicle to a high speed of 70 miles per hour to break a Guinness World Record for a motorised shoe. Klaas van Kroestem was the team behind the TV series Klaas Can Do Anything. He decided they wanted to create a record-breaking vehicle. So they reached out to the British man, Kevin Nix, who apparently set the record for the fastest motorised garden shed in 2025. Anyway, the team decided to use a Dutch wooden clog as their inspiration and use the frame of an electric go-kart as the base of the motorised shoe. I love that. That's brilliant. Could you imagine? You'd be like driving around like Leeward and you'd be just like, what on earth is that? It's a motorised clog. And sorry if that offended anyone, by the way. In other news, a man dressed as Darth Vader. Yes, a man dressed as Darth Vader apparently attended a San Diego City Council meeting to defend the use of flock cameras as what the Emperor needs. The Star Wars villain approached the podium during the Public Safety Committee meeting to satirically urging officials to install flock cameras in the city. Now, if you don't know what they are, they're small black devices which sit beside roads, near intersections and at the entrance to neighbourhoods and parking lots, apparently collecting a lot of information about every vehicle that passes. The man said the cameras are what the Emperor needs to help us find the rebel scum and their hidden base on Hoth. Darth Vader said he also wanted the cameras for personal reasons so he can stalk his ex-girlfriend. He told the council members that they should practice their Jedi mind trick to convince the public of the importance of these cameras, and he said that money should be diverted from other public services. He says, we do not need parks. We do not need libraries. We do not need daycare centres. We do not need homeless shelters. All we need is money for our stormtroopers, he said. Well, there you go. He said it best. Can you imagine if someone said that, Andy Burnham? He's just like, what?
3: Under the news desk.
0: I tell you, I'd love to go to like a city council meeting with someone dressed. I mean, it's like that person. Is it the bin man person who's like the politician or something? It's just the Monster Raven Loony Party. Yeah, I tell you. I mean, to be honest, they might get more stuff done. Who knows? Maybe we should give them a try. Can't get any worse, can it? Here's All Saints. BFBS.

Love that from All Saints. It's Under the Bridge. It's BFBS, the Forces Station. Monday morning, 24th of August. Don't forget, if you're heading down to the BFB Spouses Coffee Morning and the welcome of Mahima Limbu Didi, that is the incoming GM's wife. Get yourself down there. It's going to be a nice morning of having a bit of chit-chat, having a bit of a hangout. Apparently, there's going to be some bingo. Oh, I love a bit of bingo. I wish I could go, but I can't because it starts at 9 till 10.30. But yeah, get yourself down there. It looks like it's going to be a really lovely morning. And don't forget as well, we have a little goodie prize to give away this week. Yes, I am being nice. Last week, no, I wasn't feeling nice. This week, I'm in a good mood. And I'm going to give away something which is quite desirable. Very desirable. Do you want to find out what it is? Well, I'm going to give away a coveted BFBS umbrella. Now, we don't just hand these out to anyone. Oh, no, we don't. Only the elite get these umbrellas because we're cheap. So stick around. I've got a big question coming up for you very shortly. And this week, I'm going to be giving away one of those fabulous BFBS umbrellas. So if you want one, get yourself in the draw. She'd

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Stereophonics. It's BFBS of Ulster Station. I thought everybody was back from Stand Down next week, but no, apparently it's this week. Well, if you are back, I hope you had a nice summer break. And I hope you're raring to go and take on this week and smash it out the park. Yeah! And let's kick it off, of course, by giving away a nice little prize this week. All this week, I am going to get you in the draw. And then on Friday, I'm going to announce a winner for who is going to be walking away with a very coveted BFBS umbrella. A branded umbrella. And we don't just give these to any old Tom, Dick and Harry. No, we don't. We give these to the very important people. And if you want to be in that very elite group, it's like the business, it's like the first class of prizes we give away. I'm giving away that BFBS umbrella. Get yourself in the draw and answer a very simple question today, which apparently is the day, on this day, back in 2006, Pluto, the planet, was demoted. Oh, how sad. I know, yes, apparently. They were just like, well, it's not really a planet, it's a dwarf planet. Don't know if you can say that these days. It's very, very sad. But anyway, we should still celebrate the incredible teeny-weeny, teeny-tiny, teeny-teeny-weeny, teeny-teeny-tiny little planet, mini-planet, that is Pluto, all the way right in the back, in, like, so far past Uranus, it is just, you can't even see it. And that's what we should do, we should celebrate it. So today, your question is, what is the planet closest to Pluto? What is the planet closest to Pluto? If you know the answer, drop me a little WhatsApp to 8644931, 8644931 to get yourself in the draw this week. On Friday, someone will be walking around with one of those fancy umbrellas, BFBS umbrellas, and when you see them, you'll be like, oh, fancy pants.

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1: It's Charlie XCX singing about a camera on BFBS of Horses Station. Just gone after 6:30 here in Brunei. Just gone after 6:30 in Diego Garcia. Now here in Brunei, if you were looking forward to the end of summer family event, the scavenger hunt at Chowchari this Thursday, I'm sorry to tell you, it's cancelled. And so's the quiz. I know. We're going to reschedule. It's going to be great, but yeah,

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It's hard to say that I'd rather stay awake when I'm asleep, because my dreams are bursting at the seams.

0: It's Elton John and Britney. It's Hold Me Closer on BFBS, the Folsom Station. Yes, hold me closer, Tony Danza. You know who Tony Danza is. You're of a certain age, and if not, well, Google her. Ask Siri, or whatever her name is. I don't know. Right, stick around. Fresh music on the way next from Ray.
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0: 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Yeah, she's had a little bit of a break, but now she's back. She's raring to go, teaming up with Amma, and absolutely, it's a brand new song called Joy, sampling a bit of James Brown, which I'm looking forward to listening to. 57 million monthly listeners on Spotify alone. She's just done so well for herself, bless her. And we love her. She's great. This is a new one from Ray. Let's have a listen, and I'll tell you how you can vote for it as your favourite track of the week.
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3: Mr. Ray, are you somebody? Mr. Ray, are you somebody? Mr. Ray, are you somebody?

What a joyful song. Absolutely love that from Ray featuring Amma and Absolutely. It's Joy. It's your fresh music track for your Monday. She's going up against Duke Jamont, which we're going to hear tomorrow. Fontaine's DC there back with brand new music and Stella Lefty. If you want to vote for Ray, however, as your favourite track of the week, bfbs.com/music. Winner announced on Friday's TC. I like it a lot. I like it a lot. It's going to be, oh, good contender. I have a feeling this week is going to be quite a tough one. Right, stick around. We've got next big question up for you next.

On BFBS, the Falster Station, something I like to do every single morning between 7 and 11. After that, nah, I don't want to talk to no one. I'm kidding. Right, Tamsin with you on your Monday all this week, giving away a fabulous prize, a very fancy BFBS umbrella. Now, we don't just give these to anyone, the special people, and you could be a special person. I know that you're very special. Anyway, on Friday, we'll announce a winner. In the meantime, get yourself in the draw by dropping me a WhatsApp to 864431 if you want to win that umbrella this week. Your question on this Monday is, what planet is closest to Pluto? What planet is closest to Pluto? If you know the answer, 864431. Apparently, 20 years ago today, Pluto was demoted. Oh, poor Pluto.

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2: Defence company MBDA has been given permission by the government to share secret information about UK-made parts of a missile that Ukraine plans to assemble itself. It uses shared British and French technology. The Prime Minister's heading to Kyiv later to reiterate his commitment against Russian aggression on Ukraine's Independence Day. But former adviser to Andy Burnham, Kevin McKeever, says he's got domestic priorities too.
3: He has a vision about where he thinks the country should be. He has a real focus on fairness, you know, across the country in terms of geography, but also in terms of, you know, income levels and the like.
2: The Houses of Parliament and the MOD's headquarters will be illuminated in the colours of the Ukrainian flag tonight to celebrate Ukrainian Independence Day. The government says the projections show the unwavering support of the UK for the people of Ukraine as Russia's illegal full-scale invasion continues. President Zelensky says it would be too dangerous for Ukraine to hold an election while it fights Russian invasion. His remarks were released hours after Ukraine's former defense minister, Mykhailo Fedorov, doubled down on his call for nationwide elections. Chief editor of the Kyiv Post, Bohdan Nahalo, says there are several reasons why it wouldn't be possible to hold a poll now.
4: Security issues, millions of Ukrainians abroad as refugees, millions displaced within the country, the financial aspects, etc. And we don't have modern political parties or leaders. We need at least 6 months or so once there's a ceasefire or, let's hope, an end to the war.
2: Two police officers who were killed in a crash on Teesside on Saturday morning are being remembered as heroes and role models. Father and football coach Matthew Blades and PC Tom Clough were hit by a Volkswagen Passat, which had been pursued by police before it crossed into the oncoming lane of the A66. Its five occupants, aged between 17 and 23, also died. Graham Wetton's a police commentator.
5: The pursuit only lasted a few minutes, but as soon as the Passat turned onto the wrong side of the dual carriageway, the pursuit side of it was aborted, was terminated. The police vehicle then moved onto the right side of the road. So it's entirely possible that that police vehicle actually witnessed or came across the collision.
2: Manchester City boss Enzo Maresca hopes everyone connected with the club went home happy after their opening 2-1 Premier League victory over Bournemouth. His side scored a late winner after Pep Guardiola's former assistant was greeted with a banner saying welcome home before kickoff.
6: I was pleased at the end because we give them also the joy of the 3 points to win the game. So it was, I have to say that it was quite emotional and it was the perfect day.
2: And Liverpool also struck an injury time to claim a 2-2 draw at Newcastle.

Since pain gets trouble, she's a right ruffin. Going around, causing loads of trouble. Sounds like me. I'm kidding. I'm good as gold. Monday morning, 24th of August with me, Tamsin. Hello, how are you doing? Currently 6 minutes past nine here in Brunei. Lovely out there. It's very nice indeed. Sunny spells this morning. Might see the odd passing shower into this afternoon and highs of 34 Celsius today. Partly cloudy this evening with some thunderstorms, lows of 25 Celsius. And if you're listening from Diego Garcia, good morning. I feel like when I say Diego Garcia, it sounds like some kind of villain in some kind of, I don't know, like Antonio Banderas would play Diego Garcia. Anyway, coming up to 7 minutes past seven where you are. Waking up to some drizzle this morning, but that should clear to leave a partly cloudy day with some sunny spells and highs of 26 Celsius. Stick around. Music from Charles and Eddie on the way. We do love them. Sienna Spiro, we've got Galantis teaming up with Little Mix as well. Your good news on the way. Show busy bits. And of course, we'll wrap up this morning's big question after this from Calvin.

Van Harris and Kasabian. Release the pressure. It's BFBS, the Force Station. Good morning to you, my lovely. Right, let's wrap up this morning's big question. On this day that Pluto was demoted, yes, it's no longer a planet, it's like a dwarf planet, like a baby teeny weeny, like a baby planet, you know, like a teeny weeny little clutch bag or something, just hanging there in the, you know, galaxy. Anyway, so your question this morning was, what planet is closest to Pluto if you want to get yourself in the draw to win that fabulous BFBS umbrella? If you said Neptune, well done. Top of the class you go. We will have another question on the show this tomorrow morning, and of course we'll announce the winner on Friday's breakfast show. Who's going to win that fabulous BFBS umbrella? Could be you.

Charles and Eddie would never lie to you on BFBS, the horses station. Although I have a friend called Eddie, I reckon he would probably lie to me. Right, 9:15 here in Brunei, 7:15 in Diego Garcia. By the way, if you love stuff like that, you're going to love the rewind coming up after 10 o'clock this morning, which, by the way, is just always the best time of the show. The good oldies. We love those good.

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1: Good news. Right, so that's some good news at 22 minutes past nine here in Brunei. And you know what? I am a huge lover of animals, dogs in particular. I think dogs are just like the best. This is just a nice story about how a Labrador basically led police to find its owner after being abandoned as he fled from the police.

0: Charles Foy was spotted riding an e-scooter, a vehicle that can't be insured and is illegal to use on public roads. There was also apparently a considerable smell of cannabis coming from him as well. Anyway, officers signalled for him to pull over because of these observations, but he basically just decided to ignore their requests. Anyway, he fled the scene, ran down some cul-de-sacs and some narrow alleyways. However, he left his dog behind. He left his Labrador behind. And basically, the police saw that the dog was wagging its tail and started running. So they followed him. And they basically went to the house where Charles, the criminal, was. I know. Quick thinking, the tail wagging pooch, yes, led them to the criminal's home. It turns out he was actually in there. He was trying to pretend that he was, like, you know, asleep and whatever and just ignored everyone. But no. So the dog basically led the police to find the man in charge. In question, rather. Anyway, so he was later found guilty of failing to stop for police, driving whilst disqualified, using a motor vehicle without insurance, and, of course, failing a drug test. But, you know, I mean, that's unfortunate for Charles the criminal, but good for the Labrador in that, you know, he basically was like, yeah, my owner's rubbish, so I'm going to dob him in. And he did. And that's why I love dogs. I just think they're great.
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0: A cat would never do that. Cats are just like, oh, I don't really care. Oh, just not bothered. Cats only care about themselves. Just not interested.

It's Ears and Ears. It's Shine on BFBS, the Falsest Station. If you're listening from Diego Garcia this morning, good morning to you. It is coming up to 28 minutes past seven where you are. There's going to be a 4x50-meter breaststroke swim competition at the base pool from 6 o'clock this evening. There's also going to be as well high-intensity barbell and abs with Vince from the basketball court. That's at 6 o'clock tonight. And if none of those tickle your fancy, because they sound far too torturous for me. Magic the Gathering's on at the Island Bean Cafe in the food court from 6 tonight. So that's something to look forward to. And tomorrow, apparently, there's going to be an 8-ball pool tournament at the Island Room from 6. Ooh, it's all happening in Diego.

0: It's Bon Jovi. It's BFBS, the Volsa Station. 25 to 10 here in Brunei. 25 to 8 in Diego Garcia. Good morning to you. Hope you're well. Don't forget this Friday, 28th of August, between 9 and 12.30 is the 2RGR Gurkha Majors Toe Out. I remember this very well from last year because they kept putting the garlands around his neck. And it just got to the point where I was like, can't take any more garlands. Can't take any more garlands. But he did, and it was amazing. It was a real celebration as well. So that is taking place on Friday this week. Don't forget as well, the end of summer family event, the scavenger hunt, and the BFBS quiz is going to be cancelled this week. I'm sorry about that, but we will try and find a new date for that one. Something for the diary as well. On the 3rd of September, there's going to be yoga and meditation with Pundit G. On Thursday, the 3rd of September, from 9.15 to 10.45. This is in the main hall at the Chit Chat Community Centre. Please do register through the QR code on the Brunei Hive for attendance. And, of course, bring a yoga mat. And one for the ladies. Something for Saturday, the 12th of September. I'm going to miss it this year, which I'm a bit disappointed about. But, I'm going to Tasmania. So sorry, ladies. It is, of course, the BFB Ladies' Tige Night. A night for the ladies getting their dresses on and their saris. It's going to be awesome. It's a lot of fun, lots of dancing, good partying as well. That's from 5 till midnight at the Chit Chat Community Centre. A very well-earned break. Dress to impress. Traditional attire. Good food. Good music. Good dancing. Good company. Tickets $25. And, of course, you can purchase them through your respective companies or alternatively at the Chit Chat Hive community office.
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0: So I was going to briefly talk about the Duchess of Sussex, still in talks for Guy Ritchie's new series, The Gentleman, but you know what, I can't be bothered. I feel like this has been too much conversation about Harry and Meghan coming back to the UK. I'm bored already and they haven't even moved back. Anyway, let's talk about something a bit more interesting. It's a brand new app described as letterboxed for clubbing. It's launched and allowing music fans to give star ratings to DJ sets, festivals and even live shows. It's called Scene Live. 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It's been created by Jordan Taylor, the founder of club culture platform Tough Luck. And I think it sounds like a really cool idea because it's always really good to relive those memories of concerts. Oh, good times.
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Stella Lefty, it's Boston on BFBS, the Forces Station. She is going head-to-head, of course, with Freshy Music this week, which is all very exciting, I know. So we'll hear her track on Thursday this week. This is Emily Sande. It's next to me. It's BFBS, the Forces Station.

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2: Andy Burnham will arrive in Kyiv this morning for his first overseas visit as Prime Minister, marking Ukraine's Independence Day. More from John Adderley.
3: The Prime Minister's travelled to Kyiv to reiterate the UK's unwavering support for the Ukrainian people. He'll tell them the UK is four square behind Ukraine's independence and Russia's threats only strengthen the UK's resolve. To underline the strength of this commitment, the Prime Minister is set to announce that the government's agreed defence firm MBDA can release classified information on UK components for the long-range missile Scalp as Ukraine and France look to establish assembly lines in Ukraine. The missile is the French-produced version of the UK's Storm Shadow, with both using shared French and British technology.
2: Two Russian regions close to eastern Ukraine and occupied Crimea say they've come under Ukrainian drone attack. In Krasnodar, the governor says two children were killed by falling debris. Iran's government has promised defiance in the face of new US sanctions to be announced later. The measures described by the Trump administration as the toughest in history are aimed at forcing Tehran into submission through a combination of economic and military pressure. Tom Bailey reports.
4: President Masoud Pezeshkian insisted Iran would stand firm despite the many problems it faces. The Foreign Minister Abbas Araghchi dismissed the threatened measures as a sign of desperation and said they would fail. But the cost to Iranians is becoming ever clearer. The already struggling economy suffered another blow on Sunday when its currency, the rial, hit a record low, trading at over 2 million to the dollar on unofficial markets.
2: More than £220,000 has been raised for the families of two police officers who were killed when a Volkswagen on the wrong side of the road hit their patrol car. Five people aged 17, 18 and 23 also died in the Passat. PC Matthew Blades has been remembered by his wife as a devoted father, while PC Tom Clough's family call him their hero. Mourners are laying flowers by the A66 near Middlesbrough.
5: God bless all the families, honestly.
6: No one deserves to not come home. I'm a reservist. I've never seen anything extreme, but all of us who put our names on these lines, we're willing to do things like this. No one should have to, but we do.
2: Reform UK says it would prioritise British-born young workers for social housing, something a charity's called a blatant distraction from the real causes of homelessness. Nigel Farage claims his party would also bump veterans and married couples with children to the front of the queue if it wins the next election. Shelters warned moving away from allocations based on greatest need would put more people at risk. And that's the latest. I'm Susan Bookbinder.
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From the album Jagged Little Pill, it's Alanis Morissette, and you learn on BFBS, the Forces Station. Absolutely love that song. Also, brilliant album as well. It's a rewind for you Monday, the 24th of August, with me, Tamsin Robson. Stick around. I've got the Wanna Dies on the way. I've got Luther Vandross for you as well. And this is The Assembly. It's Never Never. It's BFBS.

understanding. From 1986, it's Redbox and For America on the Rewind. It's BFBS, the Vulsa's station, going back to the year where in February of 1986, Pixar was founded by John Lasseter and Steve Jobs. In February also of that year, the Mir space station was launched into orbit by the Soviet Union. In March, Halley's Comet made its closest approach to Earth during its 75 to 76 year orbit. Wowzers! And in June of 1986, Argentina won the FIFA World Cup in Mexico, defeating West Germany 3-2 in the final. Here's Luther Vandross. It's The Rewind.

0: From 1984, it's the Rainmakers and Let My People Go Go on the Rewind, going back to the year where Prince brought us When Doves Cry. Tina Turner asked, what's love got to do with it? I don't know, Tina. Kenny Loggins was singing about Footloose. Ray J Parker brought us the theme to Ghostbusters, which, by the way, is just awesome.
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Nice and chilled for a Monday. I like it. UB40, please don't make me cry on the rewind. It's BFBS, the Voices Station. We've got music from Misha Paris on the way, Elton John, an absolute classic. A classic from Dire Straits on the way for you. And this song, I just think, is really lovely and really cute. And it just makes me feel so happy and in love, even though I'm not actually in love. It's the one of these.

From 1988, it's Misha Paris. Like Dreamers Do on the Rewind, going back to the year where Who Framed Roger Rabbit was out in the cinema. Absolutely love that film. Blending live action and animation. Who can forget Eddie Murphy starring as the African prince in Coming to America? And Tom Hanks, who played a boy in a man's body. And of course, that giant piano that was in F.E.O. Schwartz's toy store, which was quite possibly the greatest toy store that ever lived. And I feel lucky to say that I actually experienced it, and I bought, my mum, bless her, my mum and dad bought me a Barbie from there. And I still have it to this day. I mean, she's in storage somewhere, but she's just lush. I can't bear to get rid of her. I love Barbie.

0: It is just one of those absolutely incredible songs that just makes me feel so happy, and it just makes you want to dust off your air guitar, doesn't it? Dire Straits, Money for Nothing on the Rewind. Stick around, Laura Branigan on the way next.
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0: from 1984. It's a classic from Laura Branigan. It's Self Control on the Rewind, going back to the year where Alexey Pajitnov created the original version of the video game Tetris in the Soviet Union. You know what? Tetris is one of my absolute all-time favorites. It's like, forget your Donkey Kong, forget like your Mario Brothers, Tetris. It's just awesome.
1: Wait, down and tell the people about the mythical thing.

It's the Smiths. Heaven knows I'm miserable now on the Rewind. I'm not feeling very miserable, even though it is a Monday. And hopefully you're not feeling miserable either. Let's not be misery guts on a Monday. There's no need for it. Let's all stay happy and positive and focused, shall we? Cool. Wonderful. Right, stick around. Ryan's on the way for you next. No Honour this afternoon. She is off on her holidays. She'll be back with you on the 4th of September. So I am flying solo at the minute. I know. I'm so by myself. I don't mind. I like the peace and quiet. I'm kidding. Right, stick around. Ryan's

0: The Prime Minister goes to Kyiv on Ukraine's Independence Day.
1: We are with Ukraine 100%. I am personally with you 100%.
0: The Cleveland community salutes the police heroes who died in the line of duty.
2: All of us who put our names on these lines, we're willing to do things like this. No one should have to, but we do.
0: And new Chelsea boss Xavi Alonso feels ready to take on Fulham in the London derby.
3: The targets and the goals that we share all together, and we have the ambition to have a great year.
4: Forces News with Susan Bookbinder.
0: Andy Burnham will arrive in Kyiv this morning for his first overseas visit as Prime Minister, marking Ukraine's Independence Day. More from John Adderley.
5: Just weeks after welcoming President Volodymyr Zelensky to the UK as his first international guest, the Prime Minister's travelled to Kyiv to reiterate the UK's unwavering support for the Ukrainian people. He'll tell them the UK is four square behind Ukraine's independence, and Russia's threats only strengthen the UK's resolve. To underline the strength of this commitment, the Prime Minister is set to announce that the government's agreed defence firm MBDA can release classified information on UK components for the long-range missile Scalp, as Ukraine and France look to establish assembly lines in Ukraine. The missile is the French-produced version of the UK's Storm Shadow, with both using shared French and British technology. Andy Burnham says on Ukraine's 35th anniversary of independence, the Ukrainian people should be in no doubt the UK is behind you today and for as long as it takes. He says, I am proud of the contribution our country has made to Ukraine, and I want the Ukrainian people to hear it directly from me that our support will not waver. After all, Ukraine's security is our security. While in Kyiv, Andy Burnham will take part in Independence Day events and co-chair his first meeting of the Coalition of the Willing to discuss how the UK can continue supporting Ukraine.
0: The Prime Minister is expected to reiterate what he said when he first hosted Volodymyr Zelensky in July.
1: We are with Ukraine 100%. I am personally with you 100%, Mr. President. And I will honour every commitment this country has made to Ukraine in full.
0: But former advisor to Andy Burnham, Kevin McKeever, says he's got domestic priorities too.
6: He has a vision about where he thinks the country should be. He has a real focus on fairness, you know, across the country in terms of geography, but also in terms of, you know, income levels and the like.
0: Two Russian regions close to eastern Ukraine and occupied Crimea say they've come under Ukrainian drone attack. In Krasnodar, the governor says two children were killed by falling debris. The Houses of Parliament and the MOD's London headquarters will be illuminated in the colours of the Ukrainian flag tonight to celebrate Ukrainian Independence Day. The government says the projections show the unwavering support of the UK for the people of Ukraine as Russia's illegal full-scale invasion continues.
4: This is Forces News.
0: More than £220,000 has been raised for the families of two police officers who were killed when a Volkswagen on the wrong side of the road hit their patrol car. Five people aged 17, 18 and 23 also died in the Passat. PC Matthew Blades has been remembered by his wife as a devoted father, while PC Tom Clough's family call him their hero. Graham Wetton's a police commentator.
7: The shoot only lasted a few minutes, but as soon as the Passat turned onto the wrong side of the dual carriageway, the pursuit side of it was aborted, was terminated. The police vehicle then moved on to the right side of the road. So it's entirely possible that that police vehicle actually witnessed or came across the collision.
0: The two officers are being hailed as heroes and role models in their local community. Mourners have been laying flowers by the A66 near Middlesbrough.
8: God bless all the families, honestly.
2: No one deserves to not come home. I'm a reservist. I've never seen anything extreme, but all of us who put our names on these lines, we're willing to do things like this. No one should have to, but we do.
0: Matt Storey is Cleveland's police and crime commissioner.
9: Officers take their lives in their hands every single day, and they don't always know what's going to be behind the door when they go to a job. They don't know what's going to happen when they get behind the wheel. And that just is emblematic of how dangerous the job can be.
4: Forces News.
10: This is BFBS.
0: Reform UK says it would prioritise British-born young workers and veterans for social housing if it wins the next election. The social housing charity Chelter has condemned the move, saying that moving away from allocations based on greatest need would put more people at risk of homelessness. The BBC's Ian Watson reports.
10: After a difficult summer for Reform UK, the party is keen to seize the political initiative. As well as giving priority access to council and housing association homes to British workers under 35 and to married parents, the party says it would build 50,000 affordable homes a year without raising taxes to do so. The Conservatives accused Reform UK of making an uncosted pledge. Reform will also restate its policy of evicting non-UK nationals from social housing. Labour say this could see NHS and care workers who've been in the country for a long time lose their homes, but that the overwhelming number of families in social rented housing are UK citizens in any case. The Lib Dems described Reform UK's proposals as a cruel gimmick. Housing is likely to be a major issue at the next general election, and the dividing lines are now being very clearly drawn.
4: This is Forces News.
0: Iran's government has promised defiance in the face of new US sanctions to be announced later. The measures described by the Trump administration as the toughest in history are aimed at forcing Tehran into submission through a combination of economic and military pressure. Tom Bailey reports.
11: President Masoud Pezeshkian insisted Iran would stand firm despite the many problems it faces. The Foreign Minister Abbas Araghchi dismissed the threatened measures as a sign of desperation and said they would fail. But the cost to Iranians is becoming ever clearer. The already struggling economy suffered another blow on Sunday when its currency, the rial, hit a record low, trading at over 2 million to the dollar on unofficial markets.
0: Two young women have been arrested on suspicion of causing a serious injury to a child in Rochdale. The women aged 19 and 20 were arrested at a property in Blackburn on Sunday. The child reportedly fell from a first floor window and remains in a serious condition. Health officials in Gaza say Israeli airstrikes have killed at least two people, including a four-year-old boy. Israel's military said one of the airstrikes had targeted what it called a terrorist, but did not provide details on the second strike. Syria's foreign minister says he expects negotiations over security with Israel to resume soon, despite recent Israeli airstrikes. Assad al-Shabani says he hopes talks will lead to Israeli troops leaving Syria. A Napoleonic-era silk flag for a British battalion of veterans is going under the hammer today. The Georgian hand-embroidered banner for the 2nd Royal Veteran Battalion dates back to the early 19th century. It's valued at between £1,000 and £2,000 and will be auctioned in Lichfield. The flag was discovered following a house clearance.
4: Forces News Sports.
0: Newcastle boss Matthias Yeisley feels a contentious penalty cost his side victory in their opening 2-2 Premier League draw with Liverpool. Lewis Hall was penalised in injury time for bringing down Victor Munoz, denying the German a first win at St James's Park.
12: For me, it's a really soft penalty, as you call it here, I guess. So if you give these penalties, then you need to give a lot throughout the match and a lot throughout the season. And I don't know if this is for good or football.
0: Manchester City got a late goal to come from behind and beat Bournemouth 2-1. Brighton thrashed Aston Villa 4-0. There's a London derby tonight between two sides under new management. Xavi Alonso takes Chelsea to Alvaro Arbeloa's Fulham. Alonso says he's feeling confident about what they can achieve.
3: The targets and the goals that we share all together. And we have the ambition to have a great year.
0: West Brom made it 2 wins from 2 after coming from behind to beat Burnley 3-1 in the Championship. An own goal had given the visitors to the Hawthorns an early lead. Britain's Lando Norris feels he doesn't have the right car to defend his Formula One world title this year. The McLaren driver moved within 83 points of championship leader Kimi Antonelli after finishing ahead of him to win the Dutch Grand Prix.
4: Forces News
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0: Andy Burnham marks his first foreign trip as Prime Minister with a trip to Kyiv today to reiterate the UK's support for Ukraine and honour the country's Independence Day. The Prime Minister will chair his first meeting of the Coalition of the Willing, set up by the UK and France under his predecessor, Sir Keir Starmer. And that's the latest. I'm Susan Bookbinder.
4: 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The Forces Station.

It's The View and Same Jeans. It's playing right here on BFBS, the Forces Station. Hello, how are you? Wherever you are around the Forces world today, thank you so much for joining me. It's Lydia Tester in for Dave Roberts all this week. I hope you're good, hope you're well. Kind of back to the start of another work week. You know, if you're a bit behind in the times around the world, very shortly it will be a Monday for you. And Mondays are good. Fresh start, fresh commitment. And is it the last week of August? I think it might be. I don't think it's the last Monday. I think next Monday, bank holiday Monday weekend, is the last Monday of August. And then back to business as usual, back to reality, as they say. Anyway, let's not think about that right now. Lydia, what are you doing? Let's get some great tunes on the way. In Excess and Mystify coming up for you. The new one from Josh Baker and Poppy Bascom on the way for you as well. Let's keep the good vibes going. Let's keep the momentum of holidays and good stuff like that. It's Hugel, Immortal Angel, and Alternate, Moving to the Sun.

Hugel, Mel Angel, Ultranate, and Moving to the Sun. It's on BFBS, the Forces Station. Thanks so much for hanging out with me wherever you are in the Forces world today. Gibraltar, one for you this week. You've got your 24-hour swimathon taking place on the 26th to the 27th of August. Not long left until it gets started. It kicks off at 2 p.m. on the 26th. All abilities are welcome, so even if you're a beginner swimmer, you can definitely go along and put your piece in as well. It's a £5 charity donation. The first 50 pre-registered participants will receive a free barbecue voucher and a commemorative participants gift as well. Come together as a community and raise money for SAFA Gibraltar. Oh.

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even sip my drink, I'm spilling tears inside my cup. Knew you were special from the minute you was born. An identical twin but so different from them all. So happy when I met you and your sister on the ward. You know big bro's here to come and lift you if you fall. I know Hat'll take care of you when I'm gone. That's my angel, she'll be stable until I'm one. I wish Tony seniors grow but we ride on. Looking back at old pictures, where's the

0: Andy Burnham marks his first foreign visit as Prime Minister with a trip to Kyiv today to reiterate the UK's support for Ukraine and honour the country's Independence Day. Two police officers who died when a car travelling the wrong way down a dual carriageway crashed into their vehicle have been hailed as heroes by their families. PCs Tom Clough and Matthew Blades died when a Volkswagen Passat collided with their marked armed response car on the A66. Near Middlesbrough on Saturday. Iran's government has promised defiance in the face of new US sanctions to be announced later. The measures are aimed at forcing Tehran into submission through a combination of economic and military pressure. Liverpool boss Andoni Areola says he understands why Alexander Isak didn't take the penalty that earned them an opening 2-2 Premier League draw at Newcastle. The striker left the spot kick against his former club for Dominic Szoboszlai, who smashed it into the top corner for a 99th minute equaliser. Areola feels they're blessed with options.
1: Alexis also was on the pitch and he's a very good penalty taker. Cody, we have a lot. But I think Dom showed the level. It's a almost impossible penalty to stop, no?
0: Manchester City got a late goal to come from behind and beat Bournemouth 2-1. Brighton thrashed Aston Villa 4-0. There's a London derby tonight between two sides under new management. Xavi Alonso takes Chelsea to Alvaro Arbeloa's Fulham. And West Brom made it 2 wins from 2 after coming from behind to beat Burnley 3-1 in the Championship. An own goal had given the visitors to the Hawthorns an early lead. Burnley have picked up just 1 point from their first 2 games back down in the second tier of English football.

Kelly Clarkson and Stronger. It's on BFBS, the Forces Station. How are you doing? Lydia Tester with you on the way. Tunes from the likes of Mike Posner and I Took a Pill in Ibiza. We've got the latest from Cat's Eye coming up for you as well. And we're going to be hearing about women's health in defence from a campaigner for that. So more to come. BB Rexha and Faithless right now. It's New Religion.

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0: Mike Posner, I took a pill in Ibiza. Now, women face health issues in their everyday lives that can really affect them at home or at work. And it can be really challenging in defence work due to the physicality of the job. For Lance Bombardier Annie Robertson, based at the Royal Citadel in Plymouth, alongside her day-to-day work, she spends most of her time campaigning for female-specific health issues for women in defence. I asked her how common these issues actually are.
1: So endometriosis affects 1 in 10 women. In defence, I don't know. I have no statistics for that, but I've had lots of military women reach out to me. So from what I've been working on, there's so many women in defence that are suffering with this, and they don't speak publicly, but they have been reaching out. So I think doing this, it will hopefully change and help things moving forward.
0: So when did this become just bigger than you?
1: After the birth of my daughter, I decided that I wanted to raise awareness to support other people. I have quite a few friends of endometriosis as well. So I thought doing this within who are serving as well and have had such a rough time with it, I wanted to start off talking about myself, sharing my experiences, hoping that people come and talk about theirs. Not everybody wants to share their experience, which is perfectly fine. So hopefully me talking and other women speaking about it, sharing theirs, will encourage and pave the way for change.
0: What have you been doing so far campaign-wise? What have you had going on recently?
1: So I recently did an interview on ITV News with, I invited one of my friends and she spoke about menopause and her campaign. I did that in, I think it was June. And then I did an interview with Naga Monchetti on that time of the month, which discusses different topics for women's health each month. Wrote quite a few articles and go out to units and speak about it as well.
0: What kind of benefit do you think women in defence will get by speaking up or finding out a bit more detail?
1: I think it will help their chain of command. I work in a male-dominated environment. They're really good. Other units haven't had so much support. So I think talking about, not obviously saying their personal and medical information, but I think just saying they have this going on if they want to, just so they can feel supported, because there's so many things like PT, if they're having pain, they've just done a run, if they don't feel up to it, if they could let someone know, oh yeah, I don't feel too good today, to be taken off it and not have that stigma of they're biffing out, because that's how a lot of women I know and myself have been made to feel. So I think just speaking up and breaking that stigma, because it could affect their partners, daughters.
0: It's very clear to see that you're passionate about this and you have been campaigning very hard. In the long term, what are you hoping women in defence can get out of this?
1: So I'm hoping that in years to come, this will create a lasting change across defence and more women will have the support that they need and deserve. I've just recently adapted a pair of trousers, combat trousers, so I can fit my TENS machine in there and my heat pad. And I brought it to the clothing team to say, can we have this in service to keep women working, to manage their pain, to help like retention and things like that? So I'm hoping that comes to a head and it can be brought in. Obviously, things don't happen straight away. And there isn't just me doing it. There's other people that are from RAF and things like that that are making changes and speaking and sharing their experiences as well.
0: And if someone was listening to this and thought maybe they wanted more information, where can they go to find out more about anything, really?
1: So we have the Defence Endometriosis Facebook page that I'm currently running at the minute. And if you're Army, we have the Army Service Network. There is also the endometriosis page, NHS, for obviously medical information, the NHS page.
0: If you're looking for further information or have any questions, check out the Defence Endometriosis Facebook page that Annie runs, as she will always do her best to point you in the right direction. This is...

Brand new from Cat's Eye, it's Animal. Now, how do you feel about BFBS TV and radio? We want to hear from you. We'd love for you to share your opinions. And for doing it, you could win yourself some online shopping vouchers. This is your chance to tell us what you think of everything we do, what you love and what you change. So from Best of British, Breakfast, Formula One, whether it's the music you're tuning in for, the stories that matter, or the voices that feel like home. Let us know what you think at bfbs.com/survey and get yourself entered into that next prize draw. It's McFly for you now and All About You.

0: Andy Burnham will arrive in Kyiv this morning for his first overseas visit as Prime Minister, marking Ukraine's Independence Day. More from John Adderley.
1: The Prime Minister's travelled to Kyiv to reiterate the UK's unwavering support for the Ukrainian people. He'll tell them the UK is four square behind Ukraine's independence and Russia's threats only strengthen the UK's resolve. To underline the strength of this commitment, the Prime Minister is set to announce that the government's agreed defence firm MBDA can release classified information on UK components for the long-range missile Scalp as Ukraine and France look to establish assembly lines in Ukraine. The missile is the French-produced version of the UK's Storm Shadow, with both using shared French and British technology.
0: Two Russian regions close to eastern Ukraine and occupied Crimea say they've come under Ukrainian drone attack. In Krasnodar, the governor says two children were killed by falling debris. Ali McConnell reports.
2: Ukraine appears to be continuing its nightly campaign against Russian infrastructure used to support Moscow's war effort. In Krasnodar, the Russian retail group Azon says it's dealing with a fire after its logistics hub was struck by Ukrainian drones. The regional governor says falling drone debris, a result of air defence operations, also hit residential buildings and a children's centre, where the two children were killed. The neighbouring Stavropol region has also reported a Ukrainian drone attack, targeting an industrial zone in the city of Nyevanamuisk.
0: The wife of a policeman killed in a crash on Teesside says he gave his life in the line of duty with courage, dedication and selflessness. PC Matthew Blades and Tom Clough's patrol car was hit by a Volkswagen. It was being pursued by different officers before it crossed into the oncoming lane of the A66 near Middlesbrough. Its occupants, aged 17, 18 and 23, also died. Matt Storey is Cleveland's Police and Crime Commissioner.
3: Officers take their lives in their hands every single day and they don't always know what's going to be behind the door when they go to a job. They don't know what's going to happen when they get behind the wheel, and that just is emblematic of how dangerous the job can be.
0: Iran's government has promised defiance in the face of new US sanctions to be announced later. The measures, described by the Trump administration as the toughest in history, are aimed at forcing Tehran into submission through a combination of economic and military pressure. The opening Premier League weekend provided plenty of late drama as Liverpool scored an injury time penalty to draw 2-2 at Newcastle in their opening game. Manchester City also struck a 91st minute winner to come from behind and beat Bournemouth 2-1. Brighton thrashed Aston Villa 4-0, scoring all their goals in the first half. That's the latest. I'm Susan Bookbinder.

Martin Solveig, Dragonette, hello. Perfect timing, as I just came to say hello to you. You're listening to BFBS, the Forces Station. It's Lydia Tester with you. Was that a good joke? I don't know, maybe not. Maybe I'm just a bit delirious, as it is 5 a.m. in the UK, where I am right now. Still to come, brand new Jungle on the way for you. Some Rita Ora coming up. That tune from Silver Bumper as well. Absolutely loving that one at the moment. It's Olivia Rodrigo right now, and Drop Dead.

Olivia Rodrigo. She is putting on her own festival very soon. Yes, it's going to be female-led. She is pushing it hard. It looks like a great lineup. Very excited to see how it goes. Her first one. It must be a really exciting new side hustle for her, I suppose. Speaking of festivals, we've got you covered on Bank Holiday Weekend for BFB Estival, which is going to be a whole weekend of tunes for that August Bank Holiday on BFBS Radio. It is going to be festival vibes is the best way to describe it. DJ sets exclusively from the likes of Jazzy, DOD, Love Island's Marcel, just to name a few. We've also got some music specials coming your way from the likes of Embrace, Shed 7 and Sunny Federa. But this is just the start. Honestly, there is going to be so much going on and you'll have more music than you can shake a glow stick at. It's going to be wicked. Who would be your ultimate headliner? Have you seen your favourite person ever at a festival yet? Are you still waiting to? We would love to know what you pick. So head on over to bfbs.com/festival. Let us know who would be your dream. And we have put together a list over there with a little bit of help from AI. But if you don't see yours on there, tell us who you'd want to see. BFB Festival is happening all Bank Holiday weekend on BFBS Radio. 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

Nightcrawlers, Push the Feeling On. It's a banger, isn't it? Now, it's nearly the end of the school holidays. We've had A-level results, we've had GCSE results. Fantastic, well done to anyone that got those. I remember that time. It has been a long time, but it doesn't feel that long ago, and it is life-changing, you know. That's when you decide what you're doing next. It's a very tricky time, but it's done now. You get to enjoy the rest of the summer holidays before it's back to school, back to work, back to serious behaviour. And we want to keep that good vibe going. We want to keep that momentum up. So let's get some brand new Jungle on for you right now. It's Someday, Somewhere.

brand new one from Jungle, Someday, Somewhere, fresh for 2026. Nice to see Jungle back with some fresh new music. On the way, Rita Ora and I Will Never Let You Down. But first, it's DB Boulevard and Point of View. This is one of my favourite songs ever. I love it.

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Rita Ora, I Will Never Let You Down. It's playing right here on BFBS, the Forces station. Still to come, Forces news on the way with the latest headlines for you. And we do say goodbye to you, Germany, Netherlands, Belgium, as you'll be joining Curtis Tyler for your breakfast show over there. But not before you hear this banger. It's Silver Bumper and On Tonight.

0: Andy Burnham makes his first foreign visit as Prime Minister with a trip to Kyiv today. He's to reiterate the UK's support for Ukraine and honour the country's Independence Day. Two police officers who died when a car travelling the wrong way down a dual carriageway crashed into their vehicle have been hailed as heroes by their families. And Iran's government has promised defiance in the face of new US sanctions to be announced later. The measures are aimed at forcing Tehran into submission. Liverpool boss Andoni Areoli says he understands why Alexander Isak didn't take the penalty that earned them an opening 2-2 Premier League draw at Newcastle. The striker left the spot kick against his former club to Dominic Szoboszlai, who smashed it into the top corner for a 99th minute equaliser. Iraoli feels they're blessed with options.
1: Alexis also was on the pitch and he's a very good penalty taker. Cody, we have a lot, but I think Dom showed the level. It's a almost impossible penalty to stop, no?
0: Manchester City got a late goal to come from behind and beat Bournemouth 2-1, while Brighton thrashed Aston Villa 4-0. There's a London derby tonight between two sides under new management. New Chelsea boss Xavi Alonso takes his team to Fulham. West Brom made it 2 wins from 2 after coming from behind to beat Burnley 3-1 in the Championship. Britain's Lando Norris feels he doesn't have the right car to defend his Formula One world title this year. The McLaren driver moved 83 points behind Championship leader Kimi Antonelli after finishing ahead of him to win the Dutch Grand Prix. George Russell held on for third place ahead of Lewis Hamilton. The four-time champion Max Verstappen crashed out early. Somerset are just 2 points behind Division One leaders Nottinghamshire after beating Essex by 8 wickets in cricket's county championship. There were also day 4 wins for Leicestershire and Yorkshire in the top flight and in Division Two for Kent, Northants and Worcestershire. And Leeds are back on top of Rugby League Super League after thrashing York 66-16. The Rhinos scored 12 tries in the process. That's the latest. I'm Adam Gilchrist.

It's Aaliyah and Try Again. It's playing on BFBS, the Forces Station. It's Lydia Tester with you. Hope you're well. Stormzy and Ray coming up for you. Some Ariana Grande, some Sabrina Carpenter, some Coldplay. Honestly, I could just sit here listing all the songs. It's very exciting. Let's get David Guetta and Sia on for you right now. It's Beautiful People.

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Stormzy and Ray and The Weeknd. It's playing right here on BFBS, the Forces Station. Do we already miss The Weeknd? It's just gone. It will soon come again, don't you worry. Now, I would love to talk to you about our podcast, Daily Dits. I was very privileged last week to have the honour of hosting while our Lauren Mitchell, who normally hosts it, was on holiday, which means I got the deep dive into all the cool stories and you can hear it on the podcast. It's a new episode every weekday, so go back and listen to what you've missed so far so you can be up to date when the new one drops later today. But last week, it just included stories from over in Cyprus, new homes over there, Gibraltar. We heard about a 14-year-old that went swimming for the Commonwealth Games. We've heard about a former army medic who has become quite the hit on social media and is going to the Edinburgh Fringe to do his comedy. I mean, it's just amazing stories from the Forces community. 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It's totally worth it.

Ariana Grande, Hate That I Made You Love Me from her latest album, Petal. I mean, if you haven't listened to it all the way through yet, what are you doing? Go and do it. She's so incredible. I do dare say one of the best vocalists of this generation, and I won't hear otherwise. Now, we're nearly into the last quarter of the year. Isn't that mental to say? That's so mental to say, but it's exciting. What have you got set up for these last few months? Because it's going to go quickly. We've got back to school, then we've got Halloween, then we've got BFBS Big Salute before Halloween, we've got half term, and then it's like Christmas, and that's just how it goes. So be prepared for that. It's going to go really, really quickly, and then we'll be saying, it's 2027. I can't even cope. Quick, get some music on.

whether you're getting up for the day or putting in the night shift, I think that's Sabrina Carpenter giving us a sign that it's okay to go and get some espresso. It's playing on BFBS, the Forces station. Lydia Tester with you. Forces News is on the way for you next. We say goodbye to you over in Gibraltar. Have a fantastic day. You're going to be joining Greg Burnett for your breakfast show. Enjoy that. We've also got some Armin van Helden before the news, taking us there with You Don't Know Me.

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2: Andy Burnham is making his first overseas trip to Ukraine as Prime Minister. Kyiv is set to be given key blueprints to produce long-range missiles. The trip today has been timed to coincide with the 35th anniversary of Ukraine's independence. The BBC's Dan Johnson reports from Kyiv.
3: The Prime Minister will attend Ukraine's Independence Day celebrations and chair his first meeting of the Coalition of the Willing, the partnership of more than 35 nations backing Ukraine. He'll meet President Zelensky almost a month on from their first meeting in Portsmouth. Mr. Burnham's expected to be given an award in recognition of the UK's assistance and provision of equipment and weapons over the 4.5 years since Russia's full-scale invasion. He'll announce the release of classified information enabling Ukraine to produce its own version of the Storm Shadow or Scalp long-range cruise missile, which was designed jointly with France.
2: Two Russian regions close to eastern Ukraine and occupied Crimea say they've come under Ukrainian drone attack. In Krasnodar, the governor says two children have been killed by falling debris. The Pakistani Chief of Defence Forces travels to Iran today to try to reopen negotiations between Iran and the United States. It comes as Washington prepares to unveil more economic sanctions against Iran. These are expected to punish countries which do business with Tehran. The wife of PC Matthew Blades, one of two police officers killed in a crash on Teesside, says the pain of losing him is beyond words, calling him a devoted father. He died alongside PC Tom Clough when their patrol car was hit by a Volkswagen on the wrong side of the A66 near Middlesbrough. Its five occupants, aged between 17 and 23, also died. Mourners are laying flowers at the scene.
4: God bless all the families, honestly.
5: No one deserves to not come home. I'm a reservist. I've never seen anything extreme, but all of us who put our names on these lines, we're willing to do things like this. No one should have to, but we do.
2: Reform UK says it would prioritise British-born young workers for social housing, something a charity has called a blatant distraction from the real cause of homelessness. Nigel Farage claims his party would also bump veterans and married couples with children to the front of the queue if it wins the next election. Shelters warn moving away from allocations based on greatest need would put more people at risk. A Napoleonic-era silk flag for a British battalion of veterans is going under the hammer today. The Georgian hand-embroidered banner for the 2nd Royal Veteran Battalion dates back to the early 19th century. It's valued at between £1,000 and £2,000 and is being auctioned in Lichfield. The flag was discovered following a house clearance. The opening Premier League weekend provided plenty of late drama as Liverpool scored an injury-time penalty to draw 2-2 at Newcastle. Manchester City also struck a 91st-minute winner to come from behind and beat Bournemouth 2-1. Brighton thrashed Aston Villa 4-0, scoring all their goals in the first half. While there's a London derby tonight between two sides under new management as Xabi Alonso takes Chelsea to Alvaro Arreola's Fulham. That's the latest. I'm Adam Gilchrist.
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Green Day and Holiday. A lot of people saying to me at the moment that they need a holiday because they've been on holiday. And I totally get that. I completely understand that logic. You know, it's a different kind of busy, even though you're chilling and relaxing all day in the sun, maybe if you've gone on a nice holiday in the sea, on the sand. I get it. How you doing? It's Lydia Tester with you. You're listening to BFBS, the Forces Station. On the way, some Rag and Bone Man coming up for you. We've got some Tom Grennan coming up for you as well. Let's get a bit of Ollie Murs on right now. It's Die of a Broken Heart. The mess.

Ollie Mears, Die of a Broken Heart. Overseas, this one is for you. BFBS Extra is showing the Shrek trilogy every weekend for the next couple of weekends. So the first one was actually this Saturday just gone. That was the first Shrek. But if you missed it, fear not, you can get it on catch up. Make sure you've watched it this week because Shrek 2 is playing on the 29th of August, which is this Saturday coming. And then the Saturday after that, the 5th of September, is going to be Shrek the 3rd. And you can sit and have a little spiral at the fact that I just said the 5th of September when you're watching that one. Make sure you're catching up on the BFBS catch up because you don't want to miss out on that. Taylor Swift now, and I Knew It, I Knew You.

I love that song. It's Taylor Swift and I Knew It, I Knew You. Is anyone else anxiously awaiting new Taylor Swift music now that she's a married woman? Are things going to change, or is she still going to write the greatest breakup songs of all time just from previous experience? We'll have to wait and see. Still to come, Moose Tea and Hot and Juicy with Horny after Rag & Bone Man and Human.

deceived in what you believe. Cause I'm only human after all, and you're only human after all. Don't put the blame on me. 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

There's no denying that that's a bit of a banger. Moosey and hot and juicy and horny. Who would have thought I'd be saying that this early in the morning that it is in the UK? But there you go. It's Lydia Tester with you. 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

It's Tom Grennan and Shadowboxing on the way. Forces News with the latest headlines for you. I say goodbye to you. If you're around the UK, you'll be joining your local breakfast shows or Cam and Danny for UK and DAB National as well. But first, Jason Status featuring J-Hus and Ira. It's brand new from them. It's Disgruntled.

0: Andy Burnham's arrived in Kyiv for his first overseas trip as Prime Minister. He's set to agree to share secret blueprints that will allow Ukraine to build long-range missiles. Russian officials close to eastern Ukraine and occupied Crimea say two regions have come under Ukrainian drone attack overnight. And £220,000 has been donated to support the families of PC's Tom Clough and Matthew Blades, the two police officers killed in a head-on crash near Middlesbrough. Brighton head coach Fabian Hertzler says he's not getting carried away after an opening 4-0 Premier League victory against 10-man Aston Villa.
1: We had a lot of things that went our way. Overall, we set standards high regarding intensity today. Overall, it was in the end a very mature performance also after the red card. So that was quite positive. And in the end, it's a win with a clean sheet, and that's the most important.
0: Liverpool scored a 99th-minute penalty to earn a 2-2 draw at Newcastle United. Manchester City also got two late goals to beat Bournemouth 2-1. City manager Enzo Maresca.
2: I was pleased at the end because we give them also the joy of the 3 points to win the game. So it was, I have to say that it was quite emotional and it was the perfect day.
0: There's a London derby tonight as Fulham host near neighbours Chelsea. West Brom made it 2 wins from 2 after coming from behind to beat Burnley 3-1 in yesterday's only championship match. British Formula One driver Lando Norris now sits 83 points behind championship leader Kimi Antonelli after finishing ahead of him at the Dutch Grand Prix. George Russell came home in third ahead of Lewis Hamilton. The four-time champion Max Verstappen crashed out early. Somerset are just 2 points behind Division One leaders Nottinghamshire after beating Essex by 8 wickets in cricket's county championship. There were also day four wins for Leicestershire and Yorkshire and in Division Two for Kent, Northants and Worcestershire. Leeds are back on top of Rugby League Super League table after thrashing York 66-16, while Warrington made it 5 wins in a row with a 34-24 victory over Huddersfield. That's the latest. I'm Adam Gilchrist.

0: My Heart.
1: Dua Lipa and Break My Heart. It's on BFBS, the Forces Station. Lydia Tester with you. Now, you'll be well aware that the Premier League is show back, baby. And because of that, we got a brand new game coming up called The Predictor. Yes. So get in touch. We'd love to know who you think will finish on top and who you think will be at the bottom. 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You can also keep up to date with all the scores if you're listening from Saturday's 2 p.m. UK time with Mark McKenzie on Saturday Sport. Niall Horan for you now. It's Taste So Good.

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Oh, it's a great song, isn't it? Now, Forces News, if you head on over to forcesnews.com, they have a newsletter that you can sign up for. 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If you need to get your quick fix, it's a nice quick video keeping you up to date. So as I said, head on over to forcesnews.com/newsletters. That is where you can get all that good stuff. Let's get Olivia Dean on for you now. It's Man I Need.

I think I'm one of the bad people here because I'm needing new Olivia Dean music like right now. But I feel like years ago, I was not this desperate to hear these people come back so quickly. People take a quick break and I need them back immediately. But Olivia Dean is currently on tour over in America. I don't think we're going to be hearing anything new soon. So I think I just need to come to terms with it. Sad day to have that realization. Right, what's on BFBS TV for you? Well, a couple of things I'd love to highlight. Everything I'm going to tell you, it's going to be UK time, but you can get it all on catch up if it doesn't suit your mood. 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That is the 1997 film, if you're interested in that one. BBC Two at 11:05 UK time is showing Jaws 2. And there is a new series, Motorhoming with Merton and Webster. Channel 5, 6 p.m. UK time. That is on Channel 5. There is also loads of sport heading your way. A couple highlighted, some cricket for you. And the Premier League is on Fulham versus Chelsea. That's 6:30 UK time on BFBS Sport. 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

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So celebrate the end of the summer holidays by welcoming new families and catching up after the holiday season. 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

0: dropped it off and piled in the caddy. 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
1: I told you I don't know anything about any setup. You can torture me all you want.
2: Torture you, that's a good idea. I like that one.

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Well, that's just about it from me. You're going to be joining Cam and Danny after Forces News. But before that, Bella Kay. And I love it. I love it. I love it.

0: The Prime Minister's arrived in Kyiv for Ukraine's Independence Day.
1: We are with Ukraine 100%. I am personally with you 100%.
0: The Cleveland community salutes the police heroes who died in the line of duty.
2: All of us who put our names on these lines, we're willing to do things like this. No one should have to, but we do.
0: And a race through Washington to mark American independence celebrations.
3: It's a race in our nation's capital. It's such a beautiful city. It's very surreal to get to drive an IndyCar around this place.
4: This is Forces News with Adam Gilchrist.
0: Andy Burnham has arrived in Kyiv, marking his first overseas trip to Ukraine as Prime Minister. He'll meet Volodymyr Zelensky and is to agree to share secret blueprints allowing Ukraine to build long-range missiles. The trip today has been timed to coincide with the 35th anniversary of Ukraine's independence. Siobhan Harris reports.
5: The Prime Minister has travelled to Kyiv, where he's expected to reiterate what he said when he first hosted Volodymyr Zelensky at Downing Street last month.
1: We are with Ukraine 100%. I am personally with you 100%, Mr. President. And I will honour every commitment this country has made to Ukraine in full.
5: To underline the strength of this commitment, the Prime Minister is expected to announce that the government has agreed that Kyiv be given key blueprints to produce long-range missiles. He'll allow the defence company MBDA to declassify information on UK components for the long-range Scalp missile, as Ukraine and France look to establish assembly lines in Ukraine. The missile is the French-produced version of the UK's Storm Shadow, with both using shared French and British technology. Aaron Dawson, defence researcher at King's College London, says it could be highly significant.
6: If they can manufacture these missiles at scale, then Ukraine does have the possibility of launching quite a sustained deep strike campaign against Russia.
5: While in Kyiv, Andy Burnham will take part in Independence Day events and co-chair his first meeting of the Coalition of the Willing to discuss how the UK can continue supporting Ukraine. Meanwhile, the Houses of Parliament and the MOD's London headquarters will be illuminated in the colours of the Ukrainian flag tonight to celebrate Ukrainian Independence Day.
0: Two Russian regions close to eastern Ukraine and occupied Crimea say they've come under Ukrainian drone attack. In Krasnodar, the governor says two children have been killed by falling debris. Ali McConnell has more details.
7: Ukraine appears to be continuing its nightly campaign against Russian infrastructure used to support Moscow's war effort. In Krasnodar, the Russian retail group Azon says it's dealing with a fire after its logistics hub was struck by Ukrainian drones. The regional governor says falling drone debris, a result of air defence operations, also hit residential buildings and a children's centre, where the two children were killed. The neighbouring Stavropol region has also reported a Ukrainian drone attack, targeting an industrial zone in the city of Nyevanamuisk.
4: This is Forces News.
0: Nearly a quarter of £1 million has been raised for the families of two police officers who were killed when a VW Passat on the wrong side of the road hit their patrol car. Five young men aged 17, 18 and 23 also died in the head-on crash. PC Matthew Blades has been remembered by his wife as a devoted father, while PC Tom Clough's family have called him their hero. Mourners have been laying flowers by the A66 near Middlesbrough.
8: God bless all the families, honestly.
2: No one deserves to not come home. I'm a reservist. I've never seen anything extreme, but all of us who put our names on these lines, we're willing to do things like this. No one should have to, but we do.
0: The two police officers are being hailed as heroes and role models in the local community. Graham Wettone's a police commentator who's been looking at the circumstances of the crash.
9: The pursuit only lasted a few minutes, but as soon as the Passat turned onto the wrong side of the dual carriageway, the pursuit side of it was aborted, was terminated. The police vehicle then moved on to the right side of the road. So it's entirely possible that that police vehicle actually witnessed or came across the collision.
0: The Independent Office for Police Conduct is now investigating. That story is Cleveland's Police and Crime Commissioner.
10: Officers take their lives in their hands every single day, and they don't always know what's going to be behind the door when they go to a job. They don't know what's going to happen when they get behind the wheel. And that just is emblematic of how dangerous the job can be.
0: Iran's government has promised defiance in the face of new US sanctions to be announced today. The sanctions, described by the Trump administration as the toughest in history, are aimed at forcing Tehran into submission through economic and military pressure. Health officials in Gaza say Israeli airstrikes have killed at least two people, including a four-year-old boy. Israel's military says one of the airstrikes targeted a suspected terrorist. Two young women have been arrested in Blackburn on suspicion of causing a serious injury to a child. The child reportedly fell from a first-floor window in Rochdale and remains in a serious condition. A wildfire is burning out of control and approaching the city of Reno in Nevada. As many as 90,000 people may have to evacuate before the flames hit. Shane Ackerson is a fire and rescue commander in the area.
11: A fire is currently sitting at approximately 13,000 acres. We have 800 personnel working on the incident, and we are working and engaged 24 hours a day with both ground and aviation resources.
0: Reform UK says it would prioritise young British-born workers and veterans for social housing if it wins the next election. The housing charity Shelter has condemned the move, saying that ending allocations based on the greatest need would lead to more homelessness. And a Napoleonic-era silk flag for a British battalion of veterans is going under the hammer in Lichfield today. The 220-year-old hand-embroidered banner for the 2nd Royal Veteran Battalion was discovered in a house clearance.
4: This is Forces News.
0: The streets of Washington, D.C. were turned into a racetrack for an IndyCar Grand Prix to celebrate the 250th anniversary of U.S. independence. Drivers sped past famous landmarks, including the Capitol building, at more than 200 miles per hour. President Trump and First Lady Melania were watching, and so was the BBC's Helena Humphrey.
12: A city used to races for power, but none quite like this. President Trump waved the green flag, and then they were off. 25 drivers roaring through the Capitol's streets. This track, a new thrill even for the drivers.
3: Super unique. You might never see this again. So I think certainly as an American driver, it's very special celebrating the 250th anniversary of the country to race in our nation's capital. It's such a beautiful city. It's very surreal to get to drive an IndyCar around this place.
12: With tens of thousands of spectators lining the circuit, President Trump took a victory lap in the Beast before the race had even begun. His new Air Force One completing a flyover above. His close association with the event led some to question whether it was truly a bipartisan celebration. For those attending, though, a party atmosphere largely drowned out any political noise.
13: Cheers!
14: I love open wheel racing, and you know, we've been doing every America 250 event we could all year, so this is our last one for the year, and we're excited about it.
15: I've never been to one of these races before, so this is a first time event for me.
16: I've never seen a car go over 200 miles an hour, so I just want to see how that looks and just the sheer power of these engines and stuff.
12: After 147 laps, or 250 miles, Kyle Kirkwood took the checkered flag, an American victory for America's 250th birthday.
4: Forces News Sports.
0: Marco Rose feels he was denied an ideal start as Bournemouth boss as they conceded a couple of late goals to lose 2-1 to Manchester City. Rose's Cherries were leading their Premier League opener until the 84th minute.
17: The second goal, we were too passive in our box, and then it's just a question of time that a team with this quality find the space to score.
0: Brighton produced a stunning 4-0 home victory over Aston Villa, all four goals before Villa's João Gomes was sent off at the end of the first half. Newcastle United and Liverpool shared a 2-2 draw at St James's Park, and the Newcastle boss Matthijs Jijsens ruining a late equaliser, a contentious penalty for the visitors.
18: For me, it's a really soft penalty, as you call it here, I guess. So if you give these penalties, then you need to give a lot throughout the match and a lot throughout the season. And I don't know if this is for good or football.
0: There's a West London derby tonight between neighbours Fulham and Chelsea. While in the Championship, West Brom came from behind to beat Burnley 3-1. British F1 driver Lando Norris is 83 points behind the Championship leader Kimi Antonelli after finishing ahead of him to win the Dutch Grand Prix. George Russell came home in third ahead of Lewis Hamilton. The four-time champ Max Verstappen crashed out early. Somerset are just 2 points behind Division 1 leaders Nottinghamshire after beating Essex by 8 wickets in cricket's County Championship. There were also day 4 wins for Leicestershire and Yorkshire in Division 1 and in Division 2 for Kent, Northants and Worcestershire. And Leeds are back on top of Rugby League Super League after running in 12 tries to thump York 66-16. Warrington made it 5 wins in a row with a 34-24 victory over Huddersfield.
4: Forces News. Headlines.
0: Andy Burnham is in Kiev as the UK agrees to share blueprints with Ukraine so they can build long-range missiles. More than £250,000 has been raised to support the families of two police officers killed in a car crash near Middlesbrough, which also left 5 young men dead. And the streets of Washington, D.C. have been turned into a racetrack for a special IndyCar Grand Prix. That's the latest. I'm Adam Gilchrist.

0: Cam and Danny at BFBS, the Forces Station. Good morning and welcome to Monday.
1: Yes, good morning. It is time for Headline Deadline, and it's a great story today, isn't it?
0: Yeah, it is.
1: There's some lovely pictures as well online at forcesnews.com, because that's where we've got the story from.
0: It is.
1: Are you ready for this?
0: Mm-hmm.
1: The British Army's offshore sailing team were forced into an impromptu wildlife rescue during their grueling round Britain and Ireland race when a barn owl needed saving 70 nautical miles out to sea. The owl, named Little Reg, was found repeatedly falling into the water off of the northeast coast. So the team took it aboard, nursed it back to health, and coordinated with Barn Owl Trust and Marine and Wildlife Rescue for help. And Major Will Naylor said, "Little Reg is currently sleeping soundly and recovering. Found 70 miles offshore. Someone is going to have to walk the plank."
0: Mm-hmm.
1: That's what he said. It's a quote from the article.
0: Ah, oh, classic. That's classic Will Naylor, that is, isn't it? That's a classic Will Naylor quote. The website, forcesnews.com, went with the headline,
1: "Army sailing team save exhausted barn owl who was stuck 70 nautical miles out to sea."
0: Now, with all due respect, good folk at forcesnews.com, we can do better. Have you come up with anything?
1: They're very serious
0: journalists. They are. Have you come up with anything?
1: Owl in the name of duty.
0: Yeah, very good. Yeah.
1: That's what I've gone with.
0: I've come up with the Barney Army.
1: Yeah, that's good.
0: And there's a hoot loose about this boot.
1: Sure. Yes, like it. Mm. Jono's on with sailors had to wing it.
0: Yep.
1: Jen's on with owl's well that ends well.
0: Very good. Very good indeed. The deadline doesn't kick in till 10:02, which means you have, oh God, don't make me do the math, 35 minutes to get your headline through to us. Breakfast at bfbs.com. This is Alex Warren and Fever Dream. How did

0: That's Alex Warren and Fever Dream on BFBS, the Forces Station. Good morning, you're on with Cam and Danny. Oh, it's Monday.
1: It is Monday, yeah.
2: Oh, but, I mean, you get a shorter week this week.
1: Got Friday off,
2: and yeah, and it's the bank holiday Monday next week, so hopefully you won't have to work it. Hopefully you have a nice long weekend.
1: Yeah, that's what we're looking forward to. The countdown is on to your bank holiday weekend, and the countdown, therefore, is on to BFBestival. It's going to be absolutely brilliant this weekend.
2: Yeah, but isn't this like the last bank holiday for a while?
1: Yeah.
2: Ah.
1: Up until Christmas, I think.
2: Oh. That's what I think about that.
1: Yeah, I know. We've not even had it yet, and it's just not good enough.
2: No. What another one?
1: There's more details online at bfbs.com about what you can expect from BFBestival this weekend.

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0: Cam and Danny at BFES, the Forces Station. Good morning. This week's top five.
1: We want to talk about it because I know it's, what, a week or two away till the kids go back to school?
0: Yeah.
1: We want to know the top five things you learnt in school that you've never used since. You know it's a conversation you've had with mates before or family, but we could get a little bit interesting with this, I reckon. If you think about it this week, I think some interesting stuff will come up.
0: I've never found the occasion in my adult life where I've had to dip pH paper into ammonia.
1: That's a really good point.
0: Or any other chemical, for that matter. I've never found in my adult life that I've been in an occasion where I've had to climb a rope in my pants and vest.
1: It's so true.
0: Yeah.
1: For me, I went straight to maths and I was like, Pythagoras theorem. Never. Didn't even help me on the chase when that question came up.
0: No.
1: So, no.
0: Okay. But they're just, as far as you know, they're just words that you've got in your vocab now, aren't
1: yes.
0: they? That's
1: it. Don't know what it means.
0: The top five things you learned at school that have never, ever come into your life since. Breakfast at BFES.com.

0: It also left five young men dead. And a 19th century silk flag for a British battalion of veterans is going under the hammer today in Staffordshire. It was found in a house clearance. Newcastle boss Matthias Yeisler says the late penalty given to Liverpool in their Premier League opener wasn't for the good of football. The teams drew 2-2 at St James's Park after the visitors scored a spot kick to snatch a point. Yeisler was impressed with his side but knows they can get better.
1: And the frustration was there as well, but these are the challenges we had now in the pre-season. With that transition phase, it's normal. And today someone threw some stones in the way, and we need to take that out to be successful again.
0: Manchester City scored two late goals to beat Bournemouth 2-1. Brighton produced a stunning 4-0 home win over Aston Villa. In the Championship, West Brom came from behind to beat Burnley 3-1. Tonight there's a London derby between Fulham and Chelsea. The Test squad is meeting at Lord's today under another disciplinary cloud. Brydon Carse is with them, having been selected for the second Test against Pakistan. But his bosses are having to investigate why the fast bowler was seen in handcuffs surrounded by police officers outside a bar in Derby. It's understood he wasn't arrested and was with Durham rather than England. BBC chief cricket commentator Jonathan Agnew says this is a concerning trend.
2: You can make mistakes, you can bowl like a drain, you can miss the first ball that you face. But you owe it to yourself, and then the second part is you owe it to your team to make sure that you are in the best possible place to do that. And I think that's part of the most disappointing parts of the ill discipline that there's been over the last few months, because you're letting your teammates down.
0: That's the latest. I'm Adam Gilchrist.

0: This is BFBS, the Forces Station. Good morning, you're on with Cam and Danny. It's time to recap Headline Deadline, which is a great story today found on forcesnews.com about little Reg.
1: Go on.
0: The British Army's offshore sailing team were forced into an impromptu wildlife rescue during their gruelling round Britain and Ireland race when a barn owl needed saving 70 nautical miles out at sea. The owl, nicknamed Little Reg, was found repeatedly falling into the water off the northeast coast, so the team took it aboard, nursed it back to health, and coordinated with Barn Owl Trust and Marine and Wildlife Rescue for help. And Major Will Naylor said, "Little Reg is currently sleeping soundly and recovering, found 70 miles offshore. Someone's going to have to walk the plank."
1: The good people at forcesnews.com, not renowned for their headlines, went with the headline.
0: Army sailing team save exhausted barn owl who was stuck 70 nautical miles out to sea.
1: Owl play aboard army boat.
0: Oh, okay, yeah. Yeah, I went with owl in the name of duty.
1: There's a hoot loose about this boot.
0: Of course, yeah.
1: And the Barney Army.
0: Which I do like. I think that's my favourite of yours so far. Jen was first on this morning with Owl's Well That Ends Well.
1: Nice.
0: Charlie's on with Owl Hens On Deck. Oh, that's really hard to say. Owl Hands On Deck.
1: Yeah, okay.
0: Wing and a Prayer from Benji.
1: Nice one, Benj.
0: Jono's on with Sailors Had to Wing It.
1: Yep.
0: Katie and Dickie are on with Sea Rescue Owl Was Too Wet to Woo.
1: Oh, very, very good.
0: And Rolly's on with Army Picks Up Bird at Sea.
1: Love it. That's great. Keep those coming in, please. Breakfast at bfbs.com. The deadline doesn't kick in till 10:02.

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0: The Arctic Monkeys and Leave Before the Lights Come On at BFBS, the Forces Station. It's Cam and Danny. It's Monday. It's quarter to.
1: And this week's top five, we are talking about the things that you were taught at school that you know you've just never used in day-to-day adult life.
0: Yeah.
1: Playing the recorder.
0: Yeah. Oh.
1: And you know I love musical stuff. I love my instruments and everything, but No.
0: Since leaving school, I've never had to order a kilo of apples in French.
1: Oh, really?
0: Yeah.
1: Have you ever had to work out that if so-and-so eats two, how many you're left with? Or
0: I've not found myself faced with that kind of equation, no.
1: No.
0: Once upon catching the train, no one's ever said to me, yes, but if a train is leaving Sheffield as you're leaving London and it's travelling at 200 miles per hour and you're travelling at what, then whereabouts will you meet?
1: What about using a protractor?
0: No.
1: I've never seen one in the office, you know.
0: No. I've never seen one outside of school.
1: Really?
0: Yeah, I've never seen a protractor outside of school. So the top five things then that you learnt at school that you've just never, ever had to use.
1: I stick with it, playing the recorder. I stand by that.
0: Why do they persist with that?
1: I don't know.
0: Breakfast@bfbs.com if you can get in touch and provide us with something you learnt at school which you have never used in everyday adult life.
1: I mean, I'm thinking back to even, you know, primary school with the recorders. There was only ever like one person out of the entire school that went on to play like the flute, for example, which is wonderful and worth it for that one person.
0: No one has ever come up to me and asked me for Zimbabwe's annual rainfall, which is strange.
1: Really?
0: Yeah.
1: What about Henry VIII's six wives, though, right? That's useful.
0: That's useful stuff. It's all very, very useful.

0: K-pop Demon Hunters, how it's done on BFBS, the Forces Station. Good morning, you're on with Cam and Danny. The deadline has just passed.
1: It has, and we have been relying on your creativity today to come up with a decent headline for the following Lush story, which appears on forcesnews.com today.
0: It's also in the latest download, by the way, as well. So you can look on the article, but you can also see the footage on the download as well. Mm-hmm. It's very good. So the British Army's offshore sailing team, they were forced into an impromptu wildlife rescue during their grueling round Britain and Ireland race when a barn owl needed saving 70 nautical miles out at sea. The owl, nicknamed Little Reg, was found repeatedly falling into the water off the northeast coast. So the team took it aboard, nursed it back to health and coordinated with Barn Owl Trust and Marine and Wildlife Rescue for help. And Major Will Naylor said, "Little Reg is currently sleeping soundly and recovering. Found 70 miles offshore, but someone's going to have to walk the plank."
1: What a quote.
0: Yeah.
1: What a quote.
0: Why not? And there is more to read on that, obviously, by the way. I won't keep it too long. But yeah, there's a lot more online at forcesnews.com. Their headline, obviously, you know, says what it does on the tin. Mm-hmm. Army sailing team save exhausted barn owl who was stuck 70 nautical miles out at sea. I could have just read you that.
1: Yeah.
0: But I wanted to tell you he was called Little Reg. Mm-hmm. And that someone's got to walk the plank.
1: Yeah. with all due respect, again, you know, it's weird, isn't it? We show no respect to the papers, but when it's in-house, with all due respect to the good folk at forcesnews.com, have we beaten the headline?
0: Oh, yeah, we have. And also, I'm sorry to sort of like mix in a little bit of top five here, but you know, like I was just thinking what you learn in English about like alliteration and puns and everything.
1: Yeah.
0: Never thought you'd use it outside of school, but you do right here on Headline Deadline.
1: That you do.
0: That's all I'm saying.
1: That you do.
0: So Jen was first on this morning with Owl's Well That Ends Well.
1: Yeah.
0: It's very good.
1: Mm-hmm.
0: Rolly is on with Army Picks Up Bird at Sea.
1: Yeah.
0: It's very good. Katie and Ducky are on with Sea Rescue Owl Was Too Wet to Woo.
1: Oh, you see, that's my front runner.
0: Yeah, it's good. Jez is on with New Wing Commander.
1: Very good.
0: Yeah.
1: Yeah.
0: Jono is on with Sailors Had to Wing It.
1: Mm-hmm.
0: Wing and a Prayer from Benji. And Owl Hands on Deck from Charlie.
1: Okay.
0: The best of the bunch.
1: I mean, Rollies wouldn't be filed under the politically correct column.
0: The Forces News wouldn't use that.
1: No.
0: Army picking up birds at sea.
1: But I could see the good folk at forcesnews.com running away with Katie and Ducky's.
0: What, the sea rescue owl was too wet to woo.
1: Yeah, baby. And
0: good.
1: So therefore, Katie and Ducky, you go into Monday with your head held high as Headline Deadline winners. What a cracking way to start another working week.
0: It is.

0: Andy Burnham has arrived in Kyiv, marking his first overseas trip to Ukraine as Prime Minister. He'll meet Volodymyr Zelensky and is to announce the UK government's agreed Kyiv can be given key blueprints to produce long-range missiles. He'll allow the defence firm MBDA to declassify information on UK components for missiles that can be assembled in Ukraine. Defence Minister Luke Pollard has more.
1: We are making announcements in support of the UK-French missile called Scalp, better known in the UK as Storm Shadow, which is its sister missile that we have, but fundamentally the same type of technology that will enable our Ukrainian friends to produce that technology in Ukraine. And that's important because it helps keep them able to defend their nation.
0: Two Russian regions close to eastern Ukraine and occupied Crimea say they've come under Ukrainian drone attack. The governor of Krasnodar says two children have been killed by falling debris. It's now known that 16 people were killed in Friday's attack by Russia on a shopping centre in Dnipropetrovsk. 130 were injured. More than £250,000 has been raised for the families of two police officers killed in a head-on collision in Middlesbrough. Five young men aged 17, 18 and 23 also died in a VW Passat that was travelling on the wrong side of the road. PC's Matthew Blades and Tom Clough are being remembered as heroes. Graham Wettone's a police commentator.
2: The pursuit only lasted a few minutes, but as soon as the Passat turned onto the wrong side of the dual carriageway, the pursuit side of it was aborted, was terminated. The police vehicle then moved on to the right side of the road. So it's entirely possible that that police vehicle actually witnessed or came across the collision.
0: Iran's government has promised defiance in the face of new US sanctions to be announced today. The measures are being described by the Trump administration as the toughest in history. BBC reporter Tom Bailey has more.
3: President Masoud Pezeshkian insisted Iran would stand firm despite the many problems it faces. The Foreign Minister Abbas Araghchi dismissed the threatened measures as a sign of desperation and said they would fail. But the cost to Iranians is becoming ever clearer. The already struggling economy suffered another blow on Sunday when its currency, the rial, hit a record low, trading at over 2 million to the dollar on unofficial markets.
0: The Nuffield Trust says at least 600 dental practices have left the NHS since 2017. Despite the number of practices rising by 400 in that period, it found there's been a 9% drop in those offering NHS treatment. The think tank says the government needs to make NHS work more attractive to dentists. There's no end yet to football's governance row. UEFA president Alexander Seferin has urged Gianni Infantino to quit the top job at FIFA, but says he won't run against him. Infantino's under pressure to step down following his botched plan to sell stakes in the World Cup. Seferin says Infantino will definitely face a leadership challenge in March, but that it won't be from him. That's the latest. I'm Adam Gilchrist.

0: is Cam and Danny at BFBS, the Forces Station. It's Monday.
1: Good morning.
0: Morning.
1: You know what it's time for, don't you?
0: Oh, I am only too aware that it's time for the return of Operation Occupational Alteration.
1: Well, we've noticed.
0: Well, that people are doing just that. They are altering their occupations to make money by ways that they're not known for doing. The one thing they've all got in common is their business is all right. Like having cloned and sold Beyonce's husband last week, my ever-present co-presenter has now come to an agreement with Meghan Markle about cloning and selling copies of her husband.
1: Oh, really?
0: Really.
1: Are we doing just Danny G's Harry's or Danny G's Prince Harry's?
0: That's the one.
1: Yeah, okay.
0: Yeah.
1: Danny G's Prince Harry's.
0: Yeah. Yeah. That's the one there, yeah.
1: I mean, with the Invictus Games around the corner, it's going well.
0: Do you know, and you couldn't get any more publicity. He's all over the papers, isn't he? So probably, yeah, strike while the iron is hot and all that.
1: What about you, though? Look, this is a classic. And I was thinking about it over the weekend, actually. Are you still doing that type of sandwich filling? You know, the meat one, the thin one?
0: Yeah, Cam's Ham.
1: Yeah. Cam's Hams.
0: It's all right. It's going really well, actually, yeah.
1: Good, I'm glad.
0: Well, thanks very much for asking. Your concern is noted. Thank you.
1: Intrigue.
0: But outside of that, you know, I don't know whether you'd heard this or not, the lead singer of The Script is going into the world of pristine green felt tables with netted pockets where he will produce those long sticks with tips that you chalk so that you can get purchase on the white ball before you pot a red followed by a colour. But he will not make them for the game of pool. Just the other one.
1: Okay.
0: But what would
1: I thought we'd exhausted all options with him, but
0: no,
1: fair play.
0: No. What would he call his business if you think you know? It's breakfast at bfbs.com.

0: on BFBS, the Forces Station. Good morning, you're on with Cam and Danny. It is time for Operation Occupation Alteration. Would you like to recap your query?
1: Yeah, sure. The lead singer of the script is going into the world of pristine green felt tables with netted pockets, where he will produce those long sticks with tips that you chalk so you can get purchase on the whiteboard before you pot a red followed by a colour, but he will not make them for the game of pool. So what would he call his business? That's the question.
0: We know it's got a rhyme. If you know the answer, it's breakfast@bfbs.com. And whilst you're there, heard you got some competition a-brewing for Cam's hams.
1: Oh, no.
0: You know the front woman from No Doubt who went solo with tunes like What You Waiting For and Holla Back Girl?
1: I am well aware of her, yeah.
0: Well, she's stepping back from salamis and she's investing in that thinly sliced, nicely spiced beef that you can get in sandwiches.
1: Okay, all right.
0: You got a little bit of competition.
1: Yeah, evidently so. Yeah, step back, you, Missy, what your name is, can't remember, give away the whole thing. Yeah, that's my scam. Ooh, Cam scams.
0: Ooh, I might do that one tomorrow.
1: Yeah, right, do you know what she would call her business? If you think you do, as always, it's breakfast at bfbs.com.

0: Björk and Big Time Sensuality at BFBS, the Forces Station. This is Cam and Danny. It's Monday and the countdown to a bank holiday weekend is now on.
1: But it's the last bank holiday for a while.
0: For a while. Yeah,
1: it's a shame.
0: Well, I'll make the most out of it when he gets here. That would be. And we fully intend to do so with BFBSTival on all bank holiday weekend long. More details about that can be found online at bfbs.com. For the time being, though, we are in Operation Occupation Alteration territory.
1: Yes. I was just talking about the front woman who competition for our Cammy. The front woman from No Doubt, who went solo with tunes like What You Waiting For and Holla Back Girl. She's stepping back from salamis and investing now in that thinly sliced beef that you can get in sandwiches.
0: What would she call her business, though? 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In Forces Sport, Army Reservist Karenza Bryson will represent Team GB at the Modern Pentathlon World Championships, which get underway in China today. Elsewhere, online at forcesnews.com today, pilots explain what happens when they carry out a quick reaction alert while policing airspace in Romania. The NATO spy planes gathered in Polish airspace in an unannounced exercise, and HMS Duncan has slipped her moorings under the cover of darkness for the second phase of Operation Firecrest.
1: Oh, I like that. That sounds like something out of the Hunger Games.
0: That's a good name, isn't it?
1: Yeah, Operation. I like that a lot.
0: Yeah. All that can be found. And you can read up on the sailors that rescued that owl. Little Reg. Yeah, the British Army sailors that were out doing the race around Britain and Ireland, and they took on board an owl that was 70.

0: 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To have your say, search online for RAND, Valuing Forces Families Overseas. Share your experience and make a real difference for those who follow.
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0: That's Gracie Abrams' Look at My Life. Yeah, I know, Cammy. Look, I had that's a week off.
1: Hey,
0: come on.
1: Don't you worry about that. She's got a stupid name.
0: Gracie Abrams. Yeah. Who is the daughter of?
1: JJ Abrams.
0: There you go. Take that to your next quiz night.
1: Yeah. On Operation Occupation Alteration today, I was asking about the lead singer of The Script. He's going into making them really long sticks with tips on the end that you'd chalk to get purchase on the whiteboard before you start potting the reds. What would he call his business, though?
0: Well, that's easy. Danny O'Donoghue's snooker cues.
1: That's the badger right there.
0: He's got to abbreviate it, though.
1: He does. And then what was yours?
0: We were chatting about the front woman from No Doubt, who is stepping back from salamis and investing in

0: thinly sliced beef that you can get in sandwiches.
1: Would that be Gwen Stefani's pastrami's by any chance?
0: You know it.
1: Okay. Operation Occupation Alteration returns tomorrow.

0: including PC's Tom Clough and Matthew Blades, died when a police patrol car was hit on the A66. And train company Cross Country says it's planning to run a full timetable today after almost all services ground to a halt yesterday. The outage was caused by a power cut at its control centre. Manchester City boss Enzo Maresca hopes everyone connected with the club went home happy after an opening 2-1 Premier League victory over Bournemouth. His side scored a late winner after Pep Guardiola's former assistant was greeted with a banner saying welcome back before kickoff.
1: I was pleased at the end because we give them also the joy of the 3 points to win the game. So it was, I have to say that it was quite emotional and it was the perfect day.
0: Liverpool also struck in injury time to claim a 2-2 draw at Newcastle. Aston Villa were reduced to 10 men in a 4-0 thrashing by Brighton, although all 4 goals before the red card. West Brom made it 2 wins from 2, coming from behind to beat Burnley 3-1 in the Championship. The UEFA president Alexander Seferin says he won't run against Gianni Infantino for the top job at FIFA, but has urged him to quit the role. Infantino is under pressure to step down following his failed plan to privatise the World Cup. The Test squad will meet at Lord's today under another disciplinary cloud. The ECB is investigating why bowler Brydon Carse was seen in handcuffs surrounded by police officers outside a bar in Derby at the weekend. It's understood he wasn't arrested and was with Durham rather than England. British F1 driver Lando Norris feels he doesn't have the right car to defend his F1 world title this year. He's 83 points behind championship leader Kimi Antonelli, although Norris did win the Dutch Grand Prix. That's the latest. I'm Adam Gilchrist.

0: UK. All right, we are getting ready to talk all things Forces Gaming very, very soon. But first, we got a little matter of...
1: Got the brand new
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5: I am so excited that we have added this to the playlist, which I know isn't strictly true, but at least we get to play it this week. It is from Ray's album, This Music May Contain Hope, featuring her sisters.
0: Wow, that's awesome.
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0: I sort of gave it a little sneak listen earlier, and it's just...
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0: Fantastic, yeah.
5: It's a little different, but it's one of those, after a couple of listens, you just can't get it out of your head. It's so good. It's called Joy. It is the first of four Fresh New Music songs this week. Take a listen. 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

0: There it is, this week's winner of Fresh New Music, Ray Ammer, and absolutely, it is joy. Wow, love that.
1: I'm not going to give it the Cammy curse, but I genuinely second that. I genuinely think it's got to be this week's winner. 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

0: It's Cam and Danny. It's BFBS, the Forces Station. It is Monday morning, the beginning of a brand new week.
1: And you know what?
0: Go on.
1: Almost at the end of August now, which means we're just getting even closer to the BFBS Pro League Grand Finals.
0: Oh, there we go. Gamers everywhere just perked up.
1: Yeah. Well, look, on the latest episode of The Lobby, it was Owen, Jonah and Lena who were joined by two guests with plenty to say about the big event. Now, look, I was obviously on leave last week, so it was nice to actually be listening as a punter to The Lobby for a change. They were joined first by Rocket League caster Sir Pegasus talking about his experience of casting across the world, which casting obviously is like commentary for gaming, doing that across the world. And there's always a story about how you get your name a tag.
2: I always played Rocket League. I was the first one out of my friend group to actually give it a proper chance and try to get good at it. And by good at it, I mean when I hit platinum, I was absolutely ecstatic. And I thought, this is the peak. It's not going to get much better than that. But then I just played a little bit more. Eventually got myself to a decent rank, accidentally stumbled across a Discord server where you could play Rocket League, but they also did streams. And I am ashamed to say, and this is not anything that I promote to anyone, I was being a little bit annoying in the Twitch chat and just being like, get me on, let me have a go at it. And then the owner of said league said, okay, and sent me a form. And then I went, oh, okay, and took it seriously, gave it a real chance, and had a wonderful time. And it really stuck with me from day one, but that was something I enjoyed doing.
1: And they were also joined on the latest episode of The Lobby by, I missed the week of the boss, man.
0: Go on.
1: Head of BFBS Esports, Robert Wiley, who delves into the BFBS Pro League Grand Finals and how it took 9 months of planning to make this year's event even bigger and better than its first year.
3: It's been a combination of about 9+ months of work going into this launch here, getting us to the point where we're ready to have our finale, right? So it all really started from when we wrapped up last year. We all sat down and we thought, right, how do we make this bigger? How do we make it better? How do we continue to improve this? And this is kind of what it's been for the last 9 months, flat out, completely running towards it. But we feel like we're now, was it about 5 weeks away from the event? So really hyped to see it. And the trailer's just the start.
4: Absolutely. And if we reflect back on last year as well, where we hosted the inaugural grand finals in the University of Staffordshire, I think a lot of the internal BFBS team has got to truly experience what esports is all about and really get involved this time as around as well, because it's a completely bespoke setup that we're running as well, isn't it?
3: Yeah, it's been a good induction to the wider team. So obviously last year we had a partner, EpicLAN, who came in and supported us massively, and this year we're starting to move more of our resources in. So I think more departments at BFBS have had a lot more touch points for esports. More of us are going to be a lot more involved in this show this time, and it's going to be really cool to see that BFBS machine kind of come together and make a finale.
4: For Lena and Jonah, is there anything that really captures your attention so far about the plans we got for the end of September?
5: I mean, I'm just thrilled. Like, going to the venue and looking around and just seeing the scale up from what we had last year. I was a student at the University of Staffordshire, so an event on home turf kind of felt like, not every other day, but, you know, going somewhere completely new, and not many events in esports get held in, you know, museums.
6: I feel like this year I'm oddly calm. I'm actually very ready for it this year. I think also the idea that we're building this bespoke stage rather than going to a facility that's purpose-built adds a little bit more edge to it, but at the same time, we know it's going to be purpose-built for what we want to produce and provide. Yeah, I'm super excited.
4: Absolutely, and there is one thing we haven't touched upon, and that's the venue itself. So it's been hosted in the RAF Museum in Hendon in London. It is an absolutely incredible ground to host our Pro League finals at. There is some iconic machinery throughout military history that is on display, and we've sort of really had the luxury of having the whole place opened up for us for that occasion.
1: There you go. It is the entire BFBS esports team on the latest episode of The Lobby, which you can listen wherever you get your podcasts: Apple, Spotify, the BFBS radio app. And the date for the diary again: the BFBS Pro League Grand Finals at the RAF Museum in London, Sunday the 27th of September. It's completely free, by the way, if you can get there, but you must book a slot on the RAF Museum website for Sunday the 27th of September.

0: Sub thumping Chumbawamba on BFBS, the Forces Station. Good morning, you're on with Cam and Danny. Rewind on the way.
1: Oh, we are going proper retro, baby.
0: Yeah, good tunes, good movies. Celebs born in it.
1: Go on.
0: Dakota Johnson.
1: That'll do. Rewind is on the way after the news, which is on the way after this from Chaka Khan and Snoop Dogg. Chaka Khan.

0: Prime Minister's arrived in Ukraine on his first overseas trip since taking office. Andy Burnham's revealed a British defence company will share technology, allowing Ukrainian manufacturers to build long-range Scalp or Storm Shadow missiles. Defence Minister Luke Pollard says the PM's chairing a meeting of the Coalition of the Willing.
1: Bringing together our friends from around the world to be able to support Ukraine, not just looking at what can happen to keep them in the fight, but looking forward to after there is a peace, to make sure they maintain that freedom and independence that they're celebrating today on Independence Day.
0: Former Security Minister Tom Tugendhat welcomes the Prime Minister's visit to Kyiv, but says it doesn't make the UK any more of a target for Russia.
2: Russia has continuously tried to suggest that somehow or other the UK is behind all of this. It's complete rubbish. We're not. The Ukrainian people are behind their own defence and Britain is standing with them. That doesn't mean that Russia isn't going to target us. We know that they already are. In fact, they have been for years.
0: Russian officials close to eastern Ukraine and occupied Crimea say two regions have come under Ukrainian drone attack overnight. They say at least two children have been killed by falling debris during the attack. Pakistan is again trying to reopen negotiations between Iran and the United States. Pakistan's military chief is travelling to Tehran as Washington prepares further economic sanctions against the Iranian regime. Tens of thousands of people have been ordered to evacuate their homes in the U.S. state of Nevada as wildfires hit the city of Reno. Almost 13,000 acres have burned already, with a fire commander saying they're human-caused. Shane Ackerson is a fire service commander in the area.
3: A fire is currently sitting at approximately 13,000 acres. We have 800 personnel working on the incident, and we are working and engaged 24 hours a day with both ground and aviation resources.
0: Governor Joe Lombardo has declared a state of emergency across an area which includes Lake Tahoe. New analysis suggests 10% of the dental practices in England which were offering NHS treatment in 2017 have since stopped. The independent health think tank, the Nuffield Trust, says only just over a half of all practices now provide NHS care. The Department of Health says it's changing the contract to make NHS dentistry more sustainable. Dr. Vivek Shah, a dentist in Northampton, says many in the profession are fed up.
4: We're subsidising the NHS system through our private patients, and long term, that is not sustainable. No government seems to be prepared to hold its hand up or to make real reform changes that take into account what dentists want. So I see this as a slow death.
0: The football Diego Maradona scored his famous Hand of God goal with at the 1986 World Cup has sold at auction for £2.5 million. The match referee had kept the ball for three decades and sold it 4 years ago for £2 million. The Argentine punched the ball past England goalkeeper Peter Shilton during that 2-1 quarterfinal win. That's the latest. I'm Adam Gilchrist.
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1: Good morning. What a year for music, movies.
0: Now then.
1: Oh, that's what you'd like to know?
0: That's what I'd like to know, yeah.
1: In this year, it was now that's what I call music 14 to 16, but what was the average house price in the UK?
0: Average house price in the United Kingdom in this year was £59,534, which ain't too shabby.
1: No, it's quite nice. Would you like to know the average price of a lower B?
0: A loaf of bread in this year, how much would I have been looking at paying for that?
1: 48p.
0: What about a pie am I?
1: Pint of milk? What are you saying?
0: 27p.
1: 28p I've got. Ooh, but yeah, it would have been, you know, right, fluctuates, okay. Doesn't it?
0: Well, yeah. And if I went down me low for a pie a la in this year, what would I be looking at?
1: If you went down to your local for a pint in this year, set you back around £1.03.
0: All right, okay, I could probably deal with that. Scratch around and find that extra 3 pence of shrapnel. And song number 2 comes from Adiva with Respect.

0: What year did it chart, though? This is BFBS, the Forces Station. You're on with Cam and Danny. This is Rewind, the star of Sky TV in this year.
1: Is that so?
0: Yeah, and the start of GPS. 24 satellites went into space to start GPS.
1: Okay.
0: What's it stand for, Hotshot?
1: Global... something system.
0: Positioning
1: system.
0: I was mouthing it to you, but you closed your eyes.
1: I closed my eyes. Positioning. Global positioning system. If we're sticking with tech, then Motorola launched the world's smallest mobile phone in this year. The MicroTac was 9 inches and was designed to fit into shirt pockets. Big old pockets.
0: Well, if we're going to stick with tech, I don't know if it's too soon to roll this one out. Nintendo brought out the first Game Boy.
1: Yeah.
0: And we got the Sega Mega Drive.
1: Ooh, okay.
0: Yeah.
1: All right. Yeah. We'll take that. Any idea what the year is? Breakfast at bfbs.com. As the tunes continue with Ten City.

0: BFBS Rewind with Cam and Danny. How are you doing? All right? Happy Monday. If there is such a thing.
1: I know.
0: Next Monday, yes, bank holiday.
1: Yeah,
0: come on,
1: baby.
0: Come on.
1: Looking forward to BFBS of all, which takes place over the bank holiday weekend. Right, let me cast your mind back to 5 o'clock UK time this morning.
0: It's going to be easy.
1: You reckon it's easy?
0: Yeah.
1: All right, here's our Rewind tune, a clip of a song released in this year, played backwards, but what is it? Ooh, maybe not as easy as we remember.
0: Yeah, because it's very short. Oh, we're not going to get a third listen. You've got to treat us to it later.
1: All right, okay.
0: Come on, it's only fair.
1: Any idea what it is? 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

0: 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This is Cam and Danny. Good morning.
1: Good morning. Can we have at least three listens to the Rewound Rewind tune, or is that too nice for a Monday?
0: I don't see why not. Has anyone got it right yet?
2: Yup.
0: Oh, really?
1: Yes, and you know.
0: Mr. Bradley.
1: No, actually, he said he wanted another listen. I'm talking about Diane and the team.
0: Oh, well done, Diane and the team. Here you go. It's a clip of a song released in this year, played backwards. And again. And one more time.
1: Any idea what that song is? Join Diane and the team. Mm-hmm. It's breakfast at bfbs.com.
0: Robert Howard and Kim Mazelle on the way with Wait First Up, then Jericho and Big Area.

0: This is BFBS, the Forces Station. Good morning, you're on with Cam and Danny. This is Rewind, trying to figure out the year.
1: Maggie Thatcher became the first Prime Minister of the 20th century to remain in office for 10 years.
0: The Dalai Lama won the Nobel Peace Prize in this year. That's quite a nice one.
1: In a Merseyside derby, Liverpool beat Everton 3-2 to win the FA Cup.
0: And Milli Vanilli, everybody knew they were lip-syncing. This is the year we all found out.
1: Sad times.
0: Yep.

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0: This is BFBS, the Forces Station. Good morning. You're on with Cam and Danny. This is Rewind, where we talk movies.
1: We do. Here comes a movie that came out in this year by way of three clues. And don't be misled by the first word of the first clue. Maverick Teacher teaches class poems. Oh, Captain, my Captain. There you go. Three clues that allude to a movie that came out in this year. What about you?
0: I'm going to say, this is easy. Under the Sea, Sebastian and Dinglehopper.
1: There you go.
0: Did have to Google what she calls a fork in the movie, and it's Dinglehopper.
1: Oh, that's what it is, it?
0: Yep.
1: Okay. If you think you know what those movies are, then it's breakfast at bfbs.com.

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1: Nope.
0: Oh, it's like that. Have another listen. It's a clip of a song released in this year, played backwards. But what is it?
1: Any it's easier ideas? When you've got a team behind you. Come on, Di.
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1: There's only one top TV show from the year. Have you got it in front of you?
0: Yeah. After three.
1: Yeah.
0: One, two, three. The Simpsons.

0: time, and that was for real at the FBS, the Forces Station. This is Cam and Danny. Good morning.
1: Good morning. I think that's my Rick Astley dance that I'm doing actually at the moment. My
0: You're
1: bad.
0: Absolutely rocking it, aren't you? What was your movie?
1: My movie was The Little Mermaid.
0: My movie was Dead Poets Society.
1: And well done if you got the year. 1989 was what we were after.
0: And only one right answer for our Rewound Rewind tune.
1: Yeah, from Team Diane, though.
0: All right, you're going to kick yourself when you hear it.
1: So good. Mm-hmm. That's a really good one. Mean for a Monday, but good.
0: That's all right. Things are lighting up as the week goes on. What a way to finish Monday morning's Rewind on the countdown to a bank holiday weekend. GNFR and Sweet Child of Mine. Stand by, Joe Carden's back on your radio. We're totally connected. Have a brilliant Monday.

0: The Prime Minister's arrived in Kyiv for his first overseas visit since taking office a month ago. Andy Burnham will use the trip to chair a meeting of Ukraine's allies. He'll also hand over classified information so that Ukrainian manufacturers can build their own long-range missiles. Former Tory Security Minister Tom Tugendhat supports the PM's visit, but also thinks security in the UK needs strengthening.
1: What I'd like to see him doing is prioritising resilience at home and making sure that agency chiefs know exactly how important it is that the cybersecurity and the physical security of our critical national infrastructure is properly protected.
0: The government's told social media companies to take down footage of people driving on the wrong side of the road following Saturday's fatal crash in Middlesbrough. Seven people, including two police officers, died when a car was driven the wrong way down the A66. A week earlier, five teenagers were killed in a similar incident in Ireland. Defence Minister Luke Pollard says social media firms must act.
2: There is content on social media today that celebrates that type of appalling driving, dangerous driving that puts people's lives at risk. Social media companies could take it down today if they choose to. They know what's on their platform, they know how their algorithm works. Take it down.
0: Reform UK is pledging to prioritise British-born workers for social housing. The party also says military veterans and married couples with children will be moved to the top of the queue if they win the next election. Housing charity Shelter says the proposals will put more people at risk of homelessness. But Reform's deputy leader Richard Tice has called the current setup un-British.
3: The idea that overseas nationals should come here and think that they can receive a home by way of an entitlement or right without an obligation to work and get ahead of the queue of young British workers, it's just unfair. It's not the British way.
0: 90,000 people are being evacuated from the city of Reno in the US state of Nevada as a wildfire burns out of control. 13,000 acres have already gone up in flames, and a fire commander says the blaze has been caused by human activity. A state of emergency has been declared around Reno, Lake Tahoe, and the state capital, Carson City. Research suggests 600 dental practices in England have stopped offering NHS services since 2017. The Nuffield Trust health think tank says fewer than a half now offer subsidised treatment, although changes to the government contract are taking place. Dr. Sheena Tanner is the principal dentist at Billericay Dental Care in Essex.
4: Dentists haven't stopped wanting to treat NHS patients. I think the challenge has been making NHS dentistry sustainable enough for practices to continue providing it. But it is encouraging that the government is looking into it, and the changes were made in April.
0: The Dutch state broadcaster says it won't participate in next year's Eurovision Song Contest because of the situation in Gaza. The Netherlands was one of five countries which decided not to take part in the competition this year in protest at Israel's participation. That's the latest. I'm Adam Gilchrist.

54 Ultra and Talk to You, playing right around the Forces world and across the UK on BFBS. I'm Joe, how you doing? Happy Monday, this is Totally Connected. Been a couple of days, how have you been? Very, very nice to be back after a little bit of time away. Used up some leave end of last week, right? Took Thursday and Friday off. Oh, mate, I need to tell you about this. I had a proper big out on Friday. I am feeling very, very smug. Friday, right? Mate and I went and did one of those, you know, those like unlimited brunches, the bottomless things that are all the rave at the moment. And I was excited, right? Hadn't really brunched since my time in the Middle East, since being in Bahrain, like, so I was expecting big things. This one that I went to, new levels, right? It was a pizza place that not only did bottomless beverages, like you would expect, get this, unlimited pizza. Oh, mate, they did not see me coming, did they? They expected people maybe to work their way through one, have a nibble at a second and regret it. No, no, no. This place is substantially in some sort of dough debt because of me and my appetite. I am weirdly proud of myself. How have you been? What's new? What have I missed? I always feel like really big things happen when I go away from the show for a few days, and it's always like mad catching up first thing on a Monday, trying to work out what's got on in the world, what we need to talk about, stuff like this. Having a little flick through the news this morning. Literally the only story that I seem to want to bring attention to from over the last few days where I've been away. Did you see at the end of last week someone accidentally reported that Larry the Cat from Downing Street had died? He hadn't. He's absolutely fine. He took to Twitter of all places to assure us he was all right. But honestly, I cannot leave it alone for 5 minutes. That's something going wrong. Normal service, however, does resume. A takeover track from Beats on the way, and the latest in military sport. It's all happening on the show after Perry.

It's Perry and his tears on BFBS. You're on with Joe for Totally Connected. Feeder playing on BFBS in a few, and Lewis Capaldi on the way. Question for you. Have you found a, like, legitimately good use for AI yet? Like, something that's genuinely useful, not just you playing around and going, oh, this is fun, but, like, genuinely, day-to-day, you've found a use for it. I want to know. Connected at bfbs.com is my email. You can message me on Insta. We're at BFBS Radio. I'm not entirely sure I'm on board with it yet. I feel like I keep dabbling, but it keeps going wrong. I had to do a bit of writing yesterday, and I'm not much of a writer, I'll be honest. Talking is normally my forte, so when I try and do that with letters on a keyboard, it becomes a challenge, right? But I thought, you know what, I need this to be professional, I need this to be good. I'm gonna get AI to, like, proofread this and help me, like, get it, like, top tier, right? Why is AI giving me comments like saying my writing is apologetic or my writing is surprisingly good? I think I might be being gaslit by ChatGPT. And the worst thing, like all people who gaslight and people who depend on them, I keep going back for more. I cannot stop myself.

0: It's Feeder and Buck Rogers on BFBS, the Forces Station. I'm Joe. I am proper excited for today's takeover track from BFBS Beats. It is a song that we had as our weekend anthem a couple of weeks ago. It is gorgeous. It's the new one from Bless, and it's on the way after Lewis Capaldi.
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Lewis Capaldi back to normal after a little bit of time off. He's been out touring again. He did his first show in Liverpool the other day for the first time in like absolutely ages. I haven't seen evidence of this yet, but I would put money on the fact that at some point he did a really bad Scouse accent on stage. Takeover Tracks. I'm Joe, this is Totally Connected. New Benny Blanco and Selena on the way. We'll do a little throwback from Reef as well. But first, we are turning up the energy courtesy of our mates over at BFBS Beats, where dance, hip-hop and R&B bangers are on 24/7, completely uninterrupted, right? One of the tunes that we've recently added to our BFBS Beats playlist, buzzing about this. It's a former weekend anthem. It's something you would have heard on Friday a couple of weeks ago. Bless, who you'll know from tunes like Kisses with Baby Close and Cameron Watson. One of his solo releases, he seems to be on a bit of a solo trend at the moment. His new tune, believe it or not, takes the lyrics from Birdie from back in the day. Her tune, Skinny Love, he makes it into a gorgeous future house sounding kind of all-encompassing warm banger. Get this turned up loud. Bless. It's called Skinny Love.

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We'll get you set up with tunes like that. Tunes like Silver Bumper's new one, that's on the playlist. The latest one from Adele and Georgia Smith's on there. Even a little kind of Mr. and Mrs. action, courtesy of James Hype and Tita Lau. It's been added to the Beats playlist. And speaking of bringing your relationships to work, should we get this on? New Benny Blanco and Selena, it's Te Olvido.

0: It's Reef and Place Your Hands on BFBS, the Forces Station. You're on with Joe for Totally Connected. Hugh Gale, Moving to the Sun on the way. We'll do some Maroon 5 in a bit as well. It is nice to be back after a little time away. You feel like if you've been away for a bit, you need to kind of catch up and see what's been going on. I feel like sport is the thing that's been happening again recently, because after doing a World Cup, the people of football decided they wanted a little break, and now they have decided they're done with their break and they're going to do a Premier League this time round. Wins in the first few days for the likes of Arsenal, Hull. Pretty good result for Brighton yesterday, actually. I'm quite impressed by that. In fact, if you're overseas, don't forget to check out bfbs.com/channels and you can find out how to view Fulham v Chelsea later on today for free on us. However, aside from IRL sports, you're aware that this is happening, right?
1: 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Pro League Esports for the Armed Forces.
0: So the Pro League is our esports league exclusively for the Armed Forces community. And I wanted to give you the heads up that we are about a month away now from the grand final, where we are going to see in-person Rocket League being played to determine the winner of this year's Pro League. This is proper Gucci. We've managed to somehow get the guys at the RAF Museum in London to let us take over their space for the day. I don't think they know what they signed up for, but fair play to them. Can't go back now. If you happen to be in the UK, if you're around London on the 27th of September, entry to the museum's free. Get yourself along there. We'll set up a little like audience area. You can go along and watch our esports final, or wherever you are in the Forces world. We'll bring it to you on BFBS TV, on our YouTube and Twitch channels as well. If you want more info about this grand final, just get yourself to BFBS Esports.

0: I am playing that for you today if you need a bit of summer energy in your life. I have to say, looking pretty grey in the south of England today where I am right now. I know if you're maybe looking forward to your high of 3 degrees Celsius in the Falklands today, I'm sure that is doing bits as well. It's Hugh Gell on BFPS, the Forces Station. Now, it is still technically summer, even though the sun may have disappeared from some parts of the Forces world, and that means it is tattoo season in Edinburgh. The RAF is the lead service of this year's Royal Edinburgh Military Tattoo, and Mark McKenzie has been finding out a little bit more about how the Air Force are taking the lead. We'll hear that conversation after Maroon 5. BFPS.
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All in the Fields with Maroon 5 for a Monday. You're on with Joe. This is Totally Connected on BFBS. New stuff from BB Rexha, David Guetta on the way. You're going to get a little bit of Sam Fisher playing for you as well. First, though, Scotland is looking proper busy this summer with the return of the Royal Edinburgh Military Tattoo. The Royal Air Force are the lead service this year, and Mark McKenzie has been finding out how that influences the music at this year's event.

0: I'm Wing Commander Richard Murray. I'm the Principal Director of Music for the Royal Air Force.
1: How many have you under your baton this year?
0: I have 130 from the Royal Air Force Music Services. But I'll have, as a conductor, I'll be conducting the entire cast when they do come on at the end of the show, and for various different aspects of the production. So it really is quite an honour.
1: What we're hearing on the Esplanade through August, how does it get to that point?
0: Well, we dial it right back to September last year with the production team, and we're chatting about the sort of themes and the golden thread that runs through it. And then it's about sort of thinking as how Royal Air Force music can produce our traditional sort of DNA and be part of, you know, the call to gather, which is really, really easy. We think about call signs in the Royal Air Force and an air crew, and everything that goes up into the air is supported by everyone on the ground, and it's the call to gather per Audra ad Astra to the stars, and that's replicated in the music that we've got. So there's a lot of ideas and thoughts from the team, but we've narrowed it down to some fantastic music that really just takes us up into space.
1: You're a seasoned veteran, if you like, of the tattoo. For those that are coming to it for the first time, how do you explain what it's like to be on the Castle Esplanade?
0: It's electric. It energises you, not only the sounds, but the sights. The amphitheatre, the stands, the castle in the background, the imagery that goes down onto the castle is just superb. It's a great show, and night after night, it doesn't wear thin. It's just great music, great people. Everybody wants to be part of the team, and it's a fantastic place to be.
2: I have to say, you do get very, very jealous watching from afar. You can see some highlights of this year's tattoo so far on the BFBS Scotland Instagram and Facebook pages. It is running for the rest of this week. If you've not found an excuse to go yet, you need to.

0: I played you David Guetta, BB Rexha and Sad Girls. This is Sam Fisher and This City on BFBS. You're on with Joe, 24th of August today. How long until the little ones go back to school?
1: Have you managed to offload your own children onto some professionals? Yeah, counting down the days.
0: If you get us on in Germany this morning and you're looking for something to do for those last couple of days, summer holidays, have you played along with our Summer of Sports bingo yet? Your chance to win just by doing a little bit of fizz and getting out and about. Details right now on the BFBS Germany Facebook and Instagram pages.

Alanis Morissette playing right around the forces world and across the UK on BFBS. Happy Monday to you. You're on with Joe for Totally Connected. Stick about. Adam's got your latest forces news after Mimi Webb. This is Red Flags.

0: A visit to Ukraine to offer British blueprints for missile making.
1: We are making announcements in support of the UK-French missile called Scalp, better known in the UK as Storm Shadow.
0: The Cleveland community salutes the police heroes who died in the line of duty.
2: All of us who put our names on these lines, we're willing to do things like this. No one should have to, but we do.
0: And a race through Washington for America's independence celebrations.
3: A race in our nation's capital. It's such a beautiful city. It's very surreal to get to drive an Indy car around this place.
4: This is Forces News
5: with Adam Gilchrist.
0: Andy Burnham is in Kyiv for his first overseas visit as Prime Minister. While there, he'll chair a meeting of the Coalition of the Willing and is expected to hand Ukraine the blueprints for long-range missiles. Siobhan Harris has the details.
6: The Prime Minister is in Ukraine to reiterate his support. To underline the strength of this commitment, he's to announce that the government will allow the defence firm MBDA to declassify information on UK components for long-range missiles to be assembled in Ukraine. Defence Minister Luke Pollard has more details.
1: We are making announcements in support of the UK-French missile called Scalp, better known in the UK as Storm Shadow, which is its sister missile that we have, but fundamentally the same type of technology. That will enable our Ukrainian friends to produce that technology in Ukraine. And that's important because it helps keep them able to defend their nation.
6: Andy Burnham is also taking part in Ukrainian Independence Day events today and will co-chair his first meeting of the Coalition of the Willing to discuss how the UK can continue to support Ukraine. Former Tory Security Minister Tom Tugendhat supports the PM's visit, but also thinks security here needs strengthening.
7: What I'd like to see him doing is prioritising resilience at home and making sure that agency chiefs know exactly how important it is that the cybersecurity and the physical security of our critical national infrastructure is properly protected.
6: Meanwhile, the Houses of Parliament and the MOD's London headquarters will be illuminated in the colours of the Ukrainian flag tonight to celebrate Ukrainian Independence Day.
4: This is Forces News.
0: More than £250,000 has been raised to support the families of two police officers killed in a car crash near Middlesbrough. PC Matthew Blades has been remembered by his wife as a devoted father, while the family of PC Tom Clough, a former soldier, call him their hero. They died after their police vehicle was hit by a car travelling the wrong way on the A66 dual carriageway. Five young men in the other car also died. Mourners have been laying flowers nearby.
8: God bless all the families, honestly.
2: No one deserves to not come home. I'm a reservist. I've never seen anything extreme, but all of us who put our names on these lines, we're willing to do things like this. No one should have to, but we do.
0: The Independent Office for Police Conduct is investigating. Matt Storey is Cleveland's Police and Crime Commissioner.
9: Officers take their lives in their hands every single day, and they don't always know what's going to be behind the door when they go to a job. They don't know what's going to happen when they get behind the wheel, and that just is emblematic of how dangerous the job can be.
0: Meanwhile, the government has called on social media companies to take down videos showing people driving the wrong way down roads. Matt Storey says the trend is concerning.
10: It's absolutely idiotic for anybody to be doing anything other than being completely 100% focused on the road when they're behind the wheel of a vehicle. And for somebody to be filming themselves or doing anything like that is absolutely ridiculous. And it is a worrying situation if that's becoming more prevalent.
0: Pakistan is again trying to reopen negotiations between Iran and the United States. Its military chief is travelling to Tehran as Washington prepares further economic sanctions against the Iranian regime. The US military says it's killed two people in another strike on a boat in the Eastern Pacific, which Washington alleges was trafficking drugs. Rights groups question the legality of the continuing strikes. Holidaymakers are being urged to double-check their suitcases after reports of stowaway creatures from abroad doubled in the past year. People have found their luggage inadvertently included spiders, frogs, lizards and snakes. And visitors to Wales's highest mountain are being urged to respect others by not skipping queues to reach the top following rows among climbers. There have been bumper crowds climbing up Snowdon, with some waiting over an hour to reach the summit.
4: BFBS. Forces News.
0: New analysis reveals 10% of the dental practices in England, which were offering NHS treatment in 2017, have now stopped. The Department for Health says it's working to make NHS dentistry more sustainable. The research has been carried out by the independent health think tank, the Nuffield Trust. Mark Dayan is its head of public affairs.
11: It's no longer something that covers everybody in England. It's a two-tier system where many people have to go private. And if they don't, their options are going to be either simply to suffer from pain or to come to other parts of the NHS which aren't supposed primarily to be there for dental problems.
0: The Nuffield study concludes only just over a half of all dental practices in England are offering NHS and therefore subsidised care.
12: We're subsidising the NHS system through our private patients, and long term that is not sustainable.
0: This is Dr. Vivek Shah, a dentist in Northampton. He says many in the profession are fed up.
12: No government seems to be prepared to hold its hand up or to real make real reform changes that take into account what dentists want. So I see this as a slow death.
0: The Department of Health says it's changing the contract to make NHS dentistry more sustainable and says some measures are already in place. Dr. Sheena Tanner is the principal dentist at Billericay Dental Care in Essex.
13: Dentists haven't stopped wanting to treat NHS patients. I think the challenge has been making NHS dentistry sustainable enough for practices to continue providing it. But it is encouraging that the government is looking into it and the changes were made in April.
0: The streets of Washington, D.C. have been turned into a racetrack for a special IndyCar Grand Prix. It was part of celebrations for the 250th anniversary of American independence. President Trump was watching, and so too was the BBC's Helena Humphrey.
14: A city used to races for power, but none quite like this. President Trump waved the green flag, and then they were off. 25 drivers roaring through the capital's streets. This track, a new thrill even for the drivers.
3: You might never see this again. So I think certainly as an American driver, it's very special celebrating the 250th anniversary of the country to race in our nation's capital. It's such a beautiful city. It's very surreal to get to drive an IndyCar around this place.
14: With tens of thousands of spectators lining the circuit, President Trump took a victory lap in the Beast before the race had even begun. His new Air Force One completing a flyover above. His close association with the event led some to question whether it was truly a bipartisan celebration. For those attending, though, a party atmosphere largely drowned out any political noise.
15: Cheers!
16: I love open wheel racing. We've been doing every America 250 event we could all year, so this is our last one for the year and we're excited about it.
17: I've never been to one of these races before, so this is a first time event for me.
18: I've never seen a car go over 200 miles an hour, so I just want to see how that looks and the sheer power of these engines and stuff.
14: After 147 laps or 250 miles, Kyle Kirkwood took the checkered flag, an American victory for America's 250th birthday.
4: Forces News Sports.
0: Brighton head coach Fabian Hertzler says he's not getting carried away after their opening Premier League victory. Hertzler's Brighton won 4-0 at home to 10-man Aston Villa. All four goals, though, coming before Villa's João Gomes was sent off.
19: We had a lot of things that went our way. Overall, we set standards high regarding intensity today. Overall, it was, in the end, a very mature performance also after the red card. So that was quite positive. And in the end, it's a win with a clean sheet, and that's the most important.
0: Liverpool scored a 99th-minute penalty to earn a 2-2 draw at Newcastle. Manchester City scored two late goals to beat Bournemouth 2-1. City manager Enzo Maresca was greeted by fans at the Etihad with a welcome back banner.
20: I was pleased at the end because we give them also the joy of the 3 points to win the game. So it was, I have to say that it was quite emotional and it was the perfect day.
0: There's a London derby tonight as Fulham host neighbours Chelsea, both boasting new managers. England's test cricketers are meeting up at Lord's ahead of the second test against Pakistan, but with another disciplinary cloud over them. Durham fast bowler Brydon Carse is being investigated by the ECB for appearing in handcuffs outside a bar in Derby at the weekend. He was on Durham duty, not England duty at the time. American golfer Wyndham Clark survived a fight back from Rory McIlroy to win the BMW Championship in Missouri. McIlroy pulled 5 shots back going into the final 7 holes, only for Clark to claim back-to-back birdies and take the title by 3. In Rugby League Super League, Leeds Rhinos topped the table again after thrashing York 66-16. Warrington made it 5 wins in a row with a 34-24 victory over Huddersfield. And Diego Maradona's famous Hand of God football has been sold at auction for £2.5 million. It's the ball with which he punched the ball into England's net at the 1986 World Cup.
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0: Andy Burnham is in Ukraine, where he's set to hand over blueprints so Ukraine can build its own long-range Scalp or Storm Shadow missiles. The government has told social media firms to remove videos showing people driving the wrong way on Britain's roads after 2 police officers and 5 young men died in a head-on collision near Middlesbrough. And hundreds of dental practices in England are giving up NHS work as it doesn't make them enough money. That's the latest. I'm Adam Gilchrist.

It's Sagala and Sweet Lovin' on BFBS The 40s Station. I'm Joe, this is Totally Connected. Thank you so much for getting us on this Monday, wherever you find yourself around the 40s world. It is the 24th of August today. Good morning to you if you're getting us on in the UK today. Happy Monday. Hey, if you are on an operational site today, hope your afternoon's going all right. Hope you're keeping safe. Hope you're keeping well. Hope you managed to get a little bit of time off for the weekend. Afternoon, if you're in Cyprus right now. Maybe you're in Germany, Gibraltar, Belgium or the Netherlands. Morning if you're up early to us in Canada. Good evening if you're in Brunei. And afternoon if you're on Diego Garcia today. It's great to have you company on in a little bit. She's been away for a couple of weeks, but tis the return today we've all been waiting for. The mighty Kath Brazier back on the show. A look at all things military sports in about an hour or so. We'll get her on. We'll also start a brand new week of fresh new music tunes, and I have got your chance to win as we play today's game of five-a-side. In fact, we'll get it on after the latest from Kat's side. This is Animal.

It's Cat's Eye and Animal on BFBS, the Forces Station. I'm Joe. We'll do Throwback Britney in a few. Got some One Republic on the way, but first we are going to play a game I like to call Five Aside. There is traditionally a curse with Five Aside. I was off for 2 days last week. Thank you to George Wedlake for looking after the show. There's always a curse that when I come back from a little bit of leave, I make the Five Asides either far, far too easy or far, far too difficult. Should we see which direction we're going in today? Here's the deal, right? I've put together a lineup of five. One of them doesn't belong. Can you tell me what shouldn't be in this group today? Today we have the Philosopher's Stone. We have the Chamber of Shame. We have the Prisoner of Azkaban. We have the Goblet of Fire. And we have the Order of the Phoenix. I think I've gone too easy. I think that's the direction we've taken today. Five on the lineup. One of them doesn't belong. If you can tell me what shouldn't be there, it might win you the latest Apple AirPods. We're going to be giving these away on Friday's show this week. Because of the bank holiday in the UK, this will be our last like normal show of the month on Friday. So you really need to get an entry in. Here's that five again. Today we have the Philosopher's Stone. We have the Chamber of Shame. We have the Prisoner of Azkaban. We have the Goblet of Fire, and we have the Order of the Phoenix. One of those shouldn't be in there. If you can tell me what don't belong, stick it on an email. Send it to connected@bfbs.com within the next 30 minutes or so for your chance to win.

0: One Republic playing on VFBS, the Forces Station. This is Totally Connected with Joe. Hope you are doing all right. We were wondering a minute ago whether my return to five-a-side after a couple of days off was going to make it either far too hard or far too easy. Thank you to Lee in Iron Nick this afternoon, who barely let me finish the sentence before emailing connected@bfbs.com saying this is far too easy and then giving me the correct answer. I think we've found our yardstick. We'll get back to the game after Brittany.
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It's Britney and it's Toxic on BFBS. This is Totally Connected with Joe. We'll do this week's fresh new music in just a sec, plus some Rudimental on the way next. Okay, maybe we've broken the curse. Maybe we've gone too easy this time round. I have put together a lineup of five. If you can work out what doesn't belong on today's list, it could win you some AirPods when we do the prize draw on Friday. Don't forget, every single entry you get is another chance you could be winner, right? If you've already played at some point this month, you can literally increase your chances by playing along again. It is that simple. We'll put everyone, every single correct answer, I should say, into a random draw. That is how we pick the winners on this, right? If you want it to be you, have a little listen to today's five-a-side. Tell me what doesn't belong here. Today on the lineup, we have the Philosopher's Stone. We have the Chamber of Shame. We have the Prisoner of Azkaban. We have the Goblet of Fire. And we have the Order of the Phoenix. Well done. I think literally everyone's managed to get it right so far today. Well done to Nick getting it correct. Hello to Chelsea in Shape this afternoon getting it right. Hey to Craig, who is getting us on in Senilaga this afternoon. And hey to Yuli in the UK, also correct. Let me give it you one more time. Today on the lineup, we have the Philosopher's Stone. We have the Chamber of Shame. We have the Prisoner of Azkaban. We have the Goblet of Fire. And we have the Order of the Phoenix. You can tell me what doesn't belong here. Give us a shout. Connected at bfbs.com is my email. You've got another 15 minutes or so to have a guess for your chance to win those AirPods. When we do the prize draw on Friday show, best of luck to you. This is Rudimental. It's called Bring Me Joy.

0: the mighty Rudimental, Karen Arden, and Bring Me Joy on Totally Connected with Joe. This is BFBS. We'll get back to Five Aside in just a sec.
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0: So, last week, you might have heard George Wedlake on the show on Friday. He announced that last week's record of the week was that remix of Moby. Here for that energy. We are starting off the new week with a load of fresh new music tunes. You get to pick your favourite, becomes record of the week. You know the deal. And we are starting this week strong. Homegrown club and festival talent Duke Dumont is back. He's got a brand new tune out. He debuted it at Creamfields last year. Everyone has gone slightly mental for it since. It is just high energy fun, piano house goodness. It's almost got a little touch of the Morgan Sea Tree to it. Let us know what you think of this. It's Duke Dumont. It's called Ain't No Game.

I defy you to find a sexier genre of music than Piano House. If you like that, you could be making it Record of the Week. It's called Ain't No Game. It's from Duke Dumont. You can vote for that, plus get a little preview of the other tunes on Fresh New Music this week at bfbs.com/music. Don't be afraid.

0: Soup Dragons, and I'm free on BFBS, the Forces station. It is Totally Connected with Joe. Okay, point taken. We may have made today's five-a-side a little bit too easy. Well done to Pete in the UK this morning, getting it right. Team Aki have woken up. Afternoon to Jake and to Jess, smashing it as well. Hello to Taryn in Shape the Savo, getting it right. I've put together a team of five. If you can tell me what doesn't belong here, it could win you some AirPods. Today on the lineup, we have the Philosopher's Stone. We have the Chamber of Shame. We have the Prisoner of Azkaban. We have the Goblet of Fire. And we have the Order of the Phoenix. I mean, it's not rocket science, is it? If you want to have a guess, what doesn't belong there? It's connected at bfbs.com to play along. Get your answer to me before the end of Olivia Rodrigo and Stupid Song. It could win you some AirPods when we do the prize draw on Friday's show. Hit 'em like this.
1: 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Totally connected. 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

It's Olivia Rodrigo playing right around the Forces world and across the UK on BFBS. You're on with Joe for Totally Connected. Silver Bumpers on the way. Going to get some Vamps playing in a sec. But first, did you manage to get this? I think I will genuinely be surprised. If not, we're playing a game called Five Aside. I've put together a lineup of five. One of them shouldn't be there. Who are we booting out of this group today? So, for a Monday, we had the Philosopher's Stone. We had the Chamber of Shame. We had the Prisoner of Azkaban. We had the Goblet of Fire. And we had the Order of the Phoenix. I think the curse has come true again. I've taken a couple of days off and I have made these far, far too easy. Quick hello to Kim on the Rock of Jib this afternoon. Hello to Lisa in Shape, getting it right. And hello to Tim in the UK this morning, also smashing it. Of course, the answer we were looking for, the odd one out today, the Chamber of Shame. All of the others, Harry Potter films, I thought we'd do that today, as Rupert Grint celebrates his birthday. 38 today, by the way. Actual madness to not think of him as a child. Of course, Chamber of Secrets is the name of the actual film. The Chamber of Shame is simply something I live every day.

Zoe and Sunshine on a Rainy Day on BFBS, the Forces Station. This is Totally Connected. You're on with Joe. Hope your Monday is going all right. Little heads up, if you didn't get a chance to catch it before the weekend, and if you want to start off the week in the know, can I recommend you grab yourself the latest episode of our Sit Rep podcast? It's basically a look at the week just gone by in defence. We are looking to the east on this week's show. It is not just Russia's threat of consequences for British-made drones used in Ukrainian sites, but US intelligence says that Moscow is considering a bigger provocation of NATO, possibly within weeks. We've got a whole host of experts on the show. We've got Elizabeth Brough. She's a grey zone expert. She's going to be on the show. We, of course, as per, have Professor of Defence Studies Michael Clark joining us as well. You can catch the latest episode of Sit Rep. 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

0: The guy responsible for last week's weekend anthem. It is Silver Bumper. It is on tonight on BFBS, the Forces Station. I'm Joe. Stick about. We're going to do something a little bit different with BFBS anthems this week. I will tell all after your latest Forces news and after Jay-Z.
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2: The Prime Minister's in Kyiv, where he's giving Ukraine the blueprints for long-range missiles, which could strike Russia with more precision. It's Andy Burnham's first overseas trip as PM, and he'll reiterate the UK's support. He's laid flowers on the graves of Ukrainian soldiers. But Kremlin spokesperson Dmitry Peskov says Mr. Burnham's actions are viewed extremely negatively by Moscow.
3: Britain is participating in this war on the side of the Kyiv regime. Britain is methodically and consistently adding fuel to the fire and methodically and consistently plotting to prevent a peaceful settlement process.
2: Social media platforms are being reminded by Ofcom that they should minimise content promoting dangerous challenges that children might see. It's after a video emerged that appears to show one of the five young men killed in the road crash near Middlesbrough being followed by police. At another time previously. Court documents have revealed the same man, 18-year-old Mackay Saddington, was waiting for trial accused of assaulting a police officer. Two officers were also killed in the head-on collision in the early hours of Saturday. The BBC's Philippa Goymer says locals are still in shock.
4: The community here are deeply shocked and saddened. The Cleveland Police Federation has set up a GoFundMe page for the families of the two officers, and that has raised nearly £300,000 so far. There have also been tributes to the five young men who were in the Volkswagen Passat, and a number of balloon releases have been planned in the local area on different days. There's a church opening this afternoon so that people from the community can come together, spend a few moments quietly reflecting on this tragedy.
2: Tens of thousands of people have been ordered to evacuate their homes in the US state of Nevada as wildfires hit the city of Reno. Almost 13,000 acres have been burned already, with a fire commander saying they are human-caused. New analysis by the Nuffield Trust suggests 10% of the dental practices in England, which were offering NHS treatment in 2017, have since stopped. The Department of Health says it's changing the contract to make NHS dentistry more sustainable. Dr. Deepak Orlak is a dentist in London and says the knock-on effects of a lack of access is hurting people across the country.
5: Simple fillings and easy-to-do dental work is now turning into root canals and crowns, which in turn means more expensive and more costly and more time to do those treatments. So patients are really, really suffering when it comes to accessing dental care, and we really are trying to find a solution for that.
2: And the football with which Diego Maradona scored his famous Hand of God goal at the 1986 World Cup has sold at auction for £2.5 million. Maradona famously punched the ball past goalkeeper Peter Shilton in Argentina's 2-1 quarterfinal win over England. That's the latest. I'm Tracy Olerenshaw.
0: This is
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1: Anthem.
6: Nice one. Thank you very much. Welcome along to BFBS Anthems, where this week we're doing something a little bit different. You might have heard the BFBestival is returning this bank holiday weekend. So each day on the show, we are going to spotlight a different special that is coming your way at our festival this weekend. Today is the turn of Fantasy Park. I have Danny G in the room with me.
7: What's
6: Hello,
7: up?
6: Dan. In five words or less, because we're running out of time, describe to me the Fantasy Park.
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6: Ooh, we'll take that. That was less than five words as well.
7: Gotcha.
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0: It's The Killers and When You Were Young on BFBS Anthems. You're on with Joe for a Monday anthem sounding a bit different this week. We are getting a little taste of what you can expect this bank holiday weekend as we bring you the BFBestival. Whether you are going to be at work, whether you've got some time off, whether you're overseas, we've got you sorted with some big festival anthems, right? And today we are introducing you to the world of the Fantasy Park. Danny G is our host for the weekend. Dan, what is the Fantasy Park?
1: We try and take you for an hour on a bit of a journey across some of your favourite artists and songs, and they're all live. And
0: oh, so these are like live recordings of songs?
1: Yes.
0: Okay, so this weekend when you hear Fantasy Park, how would that Kylie song that we played actually have sounded?
1: So the Kylie track, I mean, that was an O2 London gig she did like years ago. But I mean, The Killers, Royal Albert Hall. So what we try and do is sort of paint you a picture of a festival, and I'll be like, right, on the main stage, here we go. And then I'll take you into the maybe the A or B tent where there's an acoustic act. Nice. On of your favourite one. So we just try and paint you
0: guided
1: a picture.
0: Little tour. And best of all, completely free. You are not spending any money.
1: There's no queues for the loos. I'm just saying. You don't have to spend a penny. You can enjoy it. And hopefully it'll just... Oh, if you're having a barbecue, it's going to be a soundtrack.
0: Oh, I'm here for that. Let's finish off anthems then, shall we? We went to the O2 with Kylie. We went to the Royal Albert with The Killers. This Miley song I'm about to play is going to sound different this weekend as well, isn't it?
1: Oh, absolutely. As we will be taking you to an arena tour that Miley did years ago in LA, I think it was, and the version we have for you, yes, sounds very different, and she even manages to squeeze a cover of one of her favourite tunes in there.
0: I'm sold. Let's get her on. This is Miley on BFBS Anthems. We

Right, sneakily there while the mics were off, Danny told me a little bit about the kind of version of Miley that's going to be on Fantasy Park and the little kind of mashup intro thing that she did live. I'm not going to spoil it. All I'm going to say is Sinead O'Connor, and trust me, it works. If you want to catch Fantasy Park, the festival that never happened, it's part of our BFB Estival weekend. You can catch Fantasy Park 7 p.m. UK time this Sunday with our Danny G. Right now, Ariana Grande and Petal.

0: Ariana Grande and Petal playing on BFBS, the Forces Station. You're on with Joe for Totally Connected. It's a Monday today and we like to take a little look at the world of military sports on a Monday. She's been away for a bit, but I am buzzing to see she is back. Kath Brazier going to be joining us on the show after Adele.
1: BFBS. Right here. 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Right now.
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0: right around the Forces world and across the UK. Adele and Hello playing on BFBS, the Forces station. You're on with Jove, totally connected. Happy Monday to you. Stick about, we'll do Biebs and Hold On in a few. I've got that new one from Fisher lined up for you as well. First, though, she has returned, and I was hoping I'd be able to bring a little more fanfare for her return, but unfortunately I just played a 5 minute long Adele song. Kath Brazier is back from the sport. Kath, how you been, mate?
1: Oh yeah, I'm the same as ever. I'm good. Yeah, just a month older than the last time I spoke to you, you know. And that's how life goes.
0: And that you will not get a better definition of how time works from anyone else on earth. Kath, we're kind of in the kind of summer stand down lull at the moment, aren't we? But I hear very soon we're going to have some exciting news about inter-services for later this year.
1: Well, it's already out there, Joe. I mean,
0: oh, is
1: basically
0: it?
1: Yeah, I mean, so we've known about it for a while. It's always like a big build up to the rugby, the inter-services rugby, of course, which happens every sort of early spring time, April, May next year. And they just like to kind of make a big announcement, which they did this weekend. It's about all the 27 fixture dates. And I can tell you that, again, we will be at Franklin's Gardens for Navy versus RAF on Sunday, the 18th of April. Well, that's a Sunday. That's a different. And then Army Navy at Twickenham is Saturday, the 1st of May, always that first May bank holiday. And the RAF play the Army at King's Home Stadium in Gloucester. And that's the third year running now. I think we've done Franklin's got those three stadiums in that order. That's Saturday, the 15th of May, 2027. So, yeah, it's exciting.
0: Exciting.
1: And I feel like I already start panicking at this point because I'm like, oh my God, the amount of work that goes into, you know, that rugby into services. But it's always worth it because I think we've had an incredible few years of this championship. So, yes, that's all been announced and, you know, people can start getting excited. I think ticket release dates to come soon. So you can't buy your tickets yet, but we will follow up on that when they're available.
0: Okay, so we have announced the announcement. I know online is going to have more announcements about the announcement later. We're announcing that we can't do tickets yet, but we're announcing that people can get ready to announce that they are going to buy tickets.
1: People can I can safely announce that people can get excited.
0: Nice, yes.
1: But I just don't know when the tickets are out yet.
0: And
1: we will
0: not make it more straightforward than that. You can ask us. We absolutely won't do it. Kath, something I did want to touch on. I saw that one of your wonderful colleagues, Cy Hunter's pieces online, was doing particularly well online. I hear it's caused an argument in the Forces newsroom.
1: It just makes me laugh because obviously we are all working towards the same goal, and that is to make sure that our content is seen because it's good. And it's just quite funny, the little competition within the little sports team about whose pieces, you know, are going to do better than others. And it's a real, to me, it's a bit of a lottery. I think everyone's done incredible pieces over the years, but it's really up to the Joe public whether it does well or not. And it's not always a reflection of what's the best pieces. But the Kyle Shaw Tullin piece that Craig put together a year ago now, I think, has been at the top of the pile for 8 months. And Cy, in one weekend or 1 week, has taken spot number 2, and it's called Being Warrior Fit. And if you go to BFBS Forces News YouTube channel, there's a channel on there, separate rail, called Inside Military Sport. And on there, you can find some really, really great content. And I'm not saying that because I've done some of that content. I just really love it. It's really particular. It's really military. Some really good stories on there. Anyway, I said to Cy this morning, I can't believe 19,000 people have tuned in to watch you on a treadmill. So if that doesn't get you

0: Excited on a Monday morning, Joe. I don't know what will.
1: Right. It's not often I use my powers for evil. Kath, right now, you are on, what, 12-odd BFBS stations. Would you like to put out a plea for our wonderful listeners to go and look at any particular piece so we can get your numbers up again and beat that Northern Irish man on a treadmill?
0: You can have a laugh at me playing paddle. Come on, people.
1: There we go. Sold.
0: It's on there.
1: Kath, thank you as ever for telling
0: You're
1: us about
0: welcome.
1: Sport and about the internal rivalry that lives at BFBS. Who expected that? You know.

Sub, Melanie Williams and Ain't No Love on BFBS, the Forces Station. You're on with Joe, Monday 24th of August today. I feel like this is the week where some schools start to go back, don't they? A few little ones are starting to get back to normal, unless, of course, you're in Scotland, in which case, you know, they're practically a half term now. If you are starting to get back to normality and you want a little something to sort of say goodbye to the summer season, to celebrate the end of August, make sure, if you're in Cyprus, you're keeping Saturday next week free, right? Party in the Park returns to Happy Valley, a whole day of live music, entertainment, food and drink. It's all good. It's happening next Saturday. Everybody.

0: little bit of tech house to get you through Monday. I'm here for that. Fish's new one. It's What a Life on BFBS, the Forces Station. I'm Joe. This is Totally Connected. We are going back in time. There's been a big kind of conservation project taking place at Portsmouth's historic dockyard on what was, of course, Vice Admiral Lord Nelson's flagship, the HMS Victory. Our Tash Renault has been finding a little bit more about the works, and we'll hear from her after Shaboozy.
1: Totally Connected. An overseas posting affects the whole family. 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

0: right around the Forces world. And across the UK is BFBS, Shaboozy in a Bar Song, Niall Horan on the way with Taste So Good. Plus, in the next 15, I will play that Taylor Swift tune from the Toy Story film. But I guarantee if you are sending your little ones back to primary school these next couple of weeks, you will have spent at least some of the summer holiday watching that. I mean, it's a must. It's a must tick off. Right now, however, we are going back in time. There's been some conservation work taking place at Portsmouth Historic Dockyard on what would have been Vice Admiral Lord Nelson's flagship, the HMS Victory. It's a £42 million project that means that visitors can come and enjoy this historic ship for years and years to come. Now, because of the work's being done and the scaffolding that's kind of been put up around her, visitors have had access to different observation walkways and kind of been able to basically get a closer look that they wouldn't normally to be able to see this proper icon from the Battle of Trafalgar. Our Natasha Reno has been catching up with the conservator of Victory, Carolina Sophie, to find out about this big repair job.
1: We're currently a few years into the project that is estimated to end in 2033. So we are basically dealing with all the aftermath of the Victory being exposed to all kinds of elements for the past many centuries. Because of her location right next to the Solent, all kinds of weather has been hitting her. You get winters, you get summers, you get high temperatures, you get a lot of water coming through. So at the moment, quite a lot of the work is happening on the starboard side because this is unfortunately the side that's closest to the Solent, meaning that a lot of the damage has happened there. We are dealing with all kinds of issues related to this water ingress. So we have photic production from our shipwrights, we have mast conservation and rigging conservation from our riggers, and then you've got the conservation team where we are basically dealing with a lot of the problems around this. Wet wood gets quite rotten and it gets thin and it's really nice for beetles, for example. So we have quite a lot of insect activity on the ship, which we are dealing with. And we have fungus growing basically everywhere. And we get mold, of course, because it's a good breeding environment for anything. There's quite a lot of work going on the sides where we have the photics production and the photics conservation and stabilization. But we also have quite a lot of internal works as well, where we are looking into dealing with all this damage from the past.
2: What I didn't quite expect was to see it in a metal building. I've never seen HMS Victory like that, which is actually fantastic because you've been able to put on gantries that people have been able to see different layers of the ship and get really close.
1: Yeah, this is really exciting, to be honest. For the past few years, people have been able to watch the starboard work going on, but we've recently extended the walkway, so now it goes behind the ship along the stern as well. So it's actually the first time visitors are able to come that close to the Victory and to see all that intricate detail on the back as well. So it's quite good, and it's nice to kind of link us with the visitors as well. It's good that visitors are able to see what's going on with the Victory and kind of better understand why we're doing all of this and how we're doing it.
2: Now, one of the things I wanted to mention, which was really fascinating, is that you found some lucky coins on the ship.
1: Yes, so when we lifted the foremast, as the foremast was kind of slowly going up, we could see that something looked a bit odd underneath. Once the mast was fully gone, we were able to kind of dive in and have a proper look, and we found 6 coins underneath, which were all placed there in the late 1800s, which is quite exciting. And they would have placed them there for good fortune for the ship, for example. And this is a tradition that we can trace far back into history. We were able to retrieve these coins and clean them up in the conservation lab, stabilize them, and we also x-ray them to get more of the detail out. So we have actually been able to identify quite a lot of these coins and better understand when they were put there and maybe also why they were put there. So yeah, it's really exciting to kind of, not only are we doing all of this for the future, but we're also kind of linking ourselves to the past as well.
2: So are you thinking about perhaps putting a coin from 2026 there when you put the mask back on?
1: Yes, so we are considering doing the same thing because we would also want to be part of this tradition of putting coins under mast for good fortune for the future. Yes, so this is one that we're discussing and we haven't decided what exactly we're going to put under there, but something will go under and it's going to be a coin, that's for sure.
0: Natasha Renault there, having a little catch up and I'm worried offering suggestions there to Carolina Sophie, who's the conservator of HMS Victory, all about their big project to look after the ship, which of course, if you are around the south coast and you're planning a trip out, it does remain open to visitors. Listen, if you're getting us on around Aldershot Garrison, Tash is back on your radio tomorrow morning when you wake up from about 6:30. Gonna get Taylor Swift on the way and some Fatboy Slim playing after Niall. This is Taste So Good.

It's Naharan and Tastes So Good on BFBS, the Forces Station. I'm Joe. This is Totally Connected. Got Fatboy Slim and Praise You on the way. I'm going to play that Taylor Swift tune from the new Toy Story movie in a bit as well. Be honest, parents, how bored are we of our little ones asking to see that film? In fact, if you could use an excuse to go to the weekend, go to the cinema even for something a little more grown up. I was going to mention that Spa Weekend, that new kind of chick flicky one, is out in our BFBS cinemas right now. If you're getting us on in Northern Ireland, for instance, it's on this Wednesday. You can find out when it is showing near you by heading to bfbscinemas.com. And if you have, unfortunately, still got the kids with you this holiday, we'll put the Dino Patrol, Paw Patrol on this weekend as well. But treat yourself first, right?

I still cannot get over the clips of his homecoming to Brighton Beach a couple weeks ago. Fatboy Slim and Praise Yet finishing off today's Totally Connected. Thank you so much for your company today. I will see you tomorrow from 10 UK time. Enjoy the rest of your Monday, whatever you have in store. Latest Forces news on the way for you after Taylor Swift.

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1: Ukraine has been Europe's protector, not a drain on our security, but the front line of keeping Europe safe.
0: Plus, after the horrific crash in Cleveland, a call to TikTok over dangerous challenges.
2: For somebody to be filming themselves or doing anything like that is absolutely ridiculous.
0: And big concerns over a drop in NHS dentists.
3: No government seems to be prepared to hold its hand up, so I see this as a slow death.
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0: Our top story is on the UK government saying Russian threats won't deter Britain from supporting Ukraine. Andy Burnham is in Kyiv for his first overseas visit as Prime Minister. While there, he will chair a meeting of the Coalition of the Willing and is expected to hand Ukraine the blueprints for long-range missiles. Vicky Turner reports.
5: Speaking on Ukraine's 35th Independence Day, the Prime Minister is in Kyiv to reiterate his support. To underline the strength of this commitment, Andy Burnham's to announce that the government will allow Ukraine to produce a version of the Anglo-French Scalp Storm Shadow cruise missile.
1: I know you need more help to protect your skies and your civilians. I know how hard the winters have been and the need to be ready this year when the nights draw in. That's why later today I will take up the reins of the Coalition of the Willing.
5: Sergei Radchenko is a Soviet-born British historian. While he thinks this will be welcome news for Ukraine, he says it's not top of their wish list.
6: We know that President Zelensky has been shopping for Patriots. He wants Patriots being produced in Ukraine, but the United States has so far denied that. So I think Britain is trying to show the way. Of course, many questions remain. For example, how do you actually produce them? The Russians will obviously try to strike any facilities that produce this kind of weapons in Ukraine with their missiles and drones.
5: Andy Burnham compared Ukraine's resistance to Russia with Britain's fight against Nazi Germany. Mr. Burnham praised the Ukrainian people for defending European security and called for continued pressure on Moscow.
1: Ukraine has been Europe's protector, not a drain on our security, but the front line of keeping Europe safe.
5: President Volodymyr Zelensky, meanwhile, said Ukraine would not submit to Russia. He also presented Mr. Burnham with an award recognising the British people's support for Ukraine. BFBS
0: Forces News. More than £250,000 has been raised to support the families of two police officers killed in a crash near Middlesbrough. PC Matthew Blades has been remembered by his wife as a devoted father, while the family of PC Tom Clough, a former soldier, called him their hero. They died after their police vehicle was hit by a car travelling the wrong way on the A66 dual carriageway. Five young men in the other car also died. Mourners have been laying flowers by the scene of the crash.
7: God bless all the families, honestly.
8: No one deserves to not come home. I'm a reservist. I've never seen anything extreme, but all of us who put our names on these lines, we're willing to do things like this. No one should have to, but we do.
0: The Independent Office for Police Conduct is investigating. Matt Story is Cleveland's Police and Crime Commissioner.
9: Officers take their lives in their hands every single day, and they don't always know what's going to be behind the door when they go to a job. They don't know what's going to happen when they get behind the wheel, and that just is emblematic of how dangerous the job can be.
0: Meanwhile, the government has called on social media companies to take down videos showing people driving the wrong way down roads. Matt Story says the trend is concerning.
2: It's absolutely idiotic for anybody to be doing anything other than being completely 100% focused on the road when they're behind the wheel of a vehicle. And for somebody to be filming themselves or doing anything like that is absolutely ridiculous. And it is a worrying situation if that's becoming more prevalent.
0: Let's get a few other stories. Reform UK is pledging to prioritise British-born workers for social housing. The party also says military veterans and married couples with children will be moved to the top of the queue if they win the next election. Housing charity Shelter says the proposals will put more people at risk of homelessness, but Reform's deputy leader Richard Tice has called the current setup un-British.
10: The idea that overseas nationals should come here and think that they can receive a home by way of an entitlement or right without an obligation to work and get ahead of the queue of young British workers, it's just unfair. It's not the British way.
0: The Netherlands has withdrawn from next year's Eurovision Song Contest. The Dutch broadcaster says the event can no longer be considered neutral following the war in Gaza. And the number of graduate jobs has fallen almost in half in the past year, according to new figures, as employers cut entry-level roles in favour of AI and battle rights. rising costs. Jobs website Adzuna said it had just 8,383 graduate vacancies listed in July, down by around 7,000 at the same time last year.
4: Is Forces News.
0: New analysis reveals 10% of the dental practices in England, which were offering NHS treatment in 2017, have now stopped. The Department for Health says it's working to make NHS dentistry more sustainable. The research has been carried out by the independent health think tank, the Nuffield Trust. Mark Dayan is its head of public affairs.
11: It's no longer something that covers everybody in England. It's a two-tier system where many people have to go private. And if they don't, their options are going to be either simply to suffer from pain or to come to other parts of the NHS, which aren't supposed primarily to be there for dental problems.
0: His study concludes that only just over half of all dental practices in England are offering NHS and therefore subsidised care.
3: We're subsidising the NHS system through our private patients, and long term that is not sustainable.
0: Dr. Vivek Shah, a dentist in Northampton, says many in the profession are just fed up.
3: No government seems to be prepared to hold its hand up or to make real reform changes that take into account what dentists want. So I see this as a slow death.
0: The Department of Health says it's changing the contract to make NHS dentistry more sustainable and says some measures are already in place. Dr. Sheena Tanner is the principal dentist at Billericay Dental Care in Essex.
12: Dentists haven't stopped wanting to treat NHS patients. I think the challenge has been making NHS dentistry sustainable enough for practices to continue providing it. But it is encouraging that the government is looking into it and the changes were made in April.
4: Forces News.
13: This is BFBS.
0: The streets of Washington, D.C. have been turned into a racetrack for a special IndyCar Grand Prix. It was part of celebrations for the 250th anniversary of American independence. President Trump was watching, and so was the BBC's Helena Humphrey.
14: A city used to races for power, but none quite like this. President Trump waved the green flag, and then they were off. 25 drivers roaring through the capital's streets. This track, a new thrill even for the drivers.
15: You might never see this again. So I think certainly as an American driver, it's very special celebrating the 250th anniversary of the country to race in our nation's capital. It's such a beautiful city. It's very surreal to get to drive an IndyCar around this place.
14: With tens of thousands of spectators lining the circuit, President Trump took a victory lap in the Beast before the race had even begun. His new Air Force One completing a flyover above. His close association with the event led some to question whether it was truly a bipartisan celebration. For those attending, though, a party atmosphere largely drowned out any political noise.
16: Cheers!
17: I love open wheel racing. We've been doing every America 250 event we could all year, so this is our last one for the year and we're excited about it.
18: I've never been to one of these races before, so this is a first time event for me.
19: I've never seen a car go over 200 miles an hour, so I just want to see how that looks and the sheer power of these engines and stuff.
14: After 147 laps or 250 miles, Kyle Kirkwood took the checkered flag, an American victory for America's 250th birthday.
4: Forces News. Sports.
0: UEFA President Alexander Seferin says he won't run against Gianni Infantino for the top job at FIFA, but has urged him to quit the role. Infantino's under pressure to step down following his failed plan to sell stakes in the World Cup. But speaking to the Rest is Politics podcast, Seferin says he's not interested in the job.
20: One reason is that I love UEFA and I love working here. And at a certain point, you have also, it's time also to enjoy life a bit. And the second point is my credibility is much, much, much higher if I'm not interested in the position.
0: Newcastle are in advanced talks with Manchester City over a move for midfielder Nico Gonzalez. The 24-year-old, who arrived at the Etihad from Porto last year, is valued at around £50 million. Two of the Premier League's new managers will put their friendship aside as Fulham and Chelsea get their seasons underway tonight. Fulham boss Alvaro Arbeloa and Chelsea's Xavi Alonso are teammates at Real Madrid, Liverpool and Spain during their playing career. Despite that, Alonso says he's ready to be ruthless.
21: No friends, no past. It's just the 90 minutes that we are playing, fighting for each club.
4: Forces News.
0: Headlines. Andy Burnham is in Kyiv for his first overseas visit as PM. He says Russian threats won't deter Britain from supporting Ukraine. And ministers have urged TikTok to remove wrong-way driving videos after a crash that left two police officers dead. That's the latest. I'm Tracy Ollerenshaw.

Oh, it's a terrifyingly dribbly end, this one. So yeah, do I talk now? Or now? All the while it's fading behind me, see, it's awkward. Difficult. Okay, it's not the UK Afternoon Show. Hello, it is Monday, 24th of August. Slightly, well, it's a little bit overcast today. Again, just another beautiful, sort of blazing weekend. I hope you got out amongst it all if you are in the UK. Anyway, good afternoon if you're listening across the UK. Good afternoon if you're in Scotland today. Good afternoon if you're joining us in Germany or Belgium or the Netherlands. Lovely to have your company as well today. And of course, good evening if you're listening somewhere in the Middle East. Nice to have your company too. If you want to get in touch today, you want to say hi to someone or tell us what you did over the weekend, rich@bfbs.com. I am a little tired today. I'm not even going to lie. I did a half marathon sort of walk run on Saturday. It's the first kind of anything like that I've done in a very, very long time. I did it with a backpack on, did it in walking boots, did it with my little sister. I'm just a bit jaded. 3.5 hours, so you can see it's not a good time. But it kind of wasn't about that. Because we're kind of getting ready for this big sort of challenge we're doing in October, we're calling it the Dino Dash. Basically, it's the Yorkshire Three Peak Challenge, 24 miles in 12 hours. So it was kind of like testing the kit kind of trip. That stuff went really well. All my boots went well. I didn't have any sock issues, which you worry about before. I got the kind of yips in my legs. Do you know when you're like, oh, I don't feel that. My leg feels weird. I got all that before. That kind of worked out okay as well. So it was a success. But yeah, the upshot is I'm a little bit tired today.

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1: Bella Kay, I love it, I love it, I love it. It's Not the UK Afternoon Show. I'm Rich, lovely to have your company today. I've got to guess how much. We'll do that quite soon. I saw the largest moth I think I've ever seen this morning. I was eating my porridge and it literally came apart. It sort of flew. It buzzed me like a sort of, like something out of Top Gun. I thought it was like a Spitfire or something. It was, don't you find that the flies and the moths and the spiders, what's happening this year? It's crazy. It was, honestly, it was so big. I thought it might have been something to do with the Battle of Britain Memorial flight. That's how big it was. Do you know what I mean? Just trying to get out of the one of our skylights. Just couldn't believe it. Don't you think that with the spiders and the flies at the moment? Just everywhere. What is going on? It's crazy. Right, we'll do the guess how much next. Busy show. Tell you all about it very soon.

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Now, Edinburgh is absolutely jam-packed at the moment. There's the International Arts Festival, you've got the Fringe, the Tattoo. But a very special group stood out during their visit to Edinburgh Castle recently. Find out who. Coming up, Mark McKenzie has the story. We'll do that in just under 10.

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1: Teddy Swims, The Door. 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

0: I meant to do the Guess How Much a few minutes ago. Look, I'll do it in about five. Live and Joy, Dreamer. Now, Edinburgh is jam-packed with the International Arts Festival, The Fringe and Tattoo, but a very special group stood out during their visit to Edinburgh Castle recently. The Chelsea Pensioners.
1: Matt Clarkson, I'm a retired major and I'm a captain of invalids at the Royal Hospital Chelsea.
2: Here in Edinburgh, what have you all been up to?
1: We're very fortunate. We have a fantastic relationship with the team at the PRU. And we annually bring up 8 Chelsea pensioners to see the Edinburgh Tattoo and the 1 o'clock gunfire. So we've been doing this for about 4 or 5 years now.
2: What kind of feedback do you get from them?
1: Yeah, massive. So for eight vacancies, I'll probably get something like 30 applicants to come. So it's a very, very popular trip for the pensioners.
2: What did they make of the tattoo?
1: Loved it. We two of the gentlemen were Scottish. And a lot of the regiments have served in a ceremonial role at some point in their career, so it's sort of going back home for a lot of them.
2: And then 1 o'clock gun, 3 gunners in the mix there as well, all experts in their chosen field.
1: Yeah, indeed. One was King's Troop War Horse Artillery, so he's very familiar with the light guns. So I think it's back in the trenches where they were when they served. So a fantastic day.
2: What is it like? Because these guys and girls are legends. They're there. They're in their very distinctive dress. Edinburgh Castle, no stranger to people turning heads. But it must be like having cats at times.
1: Yeah, it can be. And they're all deaf when they want to be. And when they don't want to be, they can all hear me. We just give them opportunities to do stuff, to live their best lives for as long as they can. And that will continue for the foreseeable future.
0: That report from Mark McKenzie.

Josh Baker featuring Poppy, Bascom and My Place. Well, let's do a guess how much. So, archaeologists have been examining the skeleton of a man who died more than 700 years ago during the 1304 Siege of Stirling Castle. Right, his skeleton had 160 fractures after being hit by a huge stone fired by a something called a medieval trebuchet. Have you heard about a trebuchet, what that is? Basically, a trebuchet is a huge medieval siege weapon, essentially a giant lever with a sling on one end and a heavy counterweight on the other. You've probably seen it in war films. When released, the counterweight pulled the lever down and flung a massive stone through the air. These stones weighed anything up to like 300 pounds or something, you know, like 20 stone. And basically, that this skeleton, this man was hit by a stone. This is the guess how much, though. Guess how far these stones could be hurled by a trebuchet. Yeah? So guess how far these stones could be hurled by a trebuchet. So it's firing something that weighs 20 stone, 300 pounds. Guess how far one of these stones could be hurled by a trebuchet. If you want to play, rich@bfbs.com.

0: Hi to Tim Bidoo's got in touch about the guess how much. He reckons 1.5 kilometres. Guess how far these stones could be hurled by a trebuchet. Rich at bfbs.com. Answer soon.
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10: Trucks, I can't bear to go back to the place I was before.

Alex Warren and Rescuer. Now, coming up in about 20 minutes, yes, the BFBS Dino Dash has a new member, a new team member. Sue Mosley, the CEO of Bowra, has contacted me over the weekend to say she is in. 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This is Tame Impala.

Spirit of BS Force Station. Also coming up a little bit later in the show, speaking to Mark Airy from Team True Spirit about the kit that we're going to need for the Dino Dash. I'd quite like to work out what it is that I actually have to get. So we'll speak to him in the last hour today. So that's coming up as well. This is Timbaland. Apologise.

BFBS, the Forces Station. Right, let's clear up the guess how much today. So, archaeologists have been examining the skeleton of a man who died more than 700 years ago during the 1304 siege of Stirling Castle. Basically, his skeleton had 160 fractures after being hit by a massive stone fired by a medieval trebuchet. So this trebuchet is essentially a sort of great big sling. On one end, you've got a heavy counterweight. On the other, you've got this huge lever, and it flings stones just a very long way. So guess how far these stones could be hurled by a trebuchet. The answer, 700 metres. 700 metres, isn't that incredible? What's that, half a mile? About half a mile?

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2: The Prime Minister has compared Ukraine's fight against Russia to Britain's war against Nazi Germany, as he's pledged to continue support for Kyiv. Andy Burnham's handing over the blueprints to make long-range missiles during his first overseas trip there. Marking Ukraine's Independence Day, he called the country a light in the world.
3: Fiercely brave, fiercely independent, fiercely defending the values that we hold dear. Your resilience, the sheer strength of the Ukrainian people is truly awesome. You inspire us every single day.
2: Moscow says Britain's actions are extremely negative. Cleveland police have arrested 12 people in response to the crash on the A66 on Saturday, which killed 7 people. It's also launched a wide-scale investigation into the criminality which took place prior to the fatal crash. Meanwhile, hundreds of thousands of pounds have been donated to help the families of the 2 PCs who died in Middlesbrough. There's been a near 10% drop in dentists in England offering NHS services since 2017. The government insists it's changing dental contracts, but the Nuffield Trust says it needs to make health service work attractive enough to turn the trend around. Leonora Merry is from the think tank.
4: For too many practices, providing NHS care no longer makes business sense. The dental contract that they get from government to provide NHS care is very complex and doesn't reward them providing routine NHS dentistry.
2: The Dutch national public broadcaster Avros Tros has said it will boycott next year's Eurovision Song Contest for the second time in a row. It's protesting at Israel's participation because of the Gaza war. Almost 3 million Teslas have been recalled in China over concerns the car's hidden door handles are difficult to open in emergencies. Tesla said the cars will receive a software update to automatically lower the windows after a crash. Peter Bardenfleth Hansen used to work for Tesla.
5: 3/4 of the number of vehicles with these type of retractable door handles are from Tesla. But Tesla will be able to do this. They've done it before. It's not an unusual thing for car companies to do recalls.
2: Prince Harry stepped down from the board of a controversial African wildlife charity ahead of his return to the UK with his family. It's been confirmed he's no longer a trustee of African parks. Last year, the organisation admitted human rights abuses were committed by its rangers following an independent investigation. And Gibraltar has become the latest FIFA nation to withdraw its support of President Gianni Infantino after previously backing him for a further term in the role. The country's FA says it can no longer maintain its endorsement over his failed plan to sell stakes in the World Cup. In a statement, the Gibraltar FA says small associations are expected to stay quiet, but that would not be right. That's the latest. I'm Tracy Oliver-Shaw.

SBFBS, Forster Station. It's not the UK Afternoon Show. Monday, 24th of August. I'm Rich. Danny California, that's the Chili Peppers.

0: The BFBS Dino Dash is just over 6 weeks away. On the 6th of October, a small BFBS team will attempt to walk the Yorkshire Three Peaks to raise money for the BFBS Big Salute Op Summit Challenge. One of the brilliant charities being supported this year is Bowra, which helps people recovering from brain injury and stroke. CEO of the charity is the legend that is Sue Mosley, who is also coming on the BFBS Dino Dash. She messaged over the weekend, which is absolutely fantastic news, and she's on the line. Good afternoon, Sue.
1: Good afternoon, Richard. How are you?
0: I'm very good. Thank you so much for saying yes.
1: You are welcome, I think.
0: Okay. Why did you say yes?
1: We've been really lucky to receive funding as part of the Big Salute Fund, and that's really had an impact on the veterans that we've been supporting with the Bowra Bags, which is an incredible toolkit that we send out free of charge to those experiencing the sort of the early stages of brain injury. Also, I attended the Marvel Superhero Try last weekend, supporting a number of our brain injured beneficiaries who were taking part in an adapted triathlon to celebrate their recovery following brain injury.
0: What, just for everyone listening, why is it called Bowra? Just explain.
1: So Mark Bowra is our founder. He was serving in the Royal Marines SBS when he had his brain injury, and he set up the charity because he wanted nobody to fall through the cracks in terms of getting support after their stroke or brain injury, and he created this incredible community where people take part in physical activities to push themselves forward.
0: So the Yorkshire Three Peaks, 24 miles, 12 hours. So three kind of reasonably big hills. How's your fitness?
1: I think it's not too bad. I think I'm up for the challenge. I think it's going to be.
0: You really didn't sound sure. You really didn't sound sure at all. That was so funny.
1: I've convinced myself that doing the odd dog walk and wild swim is going to make up for it, but we'll see.
0: Yeah, you'll be. I mean, what could possibly go wrong? Seriously, the thing that worries me when I think it's the length of time doing it. I don't think it's like. I mean, the distance is obviously daunting, but 12 hours. That's the bit that gets me. I've never done anything like that for 12 hours. Have you?
1: No. My biggest worry is am I going to be able to carry enough food to keep me going?
0: I think we can probably get 50 flapjacks each inside our backpacks. I think we'll be fine.
1: It's a lot of mint cake, isn't it?
0: Yeah, exactly. Have you thought about snacks yet, or is it early days for that?
1: I'm always thinking about snacks, Richard. That's my biggest concern about any expedition or any activity I undertake. It's always about the snacks, all the food afterwards.
0: And you understand also that we have a dinosaur fancy dress commitment. Thoughts on that?
1: Absolutely no thoughts whatsoever at the moment. My main consideration is how much weight will it take up, and I'll have to replace that with some sort of snack. So that's a concern.
0: It is a concern. You might have to take out two or three flapjacks. So, look, it's a
1: Absolutely.
0: Trade-off. It's a trade-off. Brilliant. Thank you again so much. Thank you for saying yes, and thank you. I'm really looking forward to having you on the Dino Dash.
1: Thank you.
0: Thank you.

Great to have her on the team. Sue Mosley, CEO of Bower, she's in. Right, we'll have some news in about 15. This is the new one from Ella Langley called Be Her. So what do you think of this?

0: Army life never stands still, and neither should you. Stay up to date with the latest news, advice, features and giveaways for the whole Army family with Army and You.
1: Army and You is the essential magazine for Army families.
0: Wherever life takes you next together. From this autumn, you'll need to sign up to receive your copy. And if you do, you'll also be entered into the draw to win a pair of AirPods. The autumn edition is out on the 6th of October.
1: In print and online.
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0: Andy Burnham has arrived in Kyiv, making his first overseas trip to Ukraine as Prime Minister. He'll meet Volodymyr Zelensky and is going to agree to share secret blueprints allowing Ukraine to build long-range missiles. The trip today has been timed to coincide with the 35th anniversary of Ukraine's independence. Siobhan Harris reports.
1: The Prime Minister has travelled to Kyiv, where he's expected to reiterate what he said when he first hosted Volodymyr Zelensky at Downing Street last month.
2: We are with Ukraine 100%. I am personally with you 100%, Mr. President. And I will honour every commitment this country has made to Ukraine in full.
1: To underline the strength of this commitment, the Prime Minister is expected to announce that the government has agreed that Kyiv be given key blueprints to produce long-range missiles. He'll allow the defence company MBDA to declassify information on UK components for the long-range Scalp missile, as Ukraine and France look to establish assembly lines in Ukraine. The missile is the French-produced version of the UK's Storm Shadow, with both using shared French and British technology. Aaron Dawson, defence researcher at King's College London, says it could be highly significant.
3: If, and it is a big if,

0: they can manufacture these missiles at scale, then Ukraine does have the possibility of launching quite a sustained deep strike campaign against Russia.
1: Well, in Kyiv, Andy Burnham will take part in Independence Day events and co-chair his first meeting of the Coalition of the Willing to discuss how the UK can continue supporting Ukraine. Meanwhile, the Houses of Parliament and the MOD's London headquarters will be illuminated in the colours of the Ukrainian flag tonight to celebrate Ukrainian Independence Day.
2: Two Russian regions close to eastern Ukraine in occupied Crimea say they've come under attack from Ukrainian drones. The governor of Krasnodar says two children have been killed by falling debris. It's now known 16 people were killed in Friday's attack by Russia on a shopping centre in Dnipropetrovsk. 130 people were injured. Iran's government has promised defiance in the face of the new US sanctions that are going to be announced later. The measures, described by the Trump administration as the toughest in history, are aimed at forcing Tehran into submission through a combination of economic and military pressure. And a Napoleonic-era silk flag for a British battalion of veterans is going under the hammer today. The Georgian hand-embroidered banner for the 2nd Royal Veteran Battalion dates back to the early 19th century. It's valued at between £1,000 and £2,000 and will be auctioned in Lichfield. The flag was discovered following a house clearance. And that's the latest. I'm Tracy Oravenshaw.
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SPFBS, Forces Station, Jungle, Someday, Somewhere. We'll stick on the Artful Dodger very soon. Right, it's not the UK Afternoon Show. Happy Monday to you. Coming up in about 25 minutes, going to chat to Mark Airy, who's the founder of Team True Spirit. And Mark and his team are looking after us when we do the Dyna Dash. They're doing all the kind of health and safety, all the kind of mountain leading, all the guiding, all the sort of the general holding hand stuff, so we know vaguely where we're going and if something happens. So, yeah. So he's on in about 25 minutes. I need to ask him about kit. Basically, my boots were okay. I bought some walking boots off Vinted. They seem to be good, which is good. But the only thing I'm worried about is people have said to me that it's the weather. You can have like four seasons in one day kind of thing up there. So I'm slightly concerned about whether I can. I mean, I've got some sort of waterproof walking track, but they're like, I wear them for golf. In fact, I've worn them once for golf. They're very smelly. You know, like when that kind of grass smell, they smell a little bit like sort of stale grass, if you know what I mean. So I'm thinking I might be able to get away with those, but look, Mark will put me straight in about 25. And socks, big issue.

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0: you believe in the whole Loch Ness Monster thing?
1: No.
0: In the news today, a 13th sighting of the Loch Ness Monster. So far this year, could be heading for a record. 13 people think they've seen the Loch Ness Monster this year alone. John and Jamie Wallace snapped a shadow in the water in July. A shadow in the water. Really? That's counted as one, is it? It has been accepted by the official sightings register. Yeah, brilliant. But the pair, visiting the Highlands from Renfrewshire, saw no sign of Nessie above the surface. So really, just like something underneath the water, like a dark shadow. Really? There have been 11 in-person sightings and 2 on webcam so far this year. Last year, there were 10. 6 in-person and 4 on cam. It's a racket, isn't it? The highest number of encounters logged on the official Loch Ness Monster sightings register, that's an official thing, that, in 1 year was 17 back in 1996. And also, the most famous picture, you know that picture we all know of Nessie where the sort of head was sort of pointing out? That was taken in 1934, but was later debunked as a hoax. What is happening?

0: It's BFBS, the Forces Station. Right, we'll get some news in about seven. You know, we've just been talking about the Loch Ness Monster and these kind of, you know, nut job sightings. Well, we have someone at BFBS who also claims to have seen the Loch Ness Monster, who just happened to have popped his head in the door. Frank?
1: You're lucky I was listening.
0: Go on. So you've seen the Loch Ness Monster?
1: I saw Nessie. For a start, can we just qualify Nessie as a she? Yeah, so it's a she.
0: Okay, yeah. I'm doing inverted commas. Okay, crack on.
1: I saw her. It was 1993. I know it's a while away.
0: Yeah.
1: But I was up in Scotland, up Inverness, visiting the battlefields of Culloden and places like that. Really, really powerful stuff. And I was driving up Loch Ness, even bought the Nessie T-shirt.
0: Okay.
1: And I thought it was all a joke, you know. And then I kind of looked down the Ness. It was a bit misty. It was early in the morning.
0: So basically, you couldn't see much, is what you're saying.
1: It gets a bit misty. And, yeah.
0: And had you been drinking?
1: The night before, maybe. Just across the water. And now, some would say it was a wave, but it was a definite kind of two humps of her back. I have seen Nessie. The really unfortunate thing was, at the time, I'd borrowed a mate of mine's camera, and it jammed. And I couldn't get a shot. I was gutted, but I have seen Nessie.
0: You haven't.
1: You should go and see it too.
0: I'm not going to go and see it. It's
1: go
0: just
1: on.
0: It's, the whole thing is a load of... Well, you can go back to your desk now, but that's you've just shown everyone what a nutter you are.
1: Can you get some chairs for in here,
0: no,
1: please?
0: No, I can't.
1: I'm kneeling
0: get
1: on the
0: out.
1: Floor.
0: Get out now.

That's just what you need, isn't it? A shouty Scotsman making something up, claiming that he'd seen the Loch Ness Monster. Just before he left, he did happen to let slip that he's also a paid-up member of the Flat Earth Society. So, you know, do with that what you will. Right, we'll get some news after Zane and Pillow Talk. Talking to Mark Airy from Team True Spirit about the kit we're going to need for the Dino Dash in October. That's up soon.

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2: Andy Burnham has likened Ukraine's resistance against Russia to the UK's fight against Nazi Germany in a speech on his first visit to Kyiv as Prime Minister. He was presented with an award by President Zelensky, recognising Britain's support. During the trip, Mr. Burnham will provide Ukraine with blueprints for long-range missiles, as the BBC's correspondent in Kyiv, Dan Johnson, explains.
3: That's something that Britain had been supplying, but now Ukraine is going to be able to make its own. That's significant, and it's the first step, perhaps, towards Ukraine adopting the technology and plans that it needs to produce other ranges of missiles itself so that it can guarantee its own supply and deliver the weapons it needs when it needs them.
2: Police have made 12 arrests as part of an investigation into what they call criminality before a crash on Teesside which killed 7 people, including 2 officers. A VW travelling on the wrong side of the A66 hit a patrol car. 4 of its 5 occupants who died had police convictions. Detectives say there's no evidence it was filmed for TikTok. Whilst in Ukraine, Prime Minister Andy Burnham was asked about Saturday morning's collision.
4: Anybody who glorifies dangerous driving is doing something that is truly reprehensible and unacceptable. In time, we will come to all of the issues involved here, but at this moment in time, it's right for the investigation to take its course.
2: Former snooker world champion Graham Dott has been found guilty of sexually abusing 2 primary school-aged children in Glasgow. He's been convicted of offences against a girl in the 1990s and a boy between 2006 and 2010. Dott denied the charges, calling the idea disgusting in court. At least 600 dentists in England have left the NHS since 2017. The Nuffield Trust think tank says health service work needs to be made more attractive to practices. The Department of Health says it's changing the contract to make NHS dentistry more sustainable. Dr. Deepak Olak is a dentist in London and says the knock-on effects of a lack of access is hurting people across the country.
5: Simple fillings and easy-to-do dental work is now turning into root canals and crowns, which in turn means more expensive and more costly and more time to do those treatments. So patients are really, really suffering when it comes to accessing dental care, and we really are trying to find a solution for that.
2: Nearly 90,000 people have been told to evacuate their homes as a large wildfire approaches Reno in Nevada. The fire, which officials say was caused by people, was first reported on Saturday, and windy conditions have contributed to its spread. And the football, with which Diego Maradona scored his famous Hand of God goal at the 1986 World Cup, has sold at auction for £2.5 million. Maradona famously punched the ball past goalkeeper Peter Shilton in Argentina's 2-1 quarter-final win over England. After the game, he told reporters it had been scored a little with the head of Maradona and a little with the hand of God. That's the latest. I'm Tracy Olerenshaw.

0: We're sticking on Samba very soon. So what waterproof practical kit and equipment do we need to walk the BFPS Dino Dash? Obviously, apart from an inflatable dinosaur outfit, of course. Let's call the man that knows from Team True Spirit, Mark Carey, who's in charge of the Yorkshire Three Peak Challenge. Afternoon, mate.
1: Afternoon, how are you?
0: All right. So I love that you said just before we were on air that you're watching True Grit with your dad.
1: Yes.
0: That's so nice, isn't it? Is that the new one or the old one?
1: No, the old one. You're probably when you've got old John Wayne in it.
0: Yeah, so good. So you're just watching it together on a Monday afternoon. I just love that.
1: Yeah, yeah. I just popped down to Wigan to see him. Come down as often as I can and, yeah, just stick a good old Western on. Keeps him happy.
0: Love it, love it. Okay, look, so Yorkshire Three Peak Challenge. Give us a little overview of the kind of environment that we're going to be walking in.
1: So, I mean, they are, although they're classed as hills, I mean, they're over 700 metres. I don't think there's a true definition of what a mountain is, but they're definitely sort of high. So the weather's very changeable up there. And it's track, though. It's well-worn track. So it's a well, we're not going through marshes or bogs or anything like that. It's a well-worn track.
0: Pretty exposed. Is it pretty exposed?
1: Oh yeah, it's exposed. Yeah, yeah, definitely. Especially up to the top. Yeah, I mean, I've either done that or variations of it in about 100 times, and it's never not windy.
0: Great. Let's talk jackets. Okay, I've got a waterproof jacket, and I think it's wind. How do you know whether it's windproof or not?
1: Most of the stuff that you'll buy now tend to be, if it's of a decent make, they tend to be windproof and waterproof.
0: Okay, and does it have a hood in it? I mean, should it have a hood in it, or should I wear a hat?
1: That's an excellent question. All depends how kind of hot you get. I would say preferable but not essential. Me personally, I tend to put a hat on, but if it gets really, if it's sort of gets a bit, when the wind blowing and the rain's coming in, it's coming in sideways, I'll put my hood up.
0: Yeah, so waterproof hat. We're doing waterproof hat, or can you just, like, you know, bobble?
1: I go for a good old bubble.
0: Yeah, I love a bubble. Okay, let's talk footwear. You know the boots I bought on Vinted I told you about?
1: Yeah.
0: They're brilliant. I wore them on Saturday when I did this half marathon thing. They were really good. Yeah. Absolutely fantastic.
1: Brilliant. Yeah, that's the important thing that people need to know. You need to try them out first. Make sure that they're not tight, not too tight. And also along with that goes with the good socks. It's all a lot of blisters are caused because of bad socks rather than bad boots.
0: Yeah.
1: So some sort of decent sort of mid-weight socks, some walking socks, not sort of Donnet Dashers or something you picked up from Sports Direct.
0: Yeah. You know, I had a slight sort of yippy sock thing on Saturday. I changed my socks about four times before, and then I ended up, I was given a pair of old socks from my father-in-law, who used to be like a walk leader and stuff. And it says on the side of the sock, smart wool. What is that? Have you heard of that?
1: It wicks. Yeah. It wicks, basically.
0: What does that mean?
1: It takes the sweat away. Takes the sweat away so your feet don't get really soft and wet.
0: Okay. And they were good. So I just keep those socks. You reckon just recommend those?
1: Yes, I would also sort of get a spare pair just in case. Just in case it gets really, really wet.
0: Right, okay.
1: Water goes on your shoes, but yeah.
0: Trouser-wise, I haven't got waterproof trousers, although I have got some old golf trousers that I can't let you put over your trousers. Is that wrong? Is that bad?
1: You need something waterproof to go over the top. In golf trousers, I think would be quite thick. It might be worth getting. And again, you could pick it up on Vinted or something like that. I'd say with the sealed seams on the waterproof. Otherwise, what can happen if it is coming raining? Water can get in the seams.
0: Yeah.
1: So some sealed seams, just waterproof. If they're not brand new, it could be worth re-waterproofing them. You can get stuff from outdoor shops.
0: You
1: can
0: have
1: spray
0: clever.
1: On, or you put in your washing machine with it. Definitely some decent waterproof trousers.
0: Okay, what about things like you obviously need gloves? Any gloves?
1: I mean, let's hope, fingers crossed, it's October. It's early autumn, isn't it? So we shouldn't need big thick mittens. But yeah, I'm taking two pairs. Sort of, I've got a pair that are just lightweight. That if the wind gets up, just put those on, and then a pair of waterproof gloves to just put over the top of those if needed.
0: Okay, and thermals, do we need thermals or not? Is that overclubbing a bit?
1: No, we shouldn't be needing thermals. We shouldn't need thermals. What I would say, though, is it's always advisable just to take a spare pair of tracksuit, like legging type stuff, and a top, a long sleeve top, just if you get cold or whatever, you can slip those on, or God forbid something happens, you've got something warm and dry to put on.
0: Okay, and I'll let you get back to watching True Grit with your dad in a second, but so I've got a rucksack. The rucksack is fine, fits quite well. It's got like a little place that I can put a water bladder in. That seemed to work on Saturday pretty well. And how big should that bladder, how much water do you think we're going to drink over 24 hours?
1: I mean, I've got a 1.5 litre. One that I take is start with that full, possibly put electrolytes in if that's your thing, or a little bit of flavouring of your choice in there, some cordial, Vimto, because I'm from the north, we love a bit of Vimto. There'll be two opportunities to fill that up, so that's going to be on the walk. I normally consume about 4.5 litres over the 12 hours.
0: And the water's all right then, is it? See, the water that we just get on the route, that's all right?
1: Yeah, it's from the tap.
0: All right, perfect. Okay, look, go on. Go and enjoy True Grit, and we'll catch up soon. But thank you for that. That's good. Anything else do I need to worry about or not?
1: Don't worry about anything. No, life's too short to worry, Richard.
0: Thank you. Cheers, Mark.
1: Okay. See you.
0: See you.

Doja Cat and Woman. We'll do fresh new music in about 20. Okay, let's do a guess how much. So, it's about a guy called Alan Titchmarsh. If you've never heard of him, basically, he's a famous English gardener. He's a broadcaster, author. I think he's written about 50 books. He's from Yorkshire. He's kind of like the Gary Lineker of gardening. Yeah. Anyway, so Alan Titchmarsh is doing up his garden and he's using old photos for inspiration. Just an amazing fact that's doing the round today. Guess how many gardening photographs Alan Titchmarsh currently has on his phone. So, like, lots of people who are slightly older, they just don't do anything with them. Yeah? So they're just on there. There's a lot. Guess how many gardening photos Alan Titchmarsh currently has on his phone. Rich at bfbs.com.

Smith, BS, the Forces Station. A little question about Alan Titchmarsh, famous gardener. He's the Gary Lineker of gardening. Broadcaster, author. Alan Titchmarsh is doing up his garden using old photos for inspiration. It's come out today in the news. Guess how many gardening photos Alan Titchmarsh currently has on his phone? It's a lot. Tim's been in touch. He says, hi, Rich. I'll go for a figure close to his age. So 1,473. Nice, Tim. Give you another 5 minutes.

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really like that. Makes me want to run around in circles really quickly. Chasing Status featuring Jay Huss and Ira, Disgruntled. Are you getting on with the Guess How Much? Guess how many gardening photos Alan Titchmarsh currently has on his phone? Is the Gary Lineker of gardening? He is gardening. Yeah, at richardbfbs.com.

Little shout out to Maggie, working in Liverpool. Okay, let's clear up the guess how much. So, guess how many gardening photos Alan Titchmarsh currently has on his phone. If you don't know who Alan Titchmarsh is, he's quite old. He does a lot of gardening on the telly. He's also an author, broadcaster. He's the Gary Lineker of gardening, really. So guess how many gardening photos he's got on his phone. Amazingly, 22,000. 22,000!

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0: I just love that collab. It's so weird, isn't it? I just love Snoop Dogg. I just think he's brilliant. Snoop Dogg, Chaka Khan, Boogie's in My Soul. We're going to put on some fresh new music very soon.
1: Come on. Show them.
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3: 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So off their fifth studio album, it's called Dopamine Chamber. It's out on the 16th of October. This is called Marianne. So what do you think of this?

0: be up the Air Supporters Station. So I think I forgot to tell you who that was. And that's Fontaines DC. I got a couple of their tracks on my kind of running playlist. Do you remember Starburster? That was the one they used on, what was it, on Mobland, on loads of other TV shows as well. That one though, Fontaines DC, Marianne. If you want to vote for it, bfbs.com/music. This is Zed.
1: Take

Aaron Morris and The Middle, thanks for your company today. I'll leave you with Ella Henderson, Switch Disco, Under the Sump, George Ryland with you after the news. I'll catch you Tuesday. See ya.

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2: Andy Burnham's urged Ukraine's allies to send more interceptor missiles to Kyiv as Ukraine struggles under continued Russian bombardment. Chairing his first meeting of the so-called Coalition of the Willing, the Prime Minister says the group was doing everything we can to dig into our own stocks and help others dig into theirs. He's also handing over the blueprints to make long-range missiles during his first overseas trip there. Marking Ukraine's Independence Day, he called the country a light in the world.
3: Fiercely brave, fiercely independent, fiercely defending the values that we hold dear. Your resilience, the sheer strength of the Ukrainian people is truly awesome. You inspire us every single day.
2: Moscow says Britain's actions are extremely negative. The Defence Secretary has visited Devonport Naval Base in Plymouth as billions of pounds of investment are announced to modernise Britain's naval forces. The base will become home to the Royal Navy's new Type 26 frigates, while upgrades to submarine facilities will support the UK's nuclear deterrent. Wes Streeting says the work being done is impressive.
4: We really are pushing at the frontier of defence innovation. And I think what we're likely to see over the next decade is probably the most remarkable period of transformation in the history of the Royal Navy. I mean, what they're developing with a hybrid Navy concept, I think will be genuinely world leading. Lots of our partners and allies are looking with interest. Lots of our adversaries are also looking with concern, and that's exactly where we want them to be.
2: Police say there's no evidence dangerous driving before a crash on Teesside, which killed seven people, including two officers, was being filmed for TikTok. 12 people have been arrested over suspected offences, including firearms possession and involvement in organised crime. Four of the five people in the car being driven the wrong way down the A66 had previous convictions. Nicholas Lees from road safety charity I Am Road Smart says dangerous driving should never be glorified.
5: Particularly among the ages of 17 to 24, about one in seven admit to taking photos and videos of themselves at the wheel, and half of those are then uploading them to social media. So this is a problem.
2: Former world snooker champion Graham Dott's been found guilty of historical child sex abuse against two primary school aged children. He's due to be sentenced on the 29th of September. A teenager who piloted a dinghy carrying 165 migrants across the channel to the UK has pleaded guilty to endangering others during a sea crossing. 19-year-old Chan Attack, who's originally from South Sudan, appeared at Canterbury Crown Court. He'll be sentenced next month. And Brydon Carse has been withdrawn from England's squad for the second test against Pakistan. It's after the cricket regulator opened an investigation into reports he was handcuffed in Derby on Saturday night. That's the latest. I'm Tracy Olivenshaw.

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3: What we're likely to see over the next decade is probably the most remarkable period of transformation in the history of the Royal Navy.
1: And 12 arrests over the Cleveland crash in which 7 died, including 2 police officers.
4: It's really difficult. It doesn't hit you until you go back in the next day and they're not there.
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1: Our top story is on Andy Burnham being in Kyiv for his first overseas visit as Prime Minister. Whilst there, he's chairing a meeting of the Coalition of the Willing, where he made this announcement.
2: Vladimir has now asked that we share our Storm Shadow technology so that Ukraine can build these capabilities themselves. I am pleased to confirm today that I have approved that request and that British and French industry, and we thank President Macron and his colleagues too, that we will now work with Ukraine to take this capability forward.
1: That means Ukraine gets the blueprints of the Anglo-French Scalp Storm Shadow cruise missile and will in time be able to produce their own version. The Ukrainian President Volodymyr Zelensky said Britain remains a leader in the support of his country.
5: Today's message about Storm Shadows, and we're very thankful to your industry and to French industry, to you and Emmanuel. This really will strengthen our army. Thank you so much. We have many major security issues to work on together.
1: Andy Burnham compared Ukraine's resistance to Russia with Britain's fight against Nazi Germany and praised the Ukrainian people for defending European security. He called for continued pressure on Moscow despite their recent threats, a message reiterated by the French President Emmanuel Macron.
6: It's clear that NATO countries will be targeted and the provocations will multiply. We need a proper. We have to follow up what we started to do in NATO in order to ensure a robust posture. But the bottom line is for me very clear: keep calm and carry on.
1: To mark Ukrainian Independence Day, a new photographic display has gone on show in London. It charts the 4 years of Op Interflex, the UK-led training mission for the Ukrainian military. The guest of honour was one of Ukraine's best-known war poets. Simon Newton went to meet her.
7: They are silent like this when they speak with you, the ones who have resolved to die fighting.
8: Irina Chonohus reads from one of the many poems she's written about the war in Ukraine. After her boyfriend was killed fighting in Donbass in 2020, she joined the army, first as a combat medic, then a drone pilot, charting the pain of war through words.
7: Poetry is one of the ways to be strong, because when you can describe the most terrible things you saw on war, you can express it with this language of poetry. It means to overcome this reality.
8: Irina was guest of honour at the opening of a new exhibition at the National Army Museum, illustrating the 4 years of Op Interflex, the UK-led international training mission, which has helped 67,000 Ukrainian personnel gain vital battlefield skills. Alongside Irina signing a Ukrainian flag to mark 35 years since independence was Louise Sander-Jones, Minister for the Armed Forces.
9: I think with Interflex, you know, we can talk about a lot of the numbers, about how many thousands of Ukrainians that we've had to come through. But what I think brings it to life is each one of those was an individual soldier that came here, needed our help, needed the skills, the training, the experience that we have to train them up and prepare them for the challenges that we know they're going to face when they go back to Ukraine.
8: After going on show in London, the photographic display will eventually be transported to Kyiv, a record of the efforts the UK has made to support Ukraine in its darkest hour. Simon Newton, Forces News at the National Army Museum.
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1: The most remarkable transformation in the history of the Royal Navy. That's what the Defence Secretary has told BFBS Forces News the next decade is likely to mean for the senior service. Wes Streeting spoke to our reporter Tim Cooper in Devonport.
10: The wind was howling through the marquee where the Defence Secretary was talking to military businesses and members of the Royal Marines on his first visit to Devonport in the job. The winds have changed, perhaps? Certainly, Wes Streeting told me, he thinks there are interesting times ahead for the Royal Navy.
3: I think what we're likely to see over the next decade is probably the most remarkable period of transformation in the history of the Royal Navy. I mean, what they're developing with a hybrid Navy concept, I think will be genuinely world-leading.
10: Transformation, though, costs. Mr. Streeting feels he has a financial, governmental ally.
3: We've also got In the Chancellor, a firm friend of defence, someone who also understands the challenge, that's going to be really important.
10: The Defence Secretary also pointed to the adaptability he's seen in military personnel.
3: You'd always want a world in which you have more resources than you currently have. But I do think one of the things that the constraints and pressures that our armed forces have experienced in recent years has given us is a lot of creativity, a lot of ingenuity and a real can-do attitude as well, which I've been struck by in my first weeks in office. One of the reasons I'm here today is you can get endless briefings by PowerPoint in HQ, or you can get out and talk to people who have got their sleeves rolled up and are cracking on with the job, and that's what I'm doing here.
10: Wes Streeting's planning to continue talking to people overseas in the coming weeks. Tim Cooper, BFBS Forces News, Devonport.
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1: 9 men and 3 women aged between 19 and 61 have been arrested across Teesside after a crash on Saturday killed 2 police officers and 5 young men. The alleged offences range from possession of a firearm to participating in the activities of an organised group crime. The BBC's Philippa Goymer is at the scene of the crash.
11: The first vehicle was a Volvo, and that was ramming properties in a town called Middlesbrough. The second vehicle, a Volkswagen Passat, is believed to have been associated with the activities of that Volvo XC60. The Volvo has been traced and recovered in Middlesbrough as part of this investigation. 4 of the occupants of the Passat, 4 who died, had previous police convictions.
1: PC Matthew Blade has been remembered by his wife as a devoted father, while former soldier PC Tom Clough's family call him their hero. Mourners are laying flowers by the A66 near Middlesbrough.
12: God bless all the families, honestly.
13: No one deserves to not come home. I'm a reservist. I've never seen anything extreme, but all of us who put our names on these lines, we're willing to do things like this. No one should have to, but we do.
1: Graham Watone is a police commentator. He says this is a tough time for police.
4: There are difficult days when you come into work, when you lost colleagues like that in those sort of circumstances. You know you've got to go out and protect the public still. They probably want you to keep on doing your job, but it's really difficult. It doesn't hit you until you go back in the next day. And they're not there.
0: Forces News. 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
1: Let's get a few other stories. Former snooker world champion Graham Dott has been found guilty of sexually abusing 2 primary school aged children in Glasgow. He's been convicted of offences against a girl in the 1990s and a boy between 2006 and 2010. Dott denied the charges, calling the idea disgusting in court. At least 600 dental practices have left the NHS since 2017 in England. The Nuffield Trust says ministers need to make the work more attractive. And the number of graduate jobs has gone down by almost half in the past year, according to new figures, as employers get rid of entry-level roles due to AI and a hike in costs. Jobs website Adzuna said it had just 8,383 graduate vacancies listed in July, down by around 7,000 at the same time last year. Firms say employer national insurance and minimum wage hikes have made hiring more expensive, especially with junior staff.
0: Forces News Sports.
1: UEFA president Alexander Seferin says Gianni Infantino should stand down from the top job at FIFA or face a leadership challenge in March. Infantino's under increasing pressure to give up the presidency following his failed plan to sell stakes in the World Cup. But speaking to the Rest is Politics podcast, Seferin says he's not interested in the job.
14: One reason is that I love UEFA and I love working here. And at a certain point, you have also, it's time also to enjoy life a bit. And the second point is my credibility is much, much, much higher if I'm not interested in the position.
1: Gibraltar has become the latest FIFA nation to withdraw its support of Infantino. Former Tottenham manager Tim Sherwood says there can be no excuses for their terrible start to the season. Spurs were beaten 3-0 at Brentford in their Premier League opener, despite spending £230 million on new signings. Sherwood says manager Roberto De Zerbi can't blame the board.
15: They've done the business very early. The players he's wanted into the club, they brought them in so they could avoid this on the first day of the season. So he's had plenty of time to work with them. The players he's wanted out, they've done that and I've sold them cheap. The buck stops with the manager and the players.
1: Fulham and Chelsea get their seasons underway tonight, and St Helens captain Jackson Hastings has been banned for the final 3 matches of the season in Rugby League Super League. He's been punished for violent conduct after being sent off for punching Tyler Dupree in Saturday's win against Castleford.
0: Forces News headlines.
1: The PM has announced the UK and France will hand over the blueprints of British-made missiles so Ukraine can produce the weapons itself in its war with Ukraine. And billions of pounds is announced in Plymouth create what the Defence Secretary calls the most remarkable transformation in the history of the Royal Navy. That's the latest. I'm Tracy Ollamanshaw.
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I do love that. The Libertines, Can't Stand Me Now. Such a great track. I'm George Ireland. This is BFBS, the Forces Station. We've got a double decker. I think it's a triple rollover by this point. Absolute beast of a thing that I made. That's on the way. You're welcome. Also, it's Monday, which means we have four brand new, fresh new music tracks for you to have a listen to throughout the week and vote for your favourite. I'm going to play you Stella Lefty's new one in half an hour's time. And we've got music on the way from Sam Fender after BB Rexha and Faithless with New Religion.

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0: All right, here it is then, the one that just keeps hanging around. Is it me, or does that sound even worse than it did last week? I mean, it is the same. I've not altered it in any way. I would never. Maybe it's just the more you listen to it, the worse it gets. Who knows? Half of it is definitely the Beautiful South Song for Whoever. Great song, which has no place in a mess like that. For that, I am truly sorry. What is the other song in there? There are two, promise you that. Any ideas? Let me know what you're thinking. I will play it once more if you can bear it. Let's see if we can get it gone today, because no one wants that for another day, do they? It's unpleasant. Messages at bfbs.com or send me a voice note through the BFBS app. Got REM on the way. Alison Ray as well with Diet Pepsi. After Sam Fender, getting started.

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Diet Pepsi, Addison Rae on BFBS, the Forces Station. Got new royal blood on the way. Katy Perry lined up as well. And REM's Shiny Happy People is next. Good music after we hear bad. Well, it was good music until I made it bad. I call it the double decker. It's been hanging around for days, this one. Real pig of a thing. Half of it, Beautiful South, Song for Whoever. The other half, so many question marks, so much frustration. Mark and Annie in Germany, how are you doing, my wonderful, wonderful Mark and Annie? Love to Paulie and the rest. We talk about Take That, and happy Monday to you. It's not Take That. Way off the mark there. Now, I'm going to give you a clue in the hopes that this thing will be gone by the end of this day. If there were a pair of singers that like charity shops, maybe they were involved. See what you can do with that. It is actually a big whopping clue. It's huge. We're like, wallop! There's your clue. Messages at bfbs.com, please. REM, Shiny Happy People now.

You just know REM had a good time recording. And I love the way they ended it as well. It's like, that's it, we're done. Amicable. Instead of, we're not making music anymore because I hate his face. None of that for REM. Shiny happy people on BFBS, the Forces Station. Right, double decker in progress is this. Half of it, Beautiful South, Song Forever. The other half, question mark. An email from Hutchie. You say the sweetest things, honestly. Won't be able to get through the door with this ego. He said, hi, George. No idea what that monstrosity is. You are pure evil. Thank you. Yes. I mean, zero effort went into that, as you can tell. But this is the longest rollover I've had in a while. So, yeah, thank you. That's Elliot, Eric and Hutchie, who are on the way home from Macloop. Hope all went well and hope the roads are all right. Don't know what it's like elsewhere around the Force as well, but last few days on the motorways in the UK, specifically M1, my favourite, and M25, just feels like everyone has come back from holiday and thought, I know, I'm going to go on a motorway for a while. And everyone is not doing that. It's like, I know, let's get some roadworks going. It's super fun on the roads in the UK at the moment. It really is. What would usually be a 45-minute journey for me today into the radio station took nearly an hour and a half. So I hope it's not that. So I'm all doom and gloom. You are right. I am pure evil. I hope it isn't that for you. Elliot, Eric and Hutchie, safe drive home, ASAP. The double decker, the pure evil side of me. Please, please get the answer so we can make that go away. If you think of someone who's done songs about a charity shop, one song, I think there's only ever been one song about a charity shop, I can't help you more than that until I just give it away because I can't bear it anymore. One of the other, 50-50. There we go. No. So Andy in Jib, who's actually in Genova. Sorry, Andy. I was all excited then because I thought you had the answer. You're very close. Thrift shop, Macklemore and Ryan Lewis. That's where the clue was going. We just need to go on one more stop from there because it's not thrift shop. So it is... What do you reckon? I'll play this thing one more time. Andy and Jib, probably not in Jib. Help me out. Hopefully that is enough. Basically, did they do another song? What's the other song? While you figure that one out so that we can get rid of it, this is new from Royal Blood. It's 10 over 10. You know it's going to get loud.

0: There we have it, the return of Royal Blood. That is 10 over 10. That's going to be on their new album, Dead Company, which will be released on November the 13th. And we do, of course, have more new music on the way in the form of fresh new music. Going to play you the new one from Stella Lefty in about 10 minutes' time. But before that, we need to deal with the double-decker. It is not be... Ooh, that's the wrong thing, isn't it? Here it is. Aww, I've got a really sad email here. This is from Mark and Annie. They've said, George, you break us. Congratulations. But the boss is not amused. Tell Paulie I'm sorry. I never want to anger Paulie the dog because he's the best of us. Right, Jill is also having a pop. George, what a stinker. Lovely chill day today. All you can eat, Kev's fishing. Me chilling on my lounger in this beautiful place. And they've sent me a picture. Just to really rub it in. That looks incredible. The bluest of blue skies. He's got lovely blue lake there. Nice. Has Kev actually caught anything? Will he eat it or will he throw it back? I suppose it depends what you catch, doesn't it? Okay, I will make amends and I'm going to call this. We're done. This is enough. We got close enough with Macklemore and Ryan Lewis. We already knew it was Beautiful South, Song for Whoever, so let's not get bogged down in detail with who said what. It's Same Love from Macklemore and Ryan Lewis, and we never have to listen to that again. And here it is, so we don't have just bad memories. I'll make another one tomorrow, but let's not worry about it for a minute.
1: When I was in the third grade, I thought that I was gay, because I could draw. My uncle was, and I kept my room straight. I told my mom, tears rushing down my face. She's like, Ben, you've loved girls since before pre-K. Tripping. Yeah, I guess she had a point, didn't she? Bunch of stereotypes all in my head. I remember doing the math, like, yeah, I'm good at Little League. A preconceived idea of what it all meant. But those that like the same sex have the characteristics. The right-wing conservatives think it's a decision. And you can be cured with some treatment and

If I was gay, I would think hip-hop hates me. Have you read the YouTube comments lately? Man, that's gay, gets dropped on the daily. We become so numb to what we're saying. A culture founded from a

the same hate that's caused wars from religion. Gender to skin color, the complexion of your pigment. The same fight that led people to walkouts and sit-ins. It's human rights for everybody. There is no difference. Live on and be yourself. When I was at church, they taught me something else. If you preach hate at the service, those words aren't anointed.

press play, don't press pause. Progress march on, with the veil over our eyes, we turn our back on the cause. Till the day that my uncles can be united by law, when kids aren't walking around the hallway, plagued by pain in their heart. A world so hateful, some would rather die than be who they are. And a certificate on paper isn't gonna solve it all, but it's a damn good place to start. No law is gonna change us, we have to change us. Whatever God you believe in, we come from the same one. Strip away the fear, underneath it's all the same.

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Katy Perry's Teenage Dream on BFBS, the Forces Station. I've got fresh new music on the way from Stella Lefty. Got a classic from Junior Senior to come as well. After Animal from Cat's Eye, who are getting ready for their O2 gigs in London, 3rd and 4th of September.

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0: So, to start for this week, as usual, we've got four fresh new music tracks for you to pick from. I'm going to play you Stella Lefty's brand new song. So, obviously, we've had the Boston track from her. It's like country pop. From the same album, which is her first album, Long Way Home, she has given us for this week, for your voting consideration, Summer You Were Mine. It's very kind of like 2000s country folk pop type of sound. Catchy. It's another catchy one. She's going to get you with this.

It's catchy, no? She's done it again. Stella Lefty's Summer You Were Mine, one of this week's fresh new music tracks. Head to bfbs.com/music to cast your vote. News on the way after Teddy Swims, Guilty. Of having-

0: The Prime Minister has rejected Russia's claim that the UK has added to the fire of the Ukraine war by providing Kyiv with blueprints for long-range missiles. On his first overseas visit, Andy Burnham chaired a meeting of Ukraine's allies in the country's capital. In a speech to mark their Independence Day, Mr. Burnham promised to keep supporting them until the end. Ukraine's President Volodymyr Zelensky said Britain remains a leader in the support of his country.
1: Today's message about storm shadows, and we are very thankful to your industry and to French industry, to you and Emmanuel. This is really well strengthened our army. Thank you so much. We have many major security issues to work on together.
0: Andy Burnham also compared Ukraine's resistance to Russia with Britain's fight against Nazi Germany and praised the Ukrainian people for defending European security. He called for continued pressure on Moscow despite their recent threats. The Defence Secretary has pledged there will be a remarkable transformation in the Royal Navy over the next decade. Wes Streeting was meeting defence businesses and members of the Royal Marines on his first visit to Devonport in his new role.
2: What they're developing with a hybrid navy concept, I think, will be genuinely world leading. Lots of our partners and allies are looking with interest. Lots of our adversaries are also looking with concern, and that's exactly where we want them to be.
0: Nine men and three women have been arrested in connection with Saturday's fatal crash on Teesside on suspicion of offences including being involved in organised crime. Seven people, including two police officers, were killed in the crash. Detectives say there's no evidence anything was being filmed for TikTok. Mourners have been laying flowers near the scene on the A66.
3: Absolutely devastated. Can't believe that something like this has happened. The town's in shock.
0: Former world snooker champion Graham Dott's been found guilty of historical child sex abuse. The offences concern a boy and a girl in Glasgow and date back to the 1990s and 2000s. 2000. Following the verdict, Detective Inspector Gary Smiley from Police Scotland described Dott as a dangerous individual.
4: I hope this conviction provides some measure of comfort to those impacted by his crimes. His conviction is as a direct result of their strength in coming forward and providing information which assisted our inquiries.
0: Dott's been remanded in custody and will be sentenced on the 29th of September. England cricketer Brydon Carr won't play in the second test against Pakistan while video of him being handcuffed outside a nightclub is investigated. The England and Wales cricket boards referred the case to the regulator. And a hailstorm in the Pyrenees has stopped the third stage of cycling in the Vuelta in Spain. Heavy rain hit with around 15 miles to go. That's the latest. I'm Tasneem Siddiqui.
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Black Magic from Little Mix on BFBS, the Forces Station. I'm George Ryland. Good morning if you are in Canada. Afternoon if you're listening in the Falklands. Evening if you're in Cyprus, UK, Germany or Gibraltar. Hope your Monday is going well. On the way, we've got to take over a track from Beats to give it a little bit of a boost, to get a bit more of your Monday gone. We're also going to be hearing about the changeover in Episcopi in Cyprus, which is underway. And I want to talk about two movies that I saw at the weekend. Opposite ends of the spectrum, in my humble opinion. One of them, wow, and the other one, what was that? How did they get that made? Why? Did they need the money? Why? I'll tell you, the titles associated with each of those reactions. This is Somber. You-

Cornflake Girl from Tori Amos on BFBS, the Forces Station. So these two movies then, one of which I loved, the other one I didn't care for. And we saw the one I didn't care for, went to cinema, and I saw The End of Oak Street. This is the new sci-fi one with the dinosaurs. It's got Anne Hathaway and Ewan McGregor in it. Why? Do they need the money? Why did they do that? As you can tell from that, I wasn't a fan. I loved the dinosaurs. My favourite bit, I've got to be honest, was when a pterodactyl swooped down and just ate this woman's head. And I laughed. Only me, the only person in cinema that laughed. That says a lot. The ending of the film did explain it more. I didn't care by then at all. So there was that. But I also finally watched Project Hail Mary with Ryan Gosling. Love that man. And I didn't expect to like it. So, okay, it's Ryan Gosling, and he's very handsome, and he's a great actor, but it's him and a rock? All right, fine, let's do it. Oh, my goodness. Halfway through, I'm nearly in tears. Like, Rocky is the best of us. Save him. Such a lovely film. I think it's one of my favourite of all time. That rock, honestly. Can't even. The rock is funny. Doesn't have that terrible outfit combination that the other rock does. What's not to love?

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0: 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And on a Monday, we get a taster of how Beats sounds. Because let's face it, sometimes you just need an extra something on a Monday to get you through. So here it is. It is a banger. This is new from Warren. I teamed up with Lauren. It's Let Me Forget You.

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0: Talk about Rain Radio and DJ Craig Gorman on BFBS, the Forces Station. The changeover in Episcopacy in Cyprus is underway. So outgoing 1PWRR, that's Princess of Wales' Royal Regiment, Commanding Officer Lieutenant Colonel Alex Cherry, and incoming Welsh Guards Commanding Officer Lieutenant Colonel Charlie Bear popped into BFBS. So Ant Ballard asked Alex how he was feeling about leaving Cyprus and where they were off to.
1: Actually tinged with a little bit of sadness because, you know, it reflects probably the last time I'm going to speak to you, the last time I'll be working with the BFBS team. I'm very sorry that we'll be leaving the island. So we're back to the southeast of England and back into London, into Royal Artillery Barracks that we left only 2 years ago to start our new life in 4 Brigade.
2: We love the fact that you're such a charmer. Charlie, are you going to be a charmer as well? Where have you come from?
3: Hi, Anne. I'm not sure about the charm, but we've come from Windsor. We were part of 4 Brigade, so hopefully we've set the PWR for success as a light infantry battalion, which I know they've got great experience of from operating in Cyprus doing the same. So we'll be swapping roles.
2: Alex, what are you going to miss the most?
1: I think, firstly, it's really about the people and the community that we have here on Ireland, the closeness of spirit, the way in which people support each other through good times and in the tougher times. It's a really strong bond that we have across all of our stakeholders. So it'll be the people that make it, and that'll be the thing that we probably miss most.
2: Charlie, I was going to say, what do you think of the place so far? You've probably not had time to work out anything yet.
3: No, our feet haven't really touched the ground, but we've been really well supported by the PWR and by everyone in the Tiger. So a big thank you to them. We're getting up to speed quickly and we look forward to seeing everyone around the island.
2: Alex, have you got any advice to Charlie about what Cyprus is going to hold for him?
1: To him and the Welsh Guards, I'll just say there's so much opportunity here. So just reach out and enjoy it and take those opportunities. It's going to be really unpredictable couple of years. Who knows what's around the corner, but I know that it'll be professionally engaging and exciting for his people. And then personally, there's just so much to enjoy here. So go out there, grasp the opportunities and really enjoy these 2 years.
2: They're heading back to the UK. They're not going to have this lovely sunshine. You've got any advice to him?
3: It's been so hot in the UK that I think they'll probably be acclimatised and they won't feel that much difference from Cyprus. Having seen the way they've operated in Cyprus, I'm sure they'll do extremely well.
2: Alex, I'm sure you've got lots of thank yous. Who would you like to thank?
1: We could be here all afternoon, I think, Ant. But firstly, everything that I've seen from the Welsh Guards, they'll be an absolutely fantastic addition to the British Forces community here and will offer so much to Cyprus. And I know that they will just have a cracking time here. They've got it all in the tank. But to wider thank yous, at the forefront of my mind is our soldiers and their families. We all know that there were some testing times at the start of this year, but they've been absolutely stoic in their approach to those circumstances, and how they've conducted themselves has been absolutely brilliant. So my huge thanks to both the soldiers who do the tasks that we ask them to day to day and their families that support them.
2: And Charlie, who would you like to say hello to? Because you brought quite a few people with you.
3: We've brought quite a few. And just like Al, I'd like to say a special hello to all the families who've helped support everyone coming out here. I know they've had a really testing time when we've arrived in Cyprus and many of their husbands, wives, partners have had to go straight on to training and they've been left to fend for themselves in an unfamiliar environment. They've

0: maybe it's what I need, cause it's the only way to feel like I'm not actually me.
1: Cameron, Charlie XCX on BFBS, the Forces Station. Now, if you're cooking dinner, quite a few places around the Forces world, it's about that time, isn't it? Or maybe a late lunch in Falklands, or just gearing up for lunch in Canada. Will it be pasta? Unless, of course, you're eating in the mess or something like that. The reason I bring up pasta is I have recently discovered, because as we all know, cooking times on pasta packets are generally a lie. They lie. Why? Why? Never correct. Well, Barilla actually have playlists on Spotify. I didn't know this. So you pick the type of pasta. Maybe it's spaghetti or fusilli or whatever. You pick the playlist for that type of pasta. Pick one of the songs that you like. Pop it on. As soon as the pasta hits the boiling water, and that specific type of pasta should be done by the time the song ends. I love that. That is such a great idea. I just hope that's not a lie as well. Why do they lie about pasta cooking? This is Adele. Silver bumper on the way. I let it

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0: on tonight from Silver Bumper on BFBS, the Forces Station. The new episode of BFBS Esports The Lobby was released on Friday as usual. And as we get closer to the BFBS Pro League Grand Finals, I'll give you the info on that in a bit. On the latest episode, Owen, Jonah and Lena are joined by two guests who have plenty to say about the big events, including Rocket League caster Sir Pigasus talks about his experience casting across the world, what makes each Rocket League region unique, and shares a story of how he got that name.
1: I always played Rocket League. I was the first one out of my friend group to actually give it a proper chance and try to get good at it. And by good at it, I mean when I hit platinum, I was absolutely ecstatic. And I thought, this is the peak. It's not going to get much better than that. But then I just played a little bit more. Eventually got myself to a decent rank, accidentally stumbled across a Discord server where you could play Rocket League, but they also did streams. And I am ashamed to say, and this is not anything that I promote to anyone, I was being a little bit annoying in the Twitch chat and just being like, get me on, let me have a go at it. And then the owner of said league said, okay, and sent me a form. And then I went, oh, okay, and took it seriously, gave it a real chance, and had a wonderful time, and it really stuck with me from day one that was something I enjoyed doing.
0: 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And the BFBS Pro League Grand Final is coming up on Sunday, 27th of September. It features Rocket League and it's taking place at the RAF Museum in London. 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If you're in the UK, you can head along there on the day. And if you're elsewhere, it's all right, we've got you covered. We'll be streaming live on YouTube and Twitch and, of course, posting the best bits on all our platforms as well. Music coming up from Ariana Grande and Mark Amber after Rush from Troye Sivan.

Mark Amber, Belong Together on BFBS, the Forces Station. I'm George Ryland. I'll be back tomorrow from 4pm UK time, and on the show I'll be finding out more about the pastoral support offered by Aggie Westerns. Coming up, we got the latest news at 7pm UK time with Tashnin Siddiqui. Other George, George Wedlake, will be with you as usual following that. And we've got Everything But The Girls Missing coming after Ariana Grande, Hate That I Made You Love.

0: In the last hour, America has announced fresh economic sanctions against Iran. The US says it's targeted nearly 60 Iranian-linked entities across nuclear, missile, cyber and oil networks. At a press conference in Washington, the Treasury Secretary, Scott Bissent, says it'll be economic D-Day for the country.
1: Our objective is to sever every economic lifeline that sustains this tyrannical regime until Tehran stands alone.
0: The Treasury Secretary says they expect other countries to take similar action to isolate Iran. But Tehran has already dismissed the sanctions, saying they are an implicit admission of the enemy's humiliating defeat. The Prime Minister has rejected Russia's claim the UK has added to the fire of the Ukraine war by providing Kyiv with blueprints for long-range missiles. On his first overseas visit, Andy Burnham chaired a meeting of Ukraine's allies in the country's capital. In a speech to mark Ukraine's Independence Day, Mr. Burnham promised to keep supporting Kyiv until the end.
2: You are asking for nothing more than the chance to live your lives in peace, to build a better future for yourselves and for your children, to hold your own future in your own hands. This is your right. This is what you deserve. And we will be with you all the way until that day comes.
0: Police investigating a crash on the wrong side of the A66 on Teesside say five young men who died may have had links to organised crime. The car hit a police vehicle, also killing two officers. 12 people have now been arrested over alleged criminal activity in the hours beforehand. Detectives say there's no evidence anything was being filmed for TikTok. Police commentator Graham Wetton says that update's important.
3: There's been a lot of posts I've seen on social media linking some of the occupants of the Passat to previous incidents where they've posted videos. For many, it's a natural assumption to think that this was the same sort of thing again, but clearly Cleveland police have identified there was criminal activity taking place. There was more than one vehicle involved, and that's why they've put that very important clarification out now.
0: Former snooker world champion Graham Dott has been found guilty of sexually abusing two primary school-aged children in Glasgow. He's been convicted of offences against a girl in the 1990s and a boy between 2006 and 2010. Dott has denied the charges. Gibraltar has become the latest FIFA nation to withdraw its support of President Gianni Infantino. After previously backing him for a further term in the role, the country's football association says it can no longer maintain its endorsement over his failed plan to sell stakes in the World Cup. And Brydon Carse has been withdrawn from England's squad for the second test against Pakistan after the cricket regulator opened an investigation. That's the latest. I'm Tasneem Siddiqui.

A nice bright way to start the week. It's Bruno Mars and Treasure on BFBS, the Forces Station. How are we doing? It's George Wedlake with you at the start of a brand new week on Monday, the 24th of August, 2026. And I hope you're good. I hope you're well and you're having a decent start wherever you are, whatever you're up to across the Forces world. Thank you to George Ryland for the past few hours on Drive. I'll be with you if you're about for the next 4 hours of your life. And I've got loads of tunes with me too, so it's worth sticking about. For some Celeste, I'm going to play you a track from Hot Fuss. And we have H and Boo sampling Gorillaz shortly as well. On top of that, if you're looking to make some plans for what's left of the summer, one of the South Coast's largest family charity events, Bootfest, has confirmed its return for Saturday the 5th of September. It's a music festival raising funds for combat stress. So if you're in the UK or you can get to the South Coast of England for that weekend, it's definitely worth sticking around for the details. We're going to catch up with one of the organisers, the Sports Development Officer at HMS Sultan, Dan Turner, very, very shortly. But now, a tune from Toy Story 5 is Taylor Swift and I Knew It, I Knew You.

Celeste and Stop This Flame. How's it going? It's George Wedlake with you on BFES, the Forces Station. Before that, Taylor Swift's I Knew What I Knew You. Hello, if you're listening in Brunsum, I hope you're well. There's an afternoon coming up you may be interested in that's filled with international food, culture, useful info and opportunities to connect with the JFC Brunsum community. This is the Camp Hendricks Newcomers and Families Day. 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
1: H and Boo raving in the studio, sampling Gorillaz on BFBS, the Forces station. Before that, we played you The Killers and the anthemic, the incredible All These Things That I've Done. What a riff, what a tune. We're going to keep them coming. We've got Benny Blanco, Selena Gomez and Becky G teaming up shortly. And then, quite simply, I'm going to play you one of the best songs ever written, ever recorded by our favourite goths. 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And once again, it's raising funds, vital money for combat stress. 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

0: Benny Blanco, Selena Gomez and Becky G. It's Tay Olvido playing on BFBS, the Forces station. How's it going? It's George Wedlake with you. One of the South Coast's largest charity family events, Bootfest, has confirmed its return for Saturday the 5th of September 2026. It's a not-for-profit music festival hosted at Solent Airport, Daedalus in Hampshire every single year with one aim: to raise as much money as possible for combat stress. So I caught up recently with one of the organisers, the sports development officer at HMS Sultan, Dan Turner.
1: It started in 2020. Me and my friend Pete Lines, we both met in Afghanistan on Herrick 13. And then we've since both left. We both worked as PTIs as well in a training depot. And after we left, we both franchised with a outdoor fitness company. And then in 2020, obviously with COVID, we usually used to run socials and games nights and things like that, but you couldn't do anything indoors. So we were just sat around one day spitballing about what we could do for our clients as a social outside. And we threw a few ideas around. And then one of us, I can't remember who it was, just said, why don't we do a music festival? And we laughed. And then after that, we were like, well, you know what, actually, that's not beyond the realms of possibility. So we started putting pen to paper, had to jump through loads of hoops with the council, as you can imagine. But yeah, we managed to pull it off and we decided we'd go all proceeds to combat stress. Started off small time, and then here we are 7 years later, and it's just got bigger and bigger and bigger. I mean, last year I think we raised £6,000 for combat stress, and we've managed to go up in like £1,000 increments every year.
0: I've seen that this is happening from 9 o'clock in the morning, Bootfest, literally all day. I mean, it's so split though, isn't it? There's a couple of events in one from what I can work out, but that's a big day out.
1: Yeah, so the only thing that's going all day is like the health and wellness segment of it. So it starts at 0900. What we do is we utilize the main stage and we have a free fitness class for an hour to an hour and a half, and that compromises of aerobics, bit of Zumba with myself, just all silly stuff to start off with. Then Peak jumps on, he does boxer size, and then we have this amazing instructor, Danny, and she jumps on and she does body combat. And then this year, what we've got is a really good local initiative to me, Mobile Ice Bath and Sauna. And what they're doing this year is they're going to tip up for us. Basically, it's a 10-ton truck that they've converted into a self-sufficient mobile sauna and ice bath. So the plan is to have that there from 9 o'clock. We do the fitness class, and then that mobile ice bath and sauna is going to be there on site taking bookings for everyone from 9 till 1500. 1600 is when the music festival starts, and that's just live music and entertainment, or up until 2300 when the site closes.
0: Yeah, I've seen the DeLoreans are playing. You've got DJ Adam Powell featuring Kyle Sachs. Forces Collide. Are you going to be performing, Dan? Because at HMS Sultan Families Day the other day, I swore I could have seen you up on stage belting out a few tunes.
1: I was indeed. Fortunately for whether you like my singing or not, I'm actually not. I spend the whole day just running around, as you can imagine. There's a lot of these bands that we use, they're all local to the area. Easy Tigers from Leon Solent, Forces Collide. They're made up from ex-serving and serving Forces personnel. I call them Bootfest royalty because they've been with us since our infancy in 2020, and they've performed for us every single year. And we've got a couple of new guys coming. We've got James Westerby, he's from Leon Solent as well. Amazing wedding performer. Get all these guys on social media. And then one of my friends is a DJ down in Newquay called Loz Fox, and she's going to come and DJ the bar area for us this year. So yeah, it's just, there's lots going on. It's just about adding extra flourishes every year.
0: And it's all for a great cause, isn't it? Combat stress. Tell me about their work and why you've decided to go for this particular charity.
1: I spent the majority of my military career as a glorified PE teacher/rugby player. So I didn't exactly see things that some of my

a music festival hosted at Solent Airport, Daedalus in Hampshire. For more details, search Bootfest, all one word, on Facebook and Instagram. Getting back to the tunes then, well, it's one of the best ever written, right? It's The Cure, and it's Friday. I'm in love.

The Cure, Friday, I'm in love on BFBS, the Forces station. I hope that one's putting you in a good mood on Monday. And it's George Wedlake with you. I hope you're well. Now, football is back. And I don't just mean for the season. I mean the game of football is properly back. Here we are, like it's the late 90s or early noughties. We're talking about a player getting a haircut. It's one of the top stories from the Premier League opening weekend. If you're not aware, Erling Haaland has got rid of the long blonde ponytail. And he's gone for what can only be described as a buzz cut. He shaved it off. The footballing world has gone mad as a result. And, well, not since the days of David Beckham getting a Mohican have we seen this kind of reaction over a haircut. It's glorious. As I say, football is back. And right now, some of the tunes as well. Ellie Goulding's after Niall Horan and Tastes So Good.

0: Ellie Goulding, anything could happen. That's the right kind of outlook for a Monday at the start of a brand new week, I'd say. How are we? It's George Wedlake with you. And on the way next, a nice bit of energy from Rudimental. Like I said, that's also very much needed on Monday.
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Ella Henderson and Rudimental, that's Alibi on BFBS The Forces Station. My name is George Wedlake. I hope you're well. Let's have a change of flavour. And on that note, if you're into your guitar tunes, I'm talking your rock, your grunge, your indie, we've got a great station here. 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Here's Snow.

Bella Kay and I love it on BFBS, the Forces station. How's it going? It's George Wedlake with you. We have your news on the way for 8 p.m. UK time. Stereo MCs are going to take us there. After this one is Thomas Headen and Georgia.

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2: Andrew Burnham's promising the UK will not back down from its support for Ukraine and will give new information to help it build long-range missiles. The Prime Minister met President Zelensky in Kyiv on his first foreign trip as Prime Minister. But President Putin's spokesman, Dmitry Peskov, has attacked Britain, saying it wasn't helping to end the war.
3: Britain is participating in this war on the side of the Kyiv regime. Britain is methodically and consistently adding fuel to the fire and plotting to prevent a peaceful settlement process. That is precisely what they're doing.
2: America has announced fresh economic sanctions against Iran, with the US Treasury Secretary Scott Bessent saying it would be economic D-Day for the country. They're planning to target nearly 60 Iranian-linked entities across nuclear, missile, cyber and oil networks. At a press conference in Washington, Mr. Bessent said America expects other countries to take similar action to isolate Iran. The Defence Secretary has pledged there will be a remarkable transformation in the Royal Navy over the next decade. Wes Treating was meeting defence businesses and members of the Royal Marines on his first visit to Devonport in his new role.
4: What they're developing with a hybrid Navy concept, I think, will be genuinely world leading. Lots of our partners and allies are looking with interest. Lots of our adversaries are also looking with concern, and that's exactly where we want them to be.
2: Police say five young men who died after their vehicle was driven on the wrong side of the A66 on Teesside may have had links to organised criminal activity. 12 people have been arrested by police investigating the lead-up to the crash, which also killed two officers. Visitors to the highest mountain in Wales are being urged not to skip queues to reach the top after a number of rows broke out. Some hikers say they waited more than an hour to climb to the summit of Snowdon. Videos on social media show some ignoring the rules, being chastised and even booed. Alan Jones is a park warden on the mountain.
5: As a park, we don't tend to monitor it, we don't police it as such. We tend to stay away from it, but we do advise people you don't have to go to the trig point where the queue starts. You get to the summit when it gets to the summit building. If you are wanting to go to the summit trig point, you need to be a bit more considerate and maybe do queue, don't skip the queue.
2: Gibraltar has become the latest FIFA nation to withdraw its support of President Gianni Infantino. After previously backing him for a further term in the role, the country's football association says it can no longer maintain its endorsement over his failed plan to sell stakes in the World Cup. A hailstorm in the Pyrenees has stopped the third stage of cycling the Vuelta in Spain. Tadej Pogačar and others in the leading group pulled over and sheltered in a hotel. That's the latest. I'm Tasneem Siddiqui.
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0: Ah, yes. The unmistakable sound of razor lights and in the morning on BFBS, the Forces Station. How's it going? It's George Wedlake with you. Yes, it's Monday, the 24th of August, but we have a big weekend on the horizon. We're talking festivals and BFBestivals in this hour. On top of that, we have Natasha Renault joining us for this week's BFBS Film of the Week. And we're going to cram in as many tunes as humanly possible because, as we've just pointed out, it's Monday, music very much needed. We've got Jason Derulo lined up and ready to go for us shortly. A Zara Larsson collaboration as well. Classic George Michael lined up in the next few minutes too. On top of this one is Sabrina Carpenter, one of her best in my opinion. It's Manchild.
1: Oh boy.

It's George Michael, and Star People petition to get that one playing every single Monday. It just works. 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It's called BFBS, Best of British. I don't really need to add anything else. 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In a moment then, we're talking BFBstival for this bank holiday weekend on the horizon. Also festivals as well. There's a few biggies happening and the early weather reports are in. Yeah, more on that in a second. But right now, let's look ahead to the 10th of September. From 9:30 in the morning, Gibraltar National Day has been confirmed. It's taking place all over the shop. Casemate Square, John McIntosh Square, Victoria Stadium, Governor's Parade, and also at the Bay of Gibraltar. There will be entertainment as usual, fancy dress, a rock concert with fireworks and a drone display. Come on, Gibraltar National Day is officially back. So come together with the family, friends and the community as a whole to celebrate the culture of Gibraltar. For more info, search Gibraltar Cultural Services on Facebook, or you can contact our team that will be there on the day at BFBS Gibraltar as well.

0: They teamed up live on stage over the weekend, didn't they? For stateside, Zara Larsson and Pink Panther is there, but that's Midnight Sun. And it's George Wedlake with you on BFBS The Forces Station. 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

0: Sonny Federa, who plays a massive part of this weekend. More on that in a moment. Teaming up with MK and Clementine Douglas. That one's called Asking. We will get back to the music next with Camila Cabello lined up and ready to go for us. But right now, we say hello to Natasha Reno, who joins us for this week's BFBS Film of the Week.
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3: 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Three childhood friends embark on a much-needed pamper weekend at a luxury resort. 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
9: Welcome and namaste.
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Camila Cabello and Liar on BFBS, the Forces Station. How's it going? It's George Redlake with you on Monday, but I feel the best thing to do in this instance is to start making plans for the weekend. It's a big weekend for festivals. We've got the BFB Festival on for the bank holiday weekend, of course. More on that in a moment, actually. But we also have Victorious Festival happening in Portsmouth, and Reading and Leeds festivals take place too. And in the UK, you would have heard that this summer has been a bit of a scorcher. There have been 5 heatwaves in total, and it hasn't properly rained for about 4 months or so. But guess what? This weekend, rain, rain, and more rain. I mean, it varies depending on where you are in the country, if you're in the UK, from light drizzle to thundery showers. But by and large, the UK is going to be a bit of a washout this weekend. So if you're worried about the lack of rain we've had, all you need to do is wait for the next bank holiday. Or stick on a music festival. That will guarantee you get some rain, at least.

0: Kylie Minogue on a night like this on BFBS The Forces Station. Before that, Slater and Dance. We've got more new music on the way next from Alex Warren. And then we're talking about what's happening this weekend. It's a biggie.
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on BFBS, the Forces Station. It's George Wedlake with you. And a big weekend's on the horizon then. It's the return of BFB Estival. To celebrate the August bank holiday, we are bringing the festival vibes to you all weekend, playing some of the best festival anthems you could imagine, with all those big acts you'd expect to hear at a festival. On top of that, we've got some exclusive DJ sets as well from Jazzy, DOD and Love Island's Marcel, just to name a few. On top of that, the Traitor's Harry Clark drops by to play some of his favourite festival anthems. And we've got music specials from the likes of Embrace, Shed 7 and Sunny Federa. So even if it's not a bank holiday where you are, it's going to feel like one. John Newman's on the way after Mae Stevens and If We Ever Broke Up.

John Newman, and it's Love Me Again playing on BFBS, the Forces station. How are we? It's George Wedlake with you. We're getting through Monday, aren't we? At quite a nice pace. We've got your news on the way for 9 p.m. UK time. We'll keep the tunes coming after that as well, as we hit the halfway mark of the show. To get us to your latest headlines then for Monday, the 24th of August, we've got Iggy on the way. Can't wait for that. After Ella Langley and Choosing Texas.

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2: America has announced tough new economic sanctions on Iran to block all potential sources of revenue for the country. They're planning to target at least 60 Iranian-linked entities across nuclear, missile, cyber and oil networks. At a press conference in Washington, Treasury Secretary Scott Bissent said it is economic D-Day for Iran, and the U.S. expects other world leaders to take similar action.
3: No nation should expect to enjoy the rewards of our system while helping those who seek to destroy it.
2: The Prime Minister has promised that Britain will not back down from its support for Ukraine and will give Kyiv new information to help it to build long-range missiles. Andy Burnham called for continued pressure on Moscow despite their recent threats and compared Ukraine's resistance to Russia with Britain's fight against Nazi Germany, a message reiterated by the French President Emmanuel Macron.
4: It's clear that NATO countries will be targeted and the provocations will multiply. We have to follow up what we started to do in NATO in order to ensure a robust posture. But the bottom line is, for me, very clear. Keep calm and carry on.
2: The Kremlin's accused Britain of adding fuel to the fire. 12 people have been arrested by police investigating the lead-up to a crash on Teesside, which killed 7 people, including 2 officers. Allegations included organised crime links. PC's Tom Clough and Matthew Blades died when their patrol car was hit by another car being driven the wrong way on the A66. Cleveland Police Federation Chair Lauren Somerville says their families are her focus.
5: Understandably, their worlds have absolutely fallen apart. It's so hard to describe how this grief feels and how it will feel. Policing is so unique.
2: Detectives don't think the crash was filmed for TikTok. Former world snooker champion Graham Dott's been found guilty of historical child sex abuse. The offences concern a boy and a girl in Glasgow and date back to the 1990s and 2000. Following the verdict, Detective Inspector Gary Smiley from Police Scotland described Dott as a dangerous individual.
6: I hope this conviction provides some measure of comfort to those impacted by his crimes. His conviction is as a direct result of their strength in coming forward and providing information which assisted our inquiries.
2: Dott's been remanded in custody and will be sentenced on the 29th of September. England cricketer Brydon Carse won't play in the second test against Pakistan while video of him being handcuffed outside a nightclub's investigated. And Chelsea are leading Fulham 2-1 at half-time. That's the latest. I'm Tasneem Siddiqui.

Bandit and Jess Glynn teaming up on that one is rather B, and it puts a smile on your face and makes you feel all warm and fuzzy inside, which on a Monday is a tough task. That shows you how good the track is. How are we doing? It is George Wedlake with you at the start of a brand new week, but despite the fact it's Monday, I hope you're well. I hope you're in high spirits. The music is going to really help you. I guarantee it. We've got Ray on the way. I'm also going to stick on the title track from Green Day's 2004 album. We've got a former 1D member lined up and ready to go as well. So all the big names are coming your way. On top of that, we're going to catch up with an artist who's painted a new statue of a monkey that right now, if you're in Gibraltar, by the way, hello to you. Go and have a look. It's sat, as we speak, outside Gibraltar Airport. More on that after Gracie Abrams from Daughter From Hell is Look At My Life.

Nice and uplifting. Again, very helpful on Monday. It's Ray and Worth It on BF Fiesta Forces Station. How are we? It's George Wedlake with you. Hello, if you're listening in Cyprus. By the way, Party in the Park is back for another fun-filled day of music, food and family fun. The event is open to the entire BFC community, British passport holders, locally employed contractors and their families. Please head to your local Facebook page posters for more information on where to purchase your wristbands. If you need help with that, you can also contact the team at BFBS Cyprus too. So that's Party in the Park, Happy Valley Episcopi on Saturday the 5th of September. It starts at 4:30 p.m. and it sees you right through until midnight. Here's Green Day.

0: imposter. Louis Tomlinson, Imposter, playing on BFES, the Forces station. Before that, the very lively and energetic, which can't be said for me on Monday, Green Day and American Idiot. How are you doing, though? It's George Wedlake with you on BFES, the Forces station. And very shortly, we're going to play you the new collab from Fisher and Florence Armand. And we hear from the artist who's painted a new statue of a monkey that, as we speak, go and have a look if you can, is sat right outside Gibraltar Airport.
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0: Fisher and Florence Armand teaming up for that one. It's brand new and it's called What a Life. So how are we? It's George Wedlake with you on the way there. More new music from Sienna Spyro next and a classic from Sugar Ray too. But before that, have you ever surprised a parent when they've come to visit you overseas? Now, there's an artist in Gibraltar. Hello, if you're listening in Gibraltar, by the way, who did exactly that when her veteran dad came to visit and decided to film it. She'd painted a new statue of a monkey that right now is sat outside Gibraltar Airport. Go and have a look if you can. And Greg Burnett caught up with Phoebe Noble, the artist, for more.
1: I haven't seen him in about a year, so it was quite an entrance for my dad to arrive and basically show him what I've been working on for the past year, basically. And that is my sculpture for the Jump Around Gib Trail. And yeah, it was just him reacting to it being there at the airport. And of course, he couldn't have just been casual about it. He had to, you know, add a bit of dad embarrassment, but yeah.
2: So the Jump Around Gib Trail, that's these painted monkeys we've seen crop up in the last month or so. So had your dad seen the one you painted before?
1: I think he's seen a little bit of what I posted on social media, but he's not that great with it. So I think seeing it in person, he was wowed by it.
2: And then what I love about it is there is already someone stood by the statue, like having a picture or something, and your dad, he starts bragging about you, doesn't he?
1: He just fully like calls me out, that's my daughter that's done it, that's her right there, and ended up getting a picture of me with them, this random tourist.
2: I love like how proud he is of it. He's like, this is my daughter, she painted it, they had a picture with you. What are these monkeys? How many are there?
1: Okay, so there are 10 apes across the whole of Gibraltar in prime locations. So they've not just been done by myself and like an artist. They've been done by community groups like Possibilities, Youth Services, the Horticulture Society. So it's kind of got everyone involved in Gibraltar.
2: And they're great also if you're new to Gib, like with a military posting, you might not have been to Gibraltar before. You can do this trail and you can go and see them. And it's a good way to see around Gibraltar, isn't it?
1: Exactly. It's a good way to see all like the hidden spots that maybe people wouldn't have seen, like the piazza here. I know it's just off the main street, but yeah, I've seen as well some people on social media running the trail. So it's got the locals doing it in a sporty way as well.
2: Yeah. Is it a Strava route? Do you know?
1: Oh, but I know I've seen now two people running to see them all. And one of them's up the rock. So fair play to them, because I'm sure that's not easy.
2: Quite a run. And you know about military postings and being in new places, don't you? Because yourself are from a military family.
1: Yeah, both my parents and grandparents.
2: So it must be cool to have your artwork now in such a place that's got so much military history.
1: Yeah, for sure. And as well, I did work with the youth group and I helped lead the ape that they painted, which was all about the history of Gibraltar. So that one was a fun one to be alongside.
2: Also, where's that?
1: That one's the one up the rock.
3: That's the one up the rock.
1: At Apes Den.
2: You've got to work to go and see that one.
1: Yeah.
2: Is there anywhere else in Gibraltar that we can see like the rest of your art?
1: So I do have a couple of pieces up at the Growing Artists Hub down in Irish Town, but you can mainly get everything by my website or my socials like TikTok, Instagram. I'm pretty active on most platforms.
2: And you can see that video of your dad bragging about you to some poor random tourist. What's your Instagram and your TikTok?
1: So my Instagram is phoebenoble.art and my TikTok is phoebejnoble.
0: So go and have a look. Check out the monkey sat proudly outside Gibraltar Airport as we speak. Get following Phoebe on the socials. And you can see more of her chat with Greg on the BFBS Gibraltar Facebook page as well. Right, this is Sugar Ray, and it's every morning.

And every morning playing on BFBS, the Forces station, how are we? It's George Wedlake with you. So an official World Cup ball from the 1986 tournament has just sold at auction for £2.5 million. Do you want to know why this particular football was worth so much? Well, it's the football that Diego Maradona scored the, not famous, but infamous Hand of God goal with. I mean, that's a proper bit of history, isn't it? Possibly the most infamous goal of all time. A lot of people forget, though, or don't realise at all, that in that very same game, Maradona also scored one of the best goals in football history, where he just ran past five England players at ease before slotting it home past Shilton. But anyway, just as we put all this talk about England, Argentina and World Cups behind us, somehow it always finds a way back in, doesn't it? Creeps back into the conversation somehow. Let's move on, I can't do it anymore. We've got Carly Rae Jepsen lined up for us shortly after new Sienna Spyro. It's called Great Expectation.

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back where it all started for Arctic Monkeys from their debut album, Whatever People Say I Am, That's What I'm Not, is Mardi Bum. So how are we? It's George Wedlake with you. And do you know it's been 4 years since Arctic Monkeys released their latest album, The Car? 4 years. So it's now official. Arctic Monkeys albums are just as rare as the Olympics or the World Cup. What a ridiculous state of affairs. We better get one in 2026 or I will not be happy. We've got Sigala and Talia Mar lined up after Chaka Khan and Snoop Dogg. Chaka.

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2: A Russian government spokesman has accused Britain of adding fuel to the fire by handing Ukraine the blueprint for long-range missiles. It follows Andy Burnham's first foreign trip to Kyiv as Prime Minister, where he pledged the UK's continuing support to Ukraine.
3: Who started the fire? That's the question, isn't it? Ukraine did not do that. Russia began this illegal invasion. And that is absolutely clear, and they could stop it at any given time. Britain will never be a fair weather friend. People would expect me to be out here showing our unflinching support.
2: Andy Burnham has also urged Ukraine's allies to send more interceptor missiles to Kyiv. The American Treasury Secretary has announced new economic sanctions against Iran, aimed at severing the country's links with the global economy. It's targeting gold, aviation, shipping and technology, as well as nearly 60 Iranian-linked entities across nuclear, missiles, cyber and oil networks. The US wants other world leaders to put similar pressure on Iran, but Professor of Economics at Virginia Tech University, David Sali Isfahani, isn't sure America will put pressure on China.
4: It has been trying to pressure China, but China continued to buy oil from Iran, and US was unhappy about it, but didn't do a whole lot about it because China is a big trading partner with the US. So they're not going to break that relationship over Iran.
2: 12 people have been arrested over suspected offences, including firearms possession and involvement in organised crime. 4 of the 5 people in the car being driven the wrong way down the A66 in Teesside had previous convictions. Nicholas Lees from road safety charity I Am Road Smart says dangerous driving should never be glorified.
5: Particularly among the ages of 17 to 24, about 1 in 7 admit to taking photos and videos of themselves at the wheel, and half of those are then uploading them to social media. So this is a problem.
2: A man's been charged with murder after a woman died in a house fire in West London. 8 others were injured following the blaze in Hounslow last Wednesday. One remains in a life-threatening condition. Powell Culpo, 34, is due in court tomorrow. Reform UK has defended a policy announcement in which British-born married couples with children would be prioritised for social housing if it got into power. Deputy Leader Richard Tice was asked if the party views single parents as less worthy.
6: I don't think it's wrong to be ambitious and to promote marriage. That's the right thing to do, in our judgment.
2: Housing charity Shelters calls the proposals a blatant distraction from the real cause of homelessness. And Chelsea have beaten Fulham 3-2 in the Premier League's West London derby. That's the latest. I'm Tasneem Siddiqui.
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Is that honestly the reason? Some of us went to learn things and get an education, but not busted. It's what I go to school for on BFBS The Forces Station, and it's George Wedlake with you. On Monday, the 24th of August 2026, I hope you're well. Nikki Smith takes over in just less than an hour's time now. So what we're going to do is cram in as many tunes as humanly possible. Think of it as a world record attempt. We're going to play some Jamiroquai for you shortly. That one will go down an absolute storm on Monday. I promise you that. We've also got a Stormzy collab followed by one of, top three most played songs of the year easily from Stella Lefty. On top of that, we kick off a whole new week of competition, by the way, with Monday's fresh new music. Contender number one for BFBS Track of the Week is less than 20 minutes away now. But next up, we're going here. It's Olivia Dean, and it's so easy on BFBS.

Working wonders on Monday. Jamiroquai and Canned Heat. I mean, that bass line alone is enough to blow those post-weekend blues out of the water. It's George Wedlake with you. I hope you're well, and I hope you're getting through Monday. I mean, we're ticking it off nicely, aren't we? We're making decent progress. And now the Premier League is back as well. There's always something to look forward to, isn't there? The next game is just around the corner. And on that note, we'd love to know your thoughts. Who do you think is going to come top and win the Premier League this season? But also, who do you think will get relegated as well? This is our new game, The Predictor. We want you to get in touch. Email us goals@bfbs.com with your predictions, or better still, actually, if you can, send us a voice message through the BFBS radio app and keep up to date with all the scores every single Saturday throughout the season with Mark McKenzie on Saturday Sport from 2 p.m. UK time every single week. And you may remember, last time I talked about the predictor, I said that Arsenal will win the league, which I still firmly believe, but I also said that Hull City are going to finish bottom. They've just beaten Man United 2-0, so I might have to revisit that one.

0: Easily one of the most popular tracks of the year so far. Without a doubt, it's Stella Lefty and it's Boston. And it's George Wedlake with you on BFBS The Forces Station. In just a moment then, we kick off a whole new week of competition. Monday's Fresh New Music. 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We're also going to play you some Harry Styles next.
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0: Harry Styles and Treat People With Kindness on BFES The Forces Station. How are we? It's George Wedlake with you on Monday, the 24th of August. Stop what you're doing.
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0: It's time to kick off a whole new week of fresh new music. 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On this one, she's teaming up with Amma and Absolutely. It's called Joy. 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
2: Boy,

0: and Linkin Park's Numb on BFBS, the Forces station. Before that, new music from Josh Baker and Poppy Bascom. That one was called My Place. And on the subject of new tunes, Somber is lined up next. 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

Ellie Goulding on my mind, pretty much wrapping things up with me then. I'll be back tomorrow on Tuesday from 7 p.m. UK time. Don't go anywhere, Nikki Smith's lined up to take over after your news for 11 p.m. Snow Patrol will take us there after Calvin Harris and Jazzy Satisfy. Have a good one.

0: UK will not back down from its support for Ukraine and will give them new information to help build long-range missiles. The Prime Minister has been in Kyiv on his first foreign trip and urged its allies to send more interceptor missiles to Ukraine. But President Putin's spokesman, Dmitry Peskov, has attacked Britain, saying it wasn't helping to end the war.
1: Britain is participating in this war on the side of the Kyiv regime. Britain is methodically and consistently adding fuel to the fire and plotting to prevent a peaceful settlement process. That is precisely what they're doing.
0: The US Secretary of Treasury has announced fresh economic sanctions against Iran, aimed at severing the country's links with the global economy. It's targeting gold, aviation, shipping and technology, as well as nearly 60 Iranian-linked entities across the nuclear, missile, cyber and oil networks. BBC correspondent in Washington, Tom Bateman, says America could go even further.
2: The big button that the Trump administration could push here is to sanction big Chinese banks that they say are facilitating the purchase by China of Iranian oil. They have not done that in this announcement today, and certainly not from Scott Bessent at the press conference. Now, he did at one point say, expect a big financial institution to be sanctioned by the end of this week.
0: Nine men and three women have been arrested in connection with Saturday's fatal crash on Teesside on suspicion of offences, including being involved in organised crime. Seven people, including two police officers, were killed in the crash. Detectives say there's no evidence anything was being filmed for TikTok. Mourners have been laying flowers near the scene on the A66.
3: Absolutely devastated. Can't believe that something like this has happened. The town's in shock.
0: A 34-year-old man's been charged with murder after a house fire in West London, which left a woman dead and eight others in need of hospital treatment. Powell Culp has been charged with one count of murder, eight counts of attempted murder and one count of arson with intent to endanger life. He's due in court tomorrow. Chelsea have beaten Fulham 3-2 in the Premier League's West London derby. João Pedro scored in the first minute. Record signing Morgan Rodgers netted on his debut. Cole Palmer got the winner and was involved in setting up the other goals, including one for his great mate Rodgers.
4: Nah, obviously not when you grow up, you know, you want to play, you want to do anything with one of your best friends, and especially playing football at the highest level. It feels surreal, so it's nice.
0: Gibraltar's become the latest FIFA nation to withdraw its support for President Gianni Infantino. After previously backing him, the country's football association says it can no longer maintain its endorsement over his failed plan to sell stakes in the World Cup. That's the latest. I'm Tasneem Siddiqui.

It is Too Many Nights on BFBS The Forces Station 220 Kid featuring JC Stewart. And before that, Avicii with Rita Ora, Lonely Together. Hey, guess what? You've got me back then. Now, I literally didn't go anywhere, as in still working at BFBS. But physically, you could say I was in another place. I've been to the UK. I'm back now in the Middle East and doing my thing for you. Thank you very much to Lydia for looking

another, and that is with 54 Ultra. Talk to you, still sounding good, still sounding fresh, still sounding very summery. Sorry if you're listening in the Falklands at the moment. Hey, listen, you're going to be coming into the good weather soon, into your autumn very soon. Now, we've got your usual Forces story on the way, bit of Avril next then, and Skater Boy.

0: Avril Lavigne and Skater Boy. And if you like a little bit of guitar and rock, then obviously we've got our sister station, BFBS Edge, where you can hear more tunes just like that. 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

Miley Cyrus and Malibu. I have to say, by the way, the whole time that I was in the UK, I did not see one drop of rain, and I was really kind of hoping for that. I know now that there has been some rain and people are moaning about it already. It's like, we're never happy, are we, really? But hey, listen, let's hope for better weather if you're listening in the UK for the bank holiday. But if you're listening elsewhere around the Forces world, it doesn't matter where you are, because hopefully you'll be enjoying some good old tunes that we are going to be playing for you here on BFBS. It is a weekend of bank holiday music to get you in the festival vibe. And we'd like to know, actually, what is your dream festival headliner? Do let us know.

It is actually my favourite track around at the moment. It is Jungle, Someday, Somewhere on BFBS, the Forces Station. So yeah, we are asking you to let us know who your dream festival headliner is. I have to say, I've actually seen my dream festival headliner a couple of times. I know, I'm showing off now, Coldplay. And I know you're probably going, well, I love them, I don't care. Also saw my ultimate, probably, festival person this year in Bruno Mars. But it's over to you. Do let us know. bfbs.com/festival. And we'd love to have your vote. You

0: You two, even better than the real thing. A good throwback tune there for us on BFBS. Now, Give Us Time is a charity offering respite breaks to military-connected families by partnering with owners of commercially let properties. And George Ryland has been speaking to Stu, who had a recent stay with his kids.
1: We went to Scarborough. I was a bit sceptical at first. Never been to Scarborough before, but I was very surprised with how beautiful it was. The place we stayed was a converted church. It'd been totally renovated to a really high standard, really high end, lovely relics and pieces of history from the area were scattered around the place. Every room had an ensuite. The kitchen was open plan, so myself and my boys could spend some quality time together.
2: What did you get up to when you were there?
1: We did all sorts. You know, we went down the beach, went around the arcades. You know, the arcades were a stone throw away from the accommodation. Restaurants, ice creams, museums, and the castle on the top of the headland. And we play quite a bit of golf because my youngest is into golf. So he dragged me onto the golf course most mornings.
2: And was that quality time that you wouldn't have had with them otherwise, where you can just switch off and just give them your attention?
1: Yeah, it was. It was quality time. And it is a very unique and wonderful thing that Give Us Time does to help people like me who don't live with their kids. And time goes so fast and they grow up so quick. So that time with them was very good. This holiday really helped, and I recommend it to anybody, and I'd love to go back again. The hosts were really helpful as well.

0: this accommodation booked?
1: It was easy. I didn't even need to ask. A friend of mine who's the DSIP clerk at RAF Valley, like Sergeant Martin O'Hara, he knows the process. So he said that there was something coming up. And then the lady contacted me, Jen, she contacted me directly and said, would you like to go? And I said, yeah, but I had to try and get permission to take my son out of school. So I had to send an email, etc. But that was the only hurdle, really.
0: And what would you say to any other parent that's thinking about it?
1: Well, just engage with someone who knows what the process is and they'll do it all for you anyway. There's something on Instagram now, I'm sure, and they put the available holidays on there. You can apply for them. Some of them come up last minute as well, which is good. And you only have to pay to get there.
2: Sounds great, doesn't it? And if you'd like to find out more, you need to head to the giveustime.org.uk site and you'll be able to check out maybe some of those last minute deals. BFBS.

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this reminds me of my time in Cyprus. That is Rui Da Silva and Cassandra with Touch Me on BFBS, the Forces station. So Saturday, the Premier League was back, wasn't it? Excited about the Football League coming back. I've actually just started watching the next series of Ted Lasso. What did you think of the first episode? I wasn't sure. I thought it was a little bit unrealistic, maybe. Is that the word? I don't know. But Hannah Waddington, she can do no wrong eyes, wrong in my eyes. Now, bfbs.com/fantasy if you want to get involved in the Fantasy Football League, and just bragging rights for that. No actual prizes. But hey, listen, we have got some football action going on the 10th of September, and it is the Royal Marines going against the Parachute Regiment. And basically, they have been rivals fighting for bragging rights at the Falklands Cup. The Royal Marines hosting the Parachute Regiments in Exmouth this time for a night of football passion and drama. You can watch every minute of it on BFBS Sports, Forces News YouTube channel showing this one, BFBS TV if you're serving overseas. Catch-up services available on both platforms. And that starts at 5:45 UK time then on September the 10th. This is the latest from Bebe Rexha with David Guetta. It's Sad Girls.

Justin Bieber and anyone on BFBS. Hey, we're getting very excited. September the 27th is definitely a date for your diary because that is when the BFBS Pro League Grand Final is taking place. I'm allowed to tell you about this now because actually I've known about this for about the last few months. Sworn to secrecy anyway. It's featuring Rocket League and it's going to be at the RAF Museum in London. Have you ever been there? It's just such a great place to visit. Even if you're not going to go for the Pro League Grand Final, then make sure you go and visit it sometime when you're back in the UK next. Now, if you aren't going to be in person, then we will be streaming this live for you on YouTube and Twitch and posting the best bits on our platform. So don't worry. Grand Final then, put the date in your diary, the 27th of September. And if you want more details, bfbsesports.com. Good throwback tune now. This is the Stone Roses and Waterfall.

tune, then your rewind is ready and waiting for you 24/7. And also, if you're sticking around for a good few hours, then you'll be hearing some rewind tunes towards the end of the programme with me in the wee hours of the morning. Pink is up next with Beautiful Trauma, and Doja to take you to the news. And Brunei, I will see you tomorrow.

0: America has announced new global economic sanctions against Iran aimed at severing the country's links with the global economy. It's targeting gold, aviation, shipping and technology, as well as nearly 60 Iranian-linked entities across nuclear, missile, cyber and oil networks. At a press conference in Washington, the Treasury Secretary Scott Bessent says it will be an economic D-Day for the country.
1: Our objective is to sever every economic lifeline that sustains this tyrannical regime until Tehran stands alone.
0: The Prime Minister has rejected Russia's claims the UK has added to the fire of the Ukrainian war by providing Kyiv with blueprints for long-range missiles. On his first overseas visit, Andy Burnham chaired a meeting of Ukraine's allies in the country's capital. In a speech to mark their Independence Day, Mr. Burnham promised to keep supporting Kyiv until the end. Ukraine's President Volodymyr Zelensky said the UK remains a leader in support of his country.
2: Today's message about storm shadows, and we are very thankful to your industry and to French industry, to you and Emmanuel. This really will strengthen our army. Thank you so much. We have many major security issues to work on together.
0: Andy Burnham compared Ukraine's resistance to Russia with the UK's fight against Nazi Germany and praised the Ukrainian people for defending European security, and he called for a continued pressure on Moscow despite their recent threats. 12 people, including, have been arrested by police investigating the lead-up to a crash on Teesside, which killed 7 people, including 2 officers. Allegations include organised crime links. PCs Tom Clough and Matthew Blades died when their patrol car was hit by a Volkswagen being driven the wrong way on the A66. Cleveland Police Federation Chair Lauren Somerville says their families are their focus.
3: Understandably, their worlds have absolutely fallen apart. It's so hard to describe how this grief feels and how it will feel. Policing is so unique.
0: Detectives don't think the crash was filmed for TikTok. And in the Premier League, Chelsea beat Fulham 3-2 in their Premier League opener. Guy Swindles was at Craven Cottage.
4: Not bad for day one, the view of Chelsea manager Xabi Alonso. And he had a point. Yes, there were some defensive issues, but with Cole Palmer, João Pedro and Morgan Rodgers all scoring, the front line looked very good indeed. Both he and Fulham boss Alvaro Arbeloa mentioned the pace and indeed the passion of the Premier League. They both played here, but this was their first experience of managing in England. Arbeloa said he knew what a tough job this could be for his side, but saw a lot in his team that really impressed him.
0: That's the latest. I'm Nigel Adderley.
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Oh, how very sentimental. Good morning, my lovely. Oasis and Songbird, kicking off your breakfast for your Tuesday morning with me, Tamsin Robson. Hey, how are you doing? 5 minutes past seven here in Brunei. A little bit cloudy, a little bit hazy out there, but not looking too shabby. It's quite nice, actually. We're going to see highs of around, about 34 degrees today. So it's going to be quite nice, actually. Maybe some showers into this afternoon. Hey, did you hear the showers and thunder yesterday? Wowzers. Partly cloudy into this evening with thunderstorms and getting down to lows of 25 Celsius. Partly cloudy if you're listening in Diego Garcia with highs of 26 degrees. And stick around. All the usual gubbins coming up on the show, including your breakfast belter on the way next. A song that hopefully is going to put us in a bit more of a focused mood for the day. If anything, sometimes just good to listen to some really loud, heavy rock music. I'll tell you what the song is after this from Lola Young. She's a bit messy. It's BFBS.

It's Lola Young. She's messy. She's like me. She's got a chair in our bedroom that she just puts all of our rubbish on. Just all the clothes. So many clothes. And then you wonder why you can't find anything.

Give you a kick up the derriere to go into your Tuesday with some positivity, maybe a bit of angst as well, but also just to take on the day because it's just an awesome song. I've already made my coffee, so it's a chance for me to go and start putting my war paint on, ready for the day. Grr, going into battle. We're going to go back to 1991 to the band's second album, Nevermind. Sold 13 million copies worldwide, marked a massive movement of grunge music. And I feel it was just a song of a generation. It really, really was. It's a brilliant Nirvana.

Could you imagine living in a world without that song? So good from Nirvana. It's a breakfast belter. It smells like Teen Spirit on BFBS, the Falsters station. Tamsin with you on your Tuesday morning. 7:15. Here's Teddy Swims.

0: Love that from Teddy Swims. It's Lose Control on BFBS, the Vulsa station. 18 minutes past 7 here in Brunei. 18 minutes past 5 in Diego Garcia. Stick around. We're off to London Zoo next to, check out the annual weigh-in.
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It's Cat's Eye, it's Animal, it's BFBS, the Force Station. And speaking of animals, we are off to London Zoo this morning. When was the last time you were in London Zoo? Have you ever been? Well, basically, it is the big annual weigh-in, kicked off on Monday, kicked off yesterday, and saw every single animal, mammal, bird, reptile, fish, invertebrate, all weighed, which is quite incredible. Even Potula snails. I know, Potula snails. Who would have thought it? Apparently, they are the smallest animals in the zoo, weighing less than 1 gram. 1 gram? Wowzers. Yeah, pictures of the penguins, the capybaras, vastus fines, and the Vietnamese Mongolian snail were among 10,000 animals put on some scales and basically the big weigh-in. It's like Weight Watchers for animals, isn't it? I mean, I can just imagine Brenda, the penguin, being like, I'm so worried I've not lost any weight this year. I've tried so hard, but I can't help it. I just love the fish. And they'll be like, oh, Brenda, you've gained a pound. What are you going to do for next year? I don't know what to do. We've all been there, lasses. Anyway, yeah, I'm just looking at some of the pictures. Very cute indeed. You've got little Magellanic penguins. I know that because I've been in the Falklands. Yeah, the little penguins, they're all just kind of... They've got these little, like, bracelets around their arms as well. They're all sort of, like, standing on the scales, looking very curious. The capybara is like, what on earth is this? I have zero interest. None of this is my business. All I want to do is eat food and be rotund. Yeah, the capybara doesn't look massively pleased. While standing on top of the weigh machine, Gizmo the capybara, they've even weighed as well. The kitty did, the snails, the penguins. Wait, it was weird though. The penguins are being weighed, but also being given fish at the same time. Just a bit sort of like counterintuitive, isn't it? Even the monkeys, the Bolivian black-capped squirrel monkey, joined the annual weigh-in. It just puts a smile on your face. You don't really think about it, do you? That, you know, they've got to have the weigh-ins at the zoos. I wonder if any of the animals are going to be put on a diet. Oh no, it's like the worst thing ever, isn't it? You know, animals on a diet. Oh no, just let them be round and happy and jolly and very jolly.

It's Jubel. It's Dancing in the Moonlight on BFBS Vulsa Station. Tamsin with you on your Tuesday morning. Don't forget, everything is going to be kicking back off. The Army Welfare Service, community support, session clubs, they're going to be starting on the 7th of September, so not too far away. And if you want to find out more information about the local and handmade food store bazaar, it's taking place on the 25th of September at the Chit Chat between 2 and 5.

the station. Coming up to 25 to 8 here in Brunei. 25 to 6 in Diego Garcia. And stick around. We are talking the meanest kids on the block. Them BFB Barracudas. Yeah, they're a bunch of cretins, but you might want to join them. I'll tell you how next.

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1: 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See

0: It's Olivia Rodrigo. It's a stupid song on BFBS, the Forces station. She said that, not me. It's Tamsin with you on your Tuesday morning, the 25th of August. Now, we are sort of getting back to normal a little bit. And whether you're a keen swimmer or you just want to improve your skills, the BFB Barracudas are always looking for new members to join the team. I recently spoke to Major John Morton Race, team captain of the Barracudas, to find out more about his role.
1: Yeah, I've recently just taken over from DCOS for the swimming team. He has put in an incredible amount of effort in his time here, getting the swimming equipment, swim team to a really, really good standard so that we can sort of take part in competitions here in Brunei. My involvement, what I'm really keen to do is encourage as many swimmers from garrison, be they members of the military community or indeed their dependents. It would be great to have them on board to help them get fit, use the great facilities that we have here with a view to developing their physical fitness and their skills in the pool and indeed potentially even entering some of the competitions that we here in the team do attend throughout the year.
0: So you're looking for new members, new people to get involved. Can anyone join?
1: Absolutely. Anybody, any level. The key thing about this is I, as many people may know, was here in 2021 during the COVID time. And that's when I attended the swimming club for the first time. I was invited there by a friend of ours who was a triathlete. And I was kind of really quite hesitant because I am not a triathlete. However, I went along and the coach there at the time was excellent. And sadly, he's now moved on. But what he did do is he improved the skills. Swimming is technique. And from getting the right technique, you will definitely improve your fitness and you will improve your ability in swimming. So yeah, so we're keen to take beginners or intermediates or those who are advanced swimmers. We'll take anybody. We're looking to develop the team, essentially get as many people involved as possible.
0: So John, tell us about the kit and equipment and the investment that's gone into the BFB Barracudas, because it's been quite a lot, isn't it?
1: The previous swim captain managed to get hold of quite a lot of investment and he has developed the equipment that we can use in the pool. There is further advancements going to go on in terms of the ropes that we've got that divide the lanes. And there is going to be additional furniture and things like that going up and around the pool just to make it a bit more suitable for people to attend again with their families so that they can keep themselves A, comfortable and B, out of the sun.
0: So overall looking pretty decent for the BFB Barracudas.
1: Absolutely. We just want more people.
0: Lucy, tell me about your involvement with the BFB Barracudas.
2: So I'm 2IC. I teach at the Tuesday and Thursday lunchtime sessions, as well developing some of our beginner and developing swimmers in terms of their fitness and as well as their technique.
0: Tell us about your swimming background.
2: So I swam when I was at school, but I went for a 20-year hiatus in the middle. I got back into swimming when I got here because it was lovely and warm and frankly I wanted to cool off. Somebody said there was a swim team. That sounded fun. I thought I'd go along, do a bit of swimming. I didn't realise that I would make great friendships and actually have a really great time competing and spending time with my friends.
0: You not only did the BFB swimathon, but you also went up to Bandar and took part in a Masters, is that right?
2: Yeah, it was the Brunei Swim Masters competition at the same weekend, unfortunately, as the 24-hour swimathon. So I didn't swim as much in the swimathon as I would like to have, but I went on Saturday and Sunday and competed up in Bandar.
0: So like John said, you're looking for new recruits, new people to come along. If someone's a little bit worried, thinking, I look terrible in a swimsuit or whatever, or I'm just really rubbish in the water, what would you say to them? What encouragement would you give them to join the BFB Barracudas?
2: I would just say come along and give it a go. We will take anybody, even if you're just looking to want to get a bit more confidence in the water, or if you're wanting to improve your skills, if you eventually wanted to get to competition, or if you're just wanting to be able to poodle up and down the lanes peacefully without worrying. We can take absolutely anybody and we will help absolutely anybody that comes along.
0: And when do you meet?
2: So we currently meet Tuesday and Thursday lunchtimes from 12:15 to 1:15. But we are looking to add a Monday evening session from 5 until 6 for those who would love to stay out of the sun or those at work as well.
0: That was Lucy Gawley, 2IC of the BFB Barracudas. And of course, if you do want to improve your swimming skills, get yourself down to the garrison pool. Like she says, they meet Tuesdays and Thursdays, 12:15 to 1:15. I know we're still kind of in that sort of like, I'm going to say like the summer crimbo limbo, but we are going to be getting back to the good old back to work. Yeah, get back to work as soon as possible. And of course, the BFB Barracudas will be meeting for those swim sessions. So if you fancy getting involved or if you're new to BFB, get involved, go and check it out. Right, here's Lado. It's Big Energy. It's BFBS.

energy this morning. I may have taken a little sleeping gummy last night just because, you know, you go to bed and you've got loads of things whirling around in your head and you're just like, oh, I'll take something. And I tell you, I waked up this morning and I was like, no way, Jose. Anyway, 10 to 8 here in Brunei, 10 to 6 in Diego Garcia. My name's Tamsin, with you till 11. We've got the rewind, we've got good news, got a big question coming up. And of course, we're going under the news desk to talk about those bizarre headlines from around the globe. First, though, something to look forward to. The deadline is on Wednesday, the 30th of September. It is the Safa Kids Drawing Competition. They're excited to announce that they're going to be doing an upcoming BFB 2027 calendar. And the theme is our BFB community. So they're looking for young artists to create some artwork for the front cover. So you could have the front cover of the calendar, which is absolutely brilliant. So Safa Kids Drawing Comp, unleash your imagination. They're bringing together the BFB artists to create some artwork. Like I say, BFB community, that is the theme. The winning artwork is going to be featured on the front cover of a very, very special, calendar, which is going to be displayed for 2027, helping raise funds for Safa. If you fancy getting involved, Brunei Hive for more info. Wednesday, the 30th of September is the deadline.

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0: We'll get your news next.

0: America has announced tough new economic sanctions on Iran to block all potential sources of revenue for the country. They're planning to target nearly 60 Iranian-linked entities across nuclear, missile, cyber and oil networks. The BBC's Gary O'Donoghue is in Washington.
1: It comes at a time with looming elections in November and Americans increasingly disillusioned about the amount of money that's costing them in gas and groceries at home. This foreign war that the president said he wouldn't get involved in when he came back to power. So difficult political decisions for this president, but there are some upsides if he can end the expectation that there will be a defeat militarily.
0: Andy Burnham is promising the UK will not back down from its support for Ukraine and will give new information to help it build long-range missiles. The Prime Minister met President Zelensky in Kyiv on his first foreign trip as Prime Minister. But President Putin's spokesman, Dmitry Peskov, has attacked the UK, saying it wasn't helping to achieve peace.
2: Britain is participating in this war on the side of the Kyiv regime. Britain is methodically and consistently adding fuel to the fire and plotting to prevent a peaceful settlement process. That is precisely what they're doing.
0: Police investigating a crash on the wrong side of the A66 on Teesside say five young men who died may have had links to organised crime. Their VW hit a patrol car, also killing two officers. 12 people have now been arrested over alleged criminal activity in the hours beforehand. Detectives say there's no evidence anything was being filmed for TikTok. Police commentator Graham Whetstone says that update is important.
3: There's been a lot of posts I've seen on social media linking some of the occupants of the Passat to previous incidents where they've posted videos. For many, it's a natural assumption to think that this was the same sort of thing again, but clearly Cleveland police have identified there was criminal activity taking place, there was more than one vehicle involved, and that's why they've put that very important clarification out now.
0: Officers have described the former world snooker champion Graham Dott as a dangerous individual after he was convicted of historical child sex abuse. The offences involving a boy and a girl in Glasgow date back to the 1990s and 2000s. And Chelsea beat Fulham 3-2 in their Premier League opener at Craven Cottage. Cole Palmer got the winner in a man-of-the-match performance and helped make goals for João Pedro and Morgan Rodgers, who scored on his debut. After a summer which saw Palmer left out of England's World Cup squad, Rodgers says he's back to his best.
4: He had a difficult year with injuries and stuff last year, and you can see in his eyes in pre-season and in training that he's ready this year and he's ready to prove people wrong, and we saw that with our performance. Best player on the pitch by a mile, and that's what he does. It's good to have him on our side.
0: And you can find more news and sport on our website at forcesnews.com. That's the latest. I'm Nigel Adderley.
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